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se Nebukadnezar ye niyama bino Onye kupo ma ni sold out Edmund Freddy de sold out God Ewa wo ye go

bless the name of the Lord. Lift your voice, thank the Lord. You are not the Lord, yes. You are not the Lord, yes. Your crown, Israel, your crown, Father, we honor you.

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5: Praying time with your prayer leader, Pastor Bernard Osuansa.
0: Freedom! The Lord has done wonderful freedom in us. So, making our content in our mind. In our young letters, many friends. Let's pray together and win this battle together. Freedom, the Lord has done it.
5: Praying time with your prayer leader, Pastor Bernard.
0: Okay, we are going for the next prayer topic, and we are asking the Lord for forgiveness. The title says, it is your sin that always destroy your prayer. My Lord, my Father, forgive me of all my sins, every sin that I have committed against heaven and earth. Oh Lord, my God, forgive me of all my sins and wash me with your cleansing blood. Israel, until lift your voice and pray for forgiveness. Somebody lift your voice, lift your voice, somebody lift your voice. Lift your voice, ask the Lord for forgiveness. Every sin that you have committed, the sin that you have committed against heaven, ask the Lord to forgive you for your sins. Somebody lift your voice. It is your sin that can kill your prayer. It is your sin that can destroy your prayer. We're born in the first song in the middle of the

0: suffer depression in the name of Jesus, the Son of the Living God. We want to go for the next prayer topic.
1: Amen.
0: We are asking the Lord to give us divine power, supernatural anointing. Lord, give me supernatural power.
1: Yes, Lord.
0: And anointing that even the devil will know that tonight is a bad night. Tonight is a rough night for them.

0: give me that grace, give me that power, give me that anointing, an anointing that the witches will feel the heat in the name of Jesus. The other time the word of the Lord said, you can never battle with a strong man unless you bind him. Obin to me ni onwodin for enkokon. I just want to chill in one side. What's about the mama who are saying? Empire woman who are saying? Give me power in my prayer, an anointing in my prayer, divine strength, supernatural power. Somebody lift your voice. Pray for the strength of God. Pray for the strength of God. Pray for the strength of God. Perasata. Rekatala mahazuata. An anointing in my prayer, divine strength, supernatural power. Somebody lift your voice. Pray for the strength of God. Pray for the strength of God. Pray for the strength of God. Freedom renaissance. Sorry, the Kenya won't count now. In a young renaissance, let's pray together and win this battle together. Freedom, the Lord has done it.
1: We
0: are going for the next prayer topic. Maybe today happens to be your very first time tuning in. My name is Pastor Bernard Uswansan, and this is Freedom Time Praying Partners, FTPP, Freedom Time Praying Partners. Yes, we do come your way every 12 midnight from Saturday to Wednesday and lead you to pray massively. And tonight is another night. Mami Musa, and what may your fasting today? Were you able to do your fasting today? What may you come channel? Adiana or Ayana or Bonnie for Numpe, and I say, Ubinyan, your day back, I say, may Chirimi Yem come and I may change your meaning. Oh God, show me your mercy. A Radiminyan Copon, Mami Muan Yunya, and I make a senior your fasting, Yami Adama, which now so you bear fasting. Now watch na yin ye die shemu la pass risk course park and so anadwe ayape oil ayama oil bi men ye de bebom pa ye ne. Yes, we will use oil to pray tonight, so if you are not close to oil, you can make sure you get connected or you get some of it close to you. Exodus chapter number 33 and the verse number 18. Exodus 33 verse number 18. My God. Exodus 33 verse 8 says, and he said, I beseech thee, show me thy glory. And he said, this is Moses, I beseech thee, show me thy glory. What's up, guy, mommy?
2: Me guy Moses, mama, I trust me, you know. 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
0: Enne,
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0: bible
1: awurade man yehu na ni ohia declare that in this year we will see the glory of the lord
0: amen.
1: In this year the lord shall show us his glory
0: amen.
1: I said in this year the lord shall show us his glory
0: amen.
1: Luke chapter number 1 verse number 30 Luke chapter 1 and the verse number 30 Luke 1 verse 30 my god Luke chapter 1 verse number 30 Oh, see, and the angel said unto her, Fear not, Mary, for thou hast found favor with God. Fear not, Mary, for thou hast found favor with God. Yeah, let's go to the verse number 31. Sorry. Oh, see, and behold, thou shalt conceive in thy womb and bring forth a son, and shall call his name Jesus. 32. And he shall be great. May the Lord make somebody great tonight. Oh, I said, may the Lord make you great tonight.
0: Amen.
1: Wherever that you find yourself, may you be great in everywhere you go. Give me back the scripture. Give me back. I said, and he shall be great and shall be called the son of the highest. And the Lord God shall give unto him the throne of his father David. May you have the throne of grace.
0: Amen.
1: I said, give me the last verse, the 33. My God. My God. I said, and he shall reign over the house of Jacob forever. And he shall reign. And he shall reign. And he shall reign. Can I declare? Somebody declare. Say, I shall reign.
0: I shall reign.
1: I shall reign in my father's house.
0: I shall reign in my father's house.
1: I shall reign in my mother's house.
0: I shall reign in my mother's house.
1: Declare, kasemi mami.

0: destroyment can never trouble me.
1: Whatever that destroyment can never trouble me.
0: Whatever that destroy women and men can never destroy me.
1: Whatever that destroy men and women can never destroy me.
0: Because say, I shall reign forever in my family.
1: I shall reign forever in my family.
0: Because I may make us why you can see a way yes to be a moment.
1: Give me
0: the scripture one more time. Luke chapter 1, verse 33. Give me the 33. But see, and he shall reign over the house of Jacob forever, and his kingdom shall be no end. Now we are going for the first prayer topic. Yes, call and pipe will be kind.
2: Yes, Lord.
0: Obi to me ye at a certain season.
2: My God.
0: Obi to me ye at a certain time.
2: Hey.
0: I feel after a certain season and a certain time, any panel before me.
2: My God.
0: That is the reason why sometimes you have heard, many of you have heard this before. This man used to be very rich. Papa, we know we scrap out. Mommy, we know I worry you. Now, Musa na wali na yede. And your sister in as an first talk to Quain. And then an abraba seno. Was see and he shall or see Shasamo Kayo. Was see and his he shall reign forever. And his kingdom shall never come to an end. Nanahini a twin child. Oh Lord of endless blessing. Oh Lord, a paya will be the cabunio. A radia. Usra we sira no twin chada. Oh Lord of endless blessing.
2: My God.
0: A radia we sira twin chada. Srame. Oh Mrs. Srame. Oh Lord of endless blessing.
1: Oh Lord of endless blessing.
0: Bless my life.
1: Bless my life.
0: To me, so Ibimuji and Anu Babu kind was some believe in chariots, some believe in horses. We are not say, but we shall believe in the name of the Lord Jesus Christ. Was Ibimuji upon Quatia CNMD? Yes, a young idea. You bet you already, yes, if you said, Ibimuji are comforting, Ibimuji Malamdi, and your Dinanisra Nedu. I'm a person free, I'm a one emperor. I'm a person free, I'm a one emperor. God of endless blessing.
1: Bless
0: my life in this

0: Exodus chapter 33 and the verse number 18 that we read. Moses said, Exodus chapter 33 and the verse number 18 that we read. Moses said, and I beseech you, I beseech thee, O Lord, show me your glory.
1: Yes, Lord.
0: Amen. And he said, I beseech thee,
1: amen,
0: show me thy glory. Before Moses can lift up his voice,
1: Jesus,
0: and say this thing, Utimu said, the man was going through something,
1: my God,
0: and he needed the Lord,
1: hey,
0: so to show forth his glory. This is your prayer.
1: Yes.
0: We say, oh Lord, my God,
1: my God,
0: show me your glory in my life. 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Yes, somebody has never had an encounter with the mercies of the Lord, with the glory of the Lord in their life. This is your prayer. We'll say, oh Lord, my God, show me your glory in my life. Moses said, we are firing it hard. Oh Lord, my God, show me your glory today. 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And I dream, mami, you see, this is the kind of prayer we did you do ba. Adi enche na niye master tesisa.
1: Amen.
0: Declare this loud and clear. 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
0: Mami hu eni onyam o ma brabo mo.

Ababa.

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fire, fire, fire, fire, fire, fire, fire, fire, fire, fire, fire, fire, fire, fire, fire, fire, fire, fire, fire, fire, fire, fire, fire, fire, fire, fire, fire,

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Meje, me ma wunko, e jise, we shrami as I declare, my Father. Let me let you know this. We are live on Adom TV. We are live on Praise TV. We are live on GH1 TV. Go ahead, please. We are also live on Praise TV. We are live on Ago TV. We are live on Sunny TV. And we are also live on Light TV, Home Base TV, Joy Prime TV, and also Angel TV. Please, let people get connected and pray with us tonight. Catch you one sorry mom pie. Come on now. Come on now. Help somebody to pray. The greatest gift you can ever give to someone is to introduce unto the person about the things of God. Achadia bit media chi will be our donor. Hey, Achadia, Ubemani Panahunu, Niema, if I am ready, Christo, we need to pay and pay book. So invite somebody, tell them to join it right now, and let us pray together and win together. My God, my God. 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Catch you being on funny TV in the radio tour near Mumbai. What bet him? Was say, my Father, I will not let you go until you bless me. Meg J, me ma unko, e just wish rame. Afi, e radi mi nyao. Me kama nuntu, just wish rame. Me ne di just wish rame. Declare, my Father, I will not let you go.

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0: 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Na Ghana fo kura ti say Pastor Bernard ba penyini wu ade ne beka. 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O meti me yin afri so nim de ne komo kire. 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
1: Jesus.
0: O mu nim ba bi akwa na da. 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I'm going to cast a soon in my body. 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
0: jano me no ka sey akwa ne ti ase be pem ne nyame ya dom a eye next week ye and we be di 14 years
1: my god
0: the first born no we di 14 years and jano aso awale my god 14 years what you say so for radio me me abompa e what you say ma Jacob kai was me ma wonko was ade e tema me nko me ma wonko e just we 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ka tro say mpa we bo this is going to be your next prayer was say my father I will not let you go this year unless you bless me. 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I want to just say, insane. Bobby Kai, mammy be a sofa, Nebako woo, hospital be a, or so a woo, or woo, yes, yes, yes, yes, yes, yes, yes, yes, yes, yes,
2: yes,
0: yes, yes, yes, yes, yes, yes, yes, yes, yes, yes, yes, yes, yes, yes, yes, yes, yes, yes, yes, yes, yes, yes, yes, yes, yes, yes, yes, yes, yes, yes, yes, yes, yes, yes, yes, yes, yes, yes, yes, yes, yes, yes, se me twen se pastor Bernard Mumra e me me bompa e wo tv ne so omo me bompa ni wie na me bubi su na me nyankopa ma me ba na nyane a e na me hu sampa me ba na wosu wu na woni nya me 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Number 828. Oh, the Akwara ne ba November ne ba sorry be cry. Akwara wewu, wewu wenyane. Me say, se wuni nyame tentam kachwa de se radio. Bebiye duni de wo pena me down wo. Me ni wo bia ka wo radio. Just a wo kasa. I am telling you, me kan nem na me say, the one that the Lord said they that so in tears shall weep in joy. One ne dimi so good for research. I me bump your mouth. Me say, may the Lord bless you in the name of Jesus Christ. May the Lord answer you speedily. That has come across your life. Every problem that you are going through in your life. 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Declare this loud and clear. Say, my father. Declare my father.

I will not let you go. Rakapaya da basaka. Let my heart be a

Yeah, yeah, yeah, yeah, yeah, yeah, yeah, yeah, yeah, yeah, yeah, yeah, yeah, yeah, yeah, yeah, yeah, yeah, yeah, yeah, yeah, yeah, yeah, yeah, yeah, yeah, yeah, yeah, yeah, yeah, yeah, yeah, yeah, yeah, yeah, yeah, yeah, yeah, yeah, yeah, yeah, yeah, yeah, yeah, yeah, yeah, yeah, yeah, yeah, yeah, yeah, yeah, yeah, yeah, yeah, yeah, yeah, yeah, yeah, yeah, yeah, yeah, yeah, yeah, yeah, yeah, yeah, yeah, yeah, yeah, yeah, yeah, yeah, yeah, yeah, yeah, yeah, yeah, yeah, yeah, yeah, yeah, yeah, yeah, yeah, yeah, yeah, yeah, yeah, yeah, yeah, yeah, yeah, yeah, y

0: I pray. I am saying, yeah, bomb pie. So the Lord open my eyes and I am seeing these two things. This is what I see. Near me, who near mommy and saying, yeah, bomb pie. First one, I saw something like a salt. Me who to say, I had to say, enchine. It was like a rain. It was like a rain. I said, sue, I had to. But me who I didn't to say, a enchine. I saw something like a rain. But first one, I saw something like a salt. Me who to say, enchine. I had to say, enchine. It was like a rain. It was like a rain. I said, sue, I had to. But me who I didn't to say, a enchine. I saw something like a rain, but when it drops down, I see it like a salt. Karabahushata, le karabadiata. I heard the Lord saying to me that over 10,000 people praying with us tonight. Hear me. After tonight, everything that you have been crying to God for a long time about, the Lord is about to show forth. Let me get every one of you. If you are placed on Facebook, please share the link for me right now. If you are live on Facebook, come on now, please share the link for me. The name on Facebook is Original FTPP. Original FTPP. That is the name of Facebook. Original FTPP or Prophet Bernard Usuansa. Come on now. Share the link for me right now. Go ahead. Come on now. Just share the link for me right now. The name is Prophet Bernard Usuansa or Original FTPP. You can share like 5 times. I will be very happy. Let us reach out to as many as we can and help others. Let others also receive what we are receiving tonight. Declare this by the power of God. Declare. Say, by the power of God. I demolish everything. The enemy has done in my life. This is weak. We are declaring it loud. Yes, disappointment. Oba we si so hu fe fe fe fe. Disappointment. Yes, it is a dying. Declare it loud and clear. Say, by the power of Holy Ghost.
1: By the

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1: I demolish everything.
0: I demolish everything. I demolish everything. I demolish everything. I demolish everything. I demolish everything. I demolish everything. I demolish everything. I demolish everything. I demolish everything. I demolish everything. I demolish everything. I demolish everything. I demolish everything. I demolish everything. I demolish everything. I demolish everything. I demolish everything. I demolish everything. I demolish everything. I demolish everything. I demolish everything. I demolish everything. I demolish everything. I demolish everything. I demolish everything. I demolish everything. I demolish everything. I demolish everything. I demolish everything. I demolish everything. I demolish everything. I demolish everything. I demolish everything. I demolish everything. I demolish everything. I demolish everything. I demolish everything. I demolish everything. I demolish everything. I demolish everything. I demolish everything. I demolish everything. I demolish everything. I demolish everything. I demolish everything. I demolish everything. I demolish everything. I demolish everything. I demolish everything. I demolish everything. I demolish everything. I demolish everything. I demolish everything. I demolish everything. I

Jesus. I am. I am. I am. I am. I am. I am. I am. I am. I am. I am. I am. I am. I am. I am. I am. I am. I am. I am. I am. I am. I am. I am. I am. I am. I am. I am. I am. I am. I am. I am. I am. I am. I am. I am. I am. I am. I am. I am. I am. I am. I am. I am. I am. I am. I am. I am. I am. I am. I am. I am. I am. I am. I am. I am. I am. I am. I am. I am. I am. I am. I am. I am. I am. I am. I am. I am. I am. I am. I am. I am. I am. I am. I am. I am. I am. I am. I am. I am. I am. I am. I am. I am. I am. I am. I am. I am. I am. I am. I am. I am. I am. I am. I am. I am. I am. I am. I am. I am. I am. I am. I am. I am. I am. I am. I am. I am. I am. I am. I am. I am. I am. I am. I am. I am. I am. I am. I am. I am. I am. I am. I am. I am. I am. I am. 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

0: 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Can I get every one of you on Facebook, please share the link for me. 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The Lord just said to me that we should pray this prayer. Declare. Say every circle life in my life.
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0: 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Say by the fire of Holy Ghost.
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0: 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Declare it loud. 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
0: We're going to do something tonight. Me mawaka segu oyo no so. We aye nipa na den ensa yeye. One day I pray for a certain military man. Soldier ni bi wa Ghana heya na so for some ko peacekeeping. And they went to the hospital 37 for medical checkup. And the man was tested HIV positive. Somebody told the wife to get connected to this altar. And they started praying with us, and the man came to the service. I pray over oil like this, and I told the man, Mr. Daddy, fakakre bi gun sum bompai gus nen nom. O wi a oyo na kanu be de bi afebi bompai. Na nyame ya domo na it was Thursday. Na ye yawada mpai bonu de o ma bia blabio na ne ma ya na nyame ye no. It was Thursday, and I told the man, "Wasi, Reverend, I've been am sinyame ya domo pa chena kura ko hospital ne ko cheke." Friday, the man went to the hospital and checked. The man called me, and the man was crying. Wasi, Reverend, mi pese mi hu sisi ya. Friday, so ya na me de jema home. Me said, "Daddy, ne don't me home." 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My HIV test makumaku 8. 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Or mammy could who another doctor will rage. Mekoye so swan so mekoye tre woho. Yes see HIV and me mujem. And I said daddy kwakuma to him Sunday yebishia Sunday bapane basolia. Uhu me so jenny penny and wopunku to gather from Musu. I said, Reverend, I did year me 4 years in the biam no mu dro. Papa, I hold him put me promotion. Se kuti mi kosa Lebanon said dear ne baya. I can put ni promotion. And in sika. So for nanya sem kitwa. Was a reverend. I dear we are telling me. See that dada na way. And I'm saying wadum TV bombay. My God. You see? Obusan was how did you do it? Oye ne say, nam se me kase guso. Genesis chapter 1, the verse number 3. The Bible said that the Lord said, let there be light. And there was light. You are going to declare that let there be a crazy miracle. And there is going to be a crazy miracle in your oil. I said, if you don't have oil, just get water. Mami mo testimony bi se. 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
2: Freedom,

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1: Akwa na nante. 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Mesi obi so so ba wo se 11 years wo se reverend wentimi nante. 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Mesi de obeka gu so be adwuma. And God said, let there be light and there was. Akwa na nante. Ane wo yi akia ye ye ne ba fine. 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And the word of the Lord said, and God saw the light that it was good. 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
0: 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Rakata, Rakata, Rakata, Rakata, Rakata, Rakata, Rakata, Rakata, Rakata, Rakata, Rakata, Rakata, Rakata, Rakata, Rakata, Rakata, Rakata, Rakata, Rakata, Rakata, Rakata, Rakata, Rakata, Rakata, Rakata, 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

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Yes, it's fixing it right now. No, me biara ya biato so. I'm in Hunipa Makumaku 27. Move to me in a Holy Ghost. When you meet me also, the power of the Lord is coming over you right now. My God, Messiah, Lord, liapaya katolaha, liapaya namasata, likandu atalahaya. The anointing of the Lord. The power of the Lord is coming on you right now. With a little bowser, with a mere to the bowser, with a little bowser, and Yemesa, and Yemetani, and Yemetani.

0: riapayada listen to me pay it to me we tell me see ya we jane we jane we jane me see we jane me see we jane me see we jane let me be a yet to me tia every demonic and satanic powers that controls your life maya satan the lord is showing you mercy the lord is showing you mercy the lord is showing you mercy things are turning things are turning things are turning aya da bahaya riapaya bagaduas mi mama kaduas Messiah, he fired us, Rakatos, Siakalahaya, in the mighty name of Jesus. Thank you, Holy Spirit. Thank you, angels of God. My God. 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Ye se odane. Odane ne ma. Odane ne ma. Odane ne ma. Me huma me bi. I see a certain woman. Zuma, you are a kid. We are Diane. We are Diane Tomba for the mint and it's a sea maker saying. And Yemenina say a mouth. Bibia say a mouth. But the wound is out when you meet to me. And Danny Yamasia, the power of the Lord is changing your work. Yes, when you meet to me, Danny Jumano. When you meet to me, Danny Jumano. When you meet to me, Danny Jumano. Nipper Biara, what Jessica will send. I can't be born in the two Jumano. What they said, Danino. In the mighty name of Jesus Christ. I feel and from maybe a power every evil wind, satanic wind that has been blowing your life. I'm a near my basa. I'm a near my say. So say, you're doing a me to me. A befio. You're doing a me home. A refio. Angels in a bow. One of refio. One of your words. Who's coming in a hole? Who's coming in a hole? Who's coming in a hole? Who's coming in a hole? Who's coming in a hole? Who's coming in a hole? So say, with a minute account, with a minute account. With the minute account, Sisiya, by the power, with the Holy Ghost, to me be a the truth of a valley, the truth of a country, the truth of a bravo, with a messano, with a messano, my God, the Lord is setting you free, the power of God is setting you free, the anointing of the Lord is releasing you in the mighty name of Jesus Christ. Thank you, Holy Ghost.
1: Thank you, Jesus.
0: Thank you, Holy Spirit.
1: Thank you, Jesus.
0: Sorry, Kaho. Sorry. This is sorry, Nanante. Sorry, Nanante. Because Unyamidia Yarasa. Yes, Missy Yamidia Yarasa. 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

0: 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Thank you, Holy Spirit.
1: Jesus.
0: Ah, me who say, you're the Safwa.
2: Jesus.
0: Me who say, you're the kings.
2: Thank God.
0: Me who say, you're the kings.
2: Amen.
0: I see some of the kings to be golden kings.
2: Yeah.
0: Holy Ghost.
2: Yeah.
0: Thank you, Holy Spirit. Thank you, Holy Spirit.
1: Jesus.
0: Ah, me who say, you're the Safwa.
2: Jesus.
0: Me who say, you're the kings.
2: Thank God.
0: Me who say, you're the kings.
2: Amen.
0: I see some of the kings to be golden kings. And I see some of the kings to be silver. My goodness. And you know the funny thing? I see some of the kings are very big and some of the kings are very small. Kings ni bi so so pa. E bi so so. What as me brother catch me? Was it done at the catch me man say? Ya ya to ne punum. Ya to ne ye bie punum. Was it catch on say me bie? Every door that was shouted at you. Kadu zala katia. The anointing of the Lord is opening your door. The promotion done in your new Yamawate. What do you promote when you will be Yamawate? The money you dear promote when you be Yamawate. Your doors are opening right now. Every door that was closed at you by the power and the fire of Holy Ghost, we command the doors to be opening. Let it be opening. Let it be opening. Thank you, Holy Spirit. Thank you, Holy Spirit. Ah, me who say, ubi aso, aso no, enti asem. But me who say, unyame sound yadi eh. Yes, deaf and dumb. It's being healed right now. Yes, yes, it's being healed right now. It's being healed right now. I said, it's being healed right now. Father, I thank you for your power. I thank you for your move. In the mighty name of Jesus Christ. I want somebody to declare, I am free. Declare it five times, Canada. I am free. I am free. I am free. I am free. I am free. Declare it five times. Let's go.
3: I am free. I am free. I am free. I am free. I am free.
0: Thank you, Holy Ghost. Thank you, Holy Spirit. We'll be creative, Mr. You still cannot stand. Yes, still, now want to mean now, so. And you be out. And you be out. I repeat, it is the power of the Lord that is still working. It is the power of the Lord that is still working. When you be out, you are free. You are restored. You are renewed.
2: Amen.
0: I said, you are free.
2: Amen.
0: The year wa enye bia le brade hon hon adane na wate. Me si nyame hon hon adane na wate. 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I am seeing a certain three houses. Miracle just happening. 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I heard the Lord say in Benin, a miracle just happening in a certain three houses. Thank you, Lord Jesus. 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I want to pray.

0: saya da das kalias osofu bi wuti me ye bompa na for no reason en sebi nyame honhom bi ba osu tu hwe fom na wuntu me nyina okra e bi nye wuda osofu adom bi aba osu. Yes, this is the word of the Lord to you. A certain anointing of the Lord has come over you. And I heard the Lord saying to me to tell you, from tonight, man of God, you are going to do exploit. We need your radis men control. A man mako mako 74 B. A radis men control mose, mawalia kwain FBA.
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0: Adiebiara, everything that hindering your marital life, the Lord said it has been taken away.
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0: Ami huo babi, uyo kuna fu, ukune frame. 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But what's your sim, Punkolane, bre?
2: Sing in the Holy Ghost.
0: Unkolane, bre.
2: Wherever you are.
0: See, the man would giant say, would you say, Nanny, a metia sim pony, that means me would be. A radisman can't trust with you, the men fashion, come on. You won't send me peg woods, see me. Would them ye jail or woo prison? Would them. And it does be any baby. I didn't saw me a do cocoa to moon. Unim Honshe. Prison, you cran out one. What try several times will be cool. I'm a prison officer, sneaky frail, but could do more also for. Utu funo wood Cassano Bompaya. I said, Jenya Midi, never did me a whoopy. Oma no mudemina, obeying him, Jamikin. Mutti be Sisia Munina Bompaya. They can't be most of my team. And what does it mean, can't you say? Untra is the old baby, our dano. So, what you're not to hope. You do 2 months to swatch it, na ya will ya, because the two tembi and one filma. The two tembi and one filma. Who name Honshe? And what does it mean, can't you say, oh, Babes Rawati?
1: Amen.
0: Remember Dane.
1: Amen.
0: And Nijia Bama. What?
1: Amen.
0: So I want to pray for every one of you. Let me bomb many people. Ya me ya do my channel pay ya on. Me pesi yin na ubi ya fa oye na. Ya de bomb pen. So would you soon a boy ya no pay fa bala la pass. Risk of spark ne so. Would you fuck abi si la pass as me call risk of spark ne so. Ne fa bala. Ah, oh baby, would see me. Oh, then the radio man who see ya ni. Oh my hada. What ba wo home pay we fidi so afi na we nyin sen. But ene ye. Why ya see ya. And you marry ya bompire as a woo breedy. You won't say I had to say woo breedy. She will only be never for good with 7 or 2 years for no so. I won't be a yourself woo or mama won't want that. And on person must say a colano. Fasa 2 years for no so can't offer all your libby. She go with 7 or 2 years for no so. I want to pray for you right now. Mamini can carry a bravo she or you know. Mind be woo tea me. Obey woo preposition be where you may be. Na tin ye. Ye me came. Dainty and the same can't throw away. Soft will be a can't throw. Now, one G and Nibby, because why can you also soft on your papa? Position and Nipane Preno, Nipane do offer baby person or to a drukun. And yes, we'll go to a drum, my yali, Okukun. And Rade can't himself, O Yiri compai booby. Emma Niko Pio Honom, Nasa soft on Nanyame Fano, so can't ask him no wound genini. Now, dear Bacompas or Senna, so and say Yameon, with me Fasabi, a buam pumu, Ekasa. 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

0: 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Thank you, Holy Spirit. Thank you, King of Israel. Thank you, Lord of Lords. We name the Radi Kachem. So, we name. Me name, but a Radi Kachem is here. And then. Thank you, Lord. Thank you, Lord. And then, me mom pay many people. Now, me we are being sisi ya. I feel Obana will breed in the far one. Satu, your phone no sisi ya. Can I have Satu so? Hong Kong, no. I declare.
1: My God.
0: That this thing will never repeat itself again.
2: Amen.
0: You shall not lose this child.
2: Amen.
0: I declare, you shall not lose this child.
2: Amen.
0: I declare, you shall not lose this child.
2: Amen.
0: You shall not lose this child.
2: Amen.
0: You shall not lose this child.
2: Amen.
0: By the fire of the Holy Ghost. Father, I thank you.
2: Amen.
0: Father, I thank you.
2: Amen.
0: Father, I thank you.
2: Amen.
0: In the name of God the Father, God the Son, and God the Holy Spirit. In Jesus' name, amen.
2: Amen.
0: Of the Holy Ghost. Father, I thank you.
2: Amen.
0: Father, I thank you.
2: Amen.
0: Father, I thank you.
2: Amen.
0: In the name of God the Father, God the Son, and God the Holy Spirit. In Jesus' name, amen.
2: Amen.
0: Amen.
2: The Holy Ghost,
0: the Holy Ghost. Can be bitch me. 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Now, Bosumi we and money we yet. Which means him say, Bosumi we so. I can few days. Now, banner we yet. I can be a few days. I don't want to mention. Now, banner we yet. Now, the Radi country mini. But say, this month will not come to an end. Last week, a Radima, yet Kasai, I will feed you to see ya. A man sent you a nibi sima. 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And then Yameka said, Mimi and so a sea of 50 Ghana city. And yeah. 50 Ghana city. And yeah. Now mine say, oh yeah, ne yere yeah. And no ma, ne contractor won in yeah, my friend, or no su jinamidi pa, and no me and some yeah. So for him to see. 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million say Ghana city 70 million Ghana cedis, I say. 700 billion. Yes. 1 million Ghana, 10 billion, 10 million, 10 billion, 70.
1: Jesus Christ.
0: Jesus Naka. 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What's the reverend? 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

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But debia make say one seed you cradu unibi. 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Na no pa 8 9 10 no frame. Na me no mom pay. Jenamba isi si aje. Se wo hwe TV a egu TV ne so but wo ti radio agenda number no e ye 05 nebon 95 afibo 57 nebon 67 afisabo 57 thank you lord might be wo ti me a flow Lawrence the flow with Lawrence na wo so afafo na o 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
4: Hello, Dampacho, good evening.
1: Yeah, Jesus.
4: Freedom.
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0: it. 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Pastor Dal, that was 7th October. Na me ni WhatsApp ti manti me am our testimony we. Me ba yura 7th October. Na ye Saturday. Ti na ko vision 1 e na me frel say me ba yura. We be say me say akolano ne papa wa inam so wa town. Na o say ah me ti him find am so am asaman. E na o say me say a new side. We say ban saying, and I'm cutting out honor. Me cooling and catching some cutting out. No, so me and I'm a coy said a bear, me boss has no buying or mum by Jim Free and some. And you were like, oh, na me frail on Pi Bonichi. Da Bayer 12 to 12:30, 1 o'clock. 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Your coy, not me timmy banning the anchors, I say a young
1: banner,
0: and I'm a cofano. 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
1: near bomb,
0: umfa, call me timmy fray, was off a kit to a bark. Now me catching so, sinny, say, tea on mow a wee no
1: information, no.
0: Results no say say na eden esi ye ti na me so me ba mpaibo ana se menya smartphone na ma send me we me testimony.
1: 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Okay, you until last one.
2: The Lord.
1: Yeah, bump on a better crank as of your bump and is to be a yap. Yes, you are clever, you saw Koyana banners. E. And you're free doing your mini baby. Okay, you until last one.
2: The Lord has done freedom.
1: The Lord has done.
2: Papa, it's you.
1: Amen.
2: Papa, I'm saying I'm for. I'm not sure. Because the same I'm copied down, I'm not going to die for Flaman. Papa Freedom Yami, why ye be? At 26, and then I would do birthday and our car say, Obia so sick, Kakra. Then from what? Say, I'd be a cock or much to dress room, a little. In a couple of years, I had another minister, and say, 56. 56 is in Yami, mom.
1: The kind of testimony is of all. 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My God. This can only be God and nobody else. But listen, let me quickly remind you. 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

0: 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The number no, aye 0244. 0244, no about 115. No about 618. 115 618. I feel the second number, and also see a 0591. 0591. Now, if you about 361818. 361818. For number you, a 0591. No about 36 18 18. Afeji, the third number no. Number say me boy na di obetimi afre me woso no. Jibi, and also see a 0591. No abo 3 6 1 8 1 9. 0591. 0591, aha, no about 3 6 1 8 1 9. Aha. I feel your last number. Abrobo said your last quarter number. But George, I hear 0591. No about 3 6 1 8 2 0. 0591 36 18 20 36 18 20. I feel numbers we move here with Fremia Obinyame. Last number here 0591 36 18 20. 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
0: 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O baby so na friend number sin le betima ma direction o bra bi. 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Baby Las Palmas e wona. O se me pe Race Course car me ko park ne so. Race Course Park ne so. Race Course Park ne so. Nyamishrao, ye be hia no pa. Saturday and Anjo 12 for be share with Light TV and Vision 1 FM and Paboni Bese Jinemusa from Sunday FM and Paboni Bese Jinemusa from Sunday na and also Dom TV ni TV social media ni nanso swafa. I mean, shout out your friend Pastor Bernardo Swan said you made your Freedom Time Praying Partners. Ye be share and no pay you are sorry. La Paz, Race Course Park and so. Bye bye.

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Your time on into ye be a lie, Nama 03 0221656103 0221656562.

0: quarantine and just a moment. So now sorry, the banning. So you have me friend. Or the Milan in to blacklist me friend, papa, so I offer. And now I'm not part of the 2 Wednesday 28th. And any papa far call me pen or TTM. Then the banning say, okay, you want to call you, Juma. I saw a cat in me, meaning the Ecosso.
1: One baby, ya, one more.
0: But your daddy, why don't you be almost all?
1: Okay, I have from anyone come. Why?
0: But you,
1: I'm in show. Zero three zero two two one six five six one zero three zero two two one six five six two.

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1: 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Would you
0: be? Sir, was Anna on so, yeah, Yanti, yes, only oh, Sioni, eh, in Nanti, until Sunny Woochin, and Sana, or their woman.
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0: 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Amen. 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
0: 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Amen. 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
0: 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Na pram to say. 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
0: 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Yafa promise in time kakra. Young family, you know me and Sabin Kahwanafi.
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0: Hello.
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0: A radia or chamber. 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
0: Ah, there is a good channel
3: for you, no papa. One could do us or one could in the passing. A quality being so, a by way being so, sir. A cross on any part of me, I have a bear 1 month in Moen.
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I wish you a baby, I will be at Adum 106.3 FM. Adum, I think one name, Jimmy Eddie Kaina, Eddie Browie. Ah, I will born you with your mouth, pa. I will born you with your mouth, pa. Nah, who he answered, what's it? Eddie, sign you with his a car home. Who he answered, what's it? Eddie car home. Okay, I'm finding movies in car. I have some. We have mercy now to the canoe. Nah. Oh, yeah. And you want to leave a canoe? You could be witty. About it. I don't want 06.3 FM. Baby, I will be a rabbit chair, papa, papa, papa. I'm just so we, and I pay a dear chin. I'm here, she has a way home by. Besser woo. Quell radian now the home. And no cry. I will nip it, dear. What die radias? A war, now who are then a bamboo, a cassia, or de a mound, or the mound. And faster than me, radi. Faster than me, radi. De radias. Shitty dean, any munyam yenikas ye. Evasia, Eddie Asidania, yenning, I see a name come for an entombed tomb named Pedja.

We bow before you. We give you that praise. 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This morning, beloved, wherever you are, you are on Adum 106.3 FM.

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It's our trade, yes, that my jing and coupon. 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That's the major Yankopon.

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We named any cheese and tell the etia. 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This manner. 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

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Hey Moses. 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Yes, and say, you will not go. Shut the happiness, the joy, the stress. Ah, Papa, fail to bring the children of Israel. Now, I cut to Nabro, Yanko Ponsa for Brabe, and then that way. Ah, woman drew is a fool. 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I didn't want to mean coho. His answer, I'm for booning the dear mammy. Ain't he? I don't purpose will be non conform whom it tears said one way, Yomani. I mean, so does 15:25. Now, what's a Moses Sako Bompire Man Kofui? His own behavior. Kobompire Man Kofui. A 2 point be now almost acquired Bonin Yakupon say, I may be powerful craft, yes, as he so is off with my power. No, Moses Kriya, Sako Kujan say, Hey, Grady, Miss Slow, and be powerful. Sabbath, be powerful, dear, and make me pepper me. Grady said, Debbie, who Moses in Kwa, but who

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So yes, I na say you have also become one. A mama atwa ho hia be kase hwe avoma nu ba bia o ekwan wan wa ku o wono wo so ye nyame a wodo otisi dear rade the opes wa ye ndi jai this is Moses hwe san krofo no yo ma ye nyina so this man Moses was just having compassion for them bise so fo eno ewa hi Exodus 32 odi enko kan ho Adam 106.3 FM. And they are called now penal. But now, Menra, making kinds handsome man, I'm saying, I say, Moses, no one send me.

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Say say the Moses describe us this Moses. 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

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We are bold, we are confidence. 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So, send your also be prepared. Man, the Almighty will perform in your way. Now, me na have actually me di woman. It didn't cry who near rather. Prepare me different. So, I'm always so be come here. Prepare me different. 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

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Moses. This is a man. Now we all kono and a wee yawaye and a jumanwa a wee noa the description on yankupon de ma papa we say edekwa edekwa the way juma waye ne chinina de isa for ye ya oh my shrining in a chino on yankupon esas a describe o my papa we say so will you be a obren once papa. Moses was a very humble man, more humble than anyone else on the face of the earth. And this is Kofumi so sorry ka say won kwa na leader yeso su nyankopon afreye ana urade ka say me Moses na mo kan ho asem medin ho adanse papa hey we will be your brother once you we will be obren once you asasi so bie no what say won no bie no what say won no abi sha media say bo e ba wi e nche kra but ya me kan say e momode ya ne ye ma won idea nim kan no ya mfa obu ni die mfa ma won say so adwuma no e so are ye na say as a pressure de bo mu baby, I've been more than what I could do. And could you, sir? And for my menu. So I tell you, and could you, sir, for my menu? Why, a gruff, why, yeah, you must soon, you must see it. Mujina, she nipper be soon on banning a dear, all of that. In your coupon, a quamusi, was a media mamma. All right, I wish you had a make out, sir. I didn't say, yeah, but yeah. This was, I said, wonderful, and I brought for you. Mama boy, while I'm a mono. If I'm Kubel, Beno. In your life, you told you get on. 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It team jackery. Come on! It was me the agent. Just can say what it's WhatsApp and Gwana. Software name. Yeah. So software did not work. It's all changing. I'm sure. 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

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Young Fisher, a do and con Kusuku, Kusuku quem, Bayare, Yarenoa, Gusua, Yavenu, Yavenoa. I fear Cadain as he's in a new one. If I am Bia, Yahubi, Yahua Deno, and Quetri Santina Gusua, yes, walk me out here, which me a boy. Ah, Cadai, I did not quam, man, on it, stress a bear. On us to be not DB. I'm a can once I'm saying, you must keep 7 billion. But you found the English are brandy pan be a bois. So Bomadians also be webby. You ever come once and copy Miss Awonso over webby. Dano ya de mumu line to us, or your fatuso, or the tosua. Na a bajin macoon in your macassia cassia, mumua. Na ye may on say when I did be to your papa and Bishop Joseph's house of a count once. And when yes, small man would be down here the moment line to us, or your fatuso, or the tosua. Na ye bajin macoon in your macassia cassia, mumua. Na ye may on say when I did be to your papa and Bishop Joseph's house of a count once. And when yes, small man, yes, small nipa, we so small at the mound, not you for some to me, webby. And take what me the mumu line, made it to jay, which me the Wusika Faso 0556 946 7 2 6 0 and 0 556 946 7 2 6 We second for the last 0 or 0 5 5 6 9 4 6 7 2 6 It didn't beat me about a replip and I said Kwame Japan. And your phone now over first so now can say oh first one just say you want to be sure say hey no man one was saying musica because you fat so mwamu dini na me say ya babu bubu dini ya kasi nyam shram. Because I'm in Shiraw, Cash, a phone could be all right, Papa. I'm here on Sunday, okay. Home, and you're cotton to a riding young coupon. Oh, him for PIRBC. Our Dansuman, and Ave Maria School, my Ufri PIRBC, and now Ave Maria School. Oh, no, and you're four all time praise. Elder Doctor Kwesimiriku Oba. Becky Bonnie or ba. So far, many couldn't answer. Oh, and a Paris music. Oh, and then the mask, powerful one. I'm going to teach you the power. So on, so a radiant coupon. A bishop. I was your name, make a guy, Exodus chapter 32, verse 32. In Ibinya da Germany, Nipa Fumni, and Ibinya da India, who was a thousand years, he be an Ibinya da Mao. Would it also wouldn't go for any more? What is 70 a dear be bring and tea papa and a big giant? And my best ever boy woman almost wearing one of the enemy giant. And if I know your papa man will make giant there be your Moses, the idea of a big grass or a tear. Catcher is a whole ground and young upon Casacho. A woman so tear grass in Yachu, who near back home, who near Pemas count and young upon Casa, but a woman of Nukuna Menemancasa. Umco Hormon, Pia, if you want an survey, a quarter. Eh, people can't swim with leaders. Now, when you're meeting with Cassandra, I say, boy, I'm sure you're winning. I'll be unfunny, Puma, and my metro. Moses in the aqua quarter. Now, we shall can't deny the atoll. If you're we, you are the chin, you're only dealing in a half. Moses, dear, no woman, if you feel young, because this is the leader I've chosen. Yes, Moses Pumano, Moses Pumano, the rod. That put that, yes, batted or whatever.

That is Moses. That is Moses. Moses, the fire horns and you see in the night. But it's our you be an Pachano, Gentleman, Demon, Moses, no quail radio. With demons, I rather said that be Mamma Quiet, Mamma Quiet, and good ones, there be Untimin Gonza, Untimin Gonza, Untimin Gonza, me Mamma Quiet, and good ones, eh? Said Debbie, me Mamma Quiet, Mamma Quiet, now yes, I dear, and yet. Eh, Bonnie Cassie and Wayan. To me, Mamma Quiet, and our quack, yet. And indeed, a radi. 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I am the Lord. I will be out here. I am the Lord. I will be out here. I will be out here. I will be out here. I will be out here. I will be out here. I will be out here. I will be out here. I will be out here. I will be out here. I will be out here. I will be out here. I will be out here. I will be out here. I will be out here. I will be out here. I will be out here. I will be out here. I will be out here. I will be out here. I will be out here. I will be out here. I will be out here. I will be out here. I will be out here. I will be out here. I will be out here. I will be out here. I will be out here. I will be out here. I will be out here. I will be out here. I will be out here. I will be out here. I will be out here. I will be out here. I will be out here. I will be out here. I will be out here. I will be out here. I will be out here. I will be out here. I will be out here. I will be out here. I will be out here. I will be out here. I will be out here. I will be out here. I will be out here. I will be out here. I will be out here. I will be out here. I will be out here. I will be out here. I will be out here. I will be out here. I will be out here. I will be out here. I will be out here. I will be out

0: Kashe e funk bayi. 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PIWC dance man coming Friday. Sorry, coming Sunday. Sunday we are there anyway. 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
1: 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It was then I got a carriage, could be sat. I don't want to live with you, radio station back upon us. I also put you on our home. Teach you, I mean, she said, meet ye, what some it you preaching, more bombire, because you're so much in the new moon pie the same thing. Did you want a medibany, and you call school in our mammy radio, or say, Fatu Hanon say, it's your don't buy and no new frequency now, say. What is our radio for some catching one? And see, main future station, Miss Your Air number was in the major search. Let me also have my air number was in the major search. Let me also have my chain daddy. No, my searches are me. 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It's in less than a pressure, I never am too. I'm not sure that I'm searching, and I'm starting 17. See, you don't say I do my 106.3 for so many years. The story of my chair and the station mean changing. 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
2: 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There's not been any single day. Man yes kendia.
0: Oh god.
2: May have not been any single day. What the kwa? Wo be kwa kofa na nyame a provide. Na watia.
0: Papa se na nyame a yede.
2: Yeah, we provide.
0: Hey, the great provider. Wow.
2: We provide na. Menya de ma papa enu me hoda. Never. 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Tembia.
0: Papa daddy account me say ever since I me burn wa kan say wono ne nema say bia light of banner we can be me to me e dey ko be
2: o say ah
0: papa so to go go
2: to go
0: o so we say what o say ne nema o say ne nema so for kwa me e na we see a be pem one so for nya me shira ma shada na me bo e say say nkofo bi nim how to tap
2: yeah
0: tap blessings na nya nipa ne ka nya me shira wa wo je nko ah These are some of the things.
2: Yes, true. It's true.
0: Nyaman kitin kitia. 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
2: 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De way I will receive you. I'm honored. 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
0: You are honored.
3: To enter. 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
0: so funya mi extra
2: okay
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2: yes
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2: eh extra kesi fa extra kesi fa ana o ka o bedwa mo so mpe but mama menka that man is a blessing o ye extra o je wa hu bibi wo mo hu bibi wo mo nkuto wo dia na o ma ho kwan a o be ma ne ho kwan na nyame de no so aye
0: Oh, I will say, I'm sure. Wait, what's a crack? And if I was so far, I wouldn't know. Oh, Papa.

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1: 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What I have to do, me po be so be yarden. 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Leave a mark in everybody, any leader would in a chi. 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
0: So for a same way, cream wood cratcher, was it leave a mark, jabby be to her. 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
2: Eduardo no
0: Yeah, okay. Okay, no man. Hey, Betty, I hope you're okay. I was here, I don't pay, but my dear, I can't get home. But so no, I'll call you, yeah, and then you're what I will be a chum, a chum, any money, a man, and a bit chum, Yamidi Chaya, or China, ah, a year, if you're day, Chatu, or China sign at 31st, last day of the month of July, so I watch an communion service, a bebasso. 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
1: Yes, sir. Is it Omie ye ni? 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
4: Mind you, any baby, be a man,
1: my vision. 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E rade obi a chire no wo.
5: I'm going to go to school.
1: I'm going to go to school. I'm going to go to school. I'm going to go to school. I'm going to go to school. I'm going to go to school. I'm going to go to school. I'm going to go to school. I'm going to go to school. I'm going to go to school. I'm going to go to school. I'm going to go to school. I'm going to go to school. I'm going to go to school. I'm going to go to school. I'm going to go to school. I'm going to go to school. I'm going to go to school. I'm going to go to school. I'm going to go to school. I'm going to go to school. I'm going to go to school. I'm going to go to school. I'm going to go to school. I'm going to go to school. I'm going to go to school. I'm going to go to school. I'm going to go to school. I'm going to go to school. I'm going to go to school. I'm going to go to school. I'm going to go to school. I'm going to go to school. I'm going to go to school. I'm going to go to school. I'm going to go to school. I'm going to go to school. I'm going to go to school. I'm going to go to school. I'm going to go to school. I'm going to go to school. I'm going ɔto hɔ so ɔbɛ

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1: Only a dower said, they showed him Gunquan Munyam, and Yang, only a Yang, Udin and Munyamka, well, feed you my personal. 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
0: Amen. 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Mebuno.
2: I tell you, born by. Now, no, David, they say, my mamma, and so actually, my boss. Now, if I am more free, Beba. Or send me more free, Rante, or so near Sassy, and your phone. I ready, and him say, we are singing Iowa day. Oh, be a coma, Edda, we are moving some. Yen, we are no more on my page, ma. 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

0: bio na me da bishop so as all time praise reba so the den den and the sighting side of it and say am out that
1: wow
0: da na am out that second
2: August.
0: Second I guess yeah am out that na second I guess next you know I'm the 13 days now mama tinanzo counselor tinanzo edin de
1: so
0: me to suffer on a first I guess so yeah so for chance yeah so for chance and Avera and you know first I guess for and I wa we July and so bra be kan ye ho wa we July bra be kan ye mfa asida mera de ewo PIWC danceman PIWC danceman I just sent Ave Maria school no Dr. Miku Ereba and Perez Music Ereba, Becky Boni Ereba and Papa Boafo. Other ministers are also coming around. By the grace of God, I'm the host, Banyami Adam, and Tibrana Yenina Enfe Yenjidim Boom. I have a surprise for you, so come around and let's see the surprise.
1: Yeah, that's Papa, number would you better judge just in case there will be background noise.
0: But your number is 0244-25-47-58.
1: 0244-25-47-58. So wow voice and yet is a media no. You do baby or voice there to your mind. Yeah, the yasa. Oh, it's dancing dancing shoes no shall go. She shall dancing shoes. Na young kwe yasa and shin ya midi any munyam. So for nyami shrao
0: papa.
1: Happy birthday and comma Prince Nyamfo. Prince who was South Africa. Oh ma me first in a nyamfo or say oh my wood up papa nyami in shrao. Until any more show, not on no more. I was here for a money, a summer year, a mudimwa, would then you know, Inshra Obibia, Mr. Asare, SKB Asante, accountant. Mr. Asare, we total dealers, you know, you see, Yami, Shaw, ye know, ye juma, Yami, Inshra, only ye juma. On Trawashim, now almost the cabby bray, now, or my bread be a supporting Yami juma. 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And my young papa, Bishop Doctor Yahoo, so as a daddy, Yamin shall say, oh, my, your quine, say, Yentra, well, grasso, Nayenche, etchle, Yadassi, papa, pa, yenny, asso.
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1: Yami Shrao, may I say, thank you so much. That will be our new year, summer year, Ache. And then share, and my lawyer, Gloria Jendria. Glow, my personal person, Yamisha, Papa, Ubejuma. On my Hini Quabana Asante, on my, I don't pay me in check as if you made you so mal. 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Yami Antra Washimu. On Yami Opia, Uncle Baby, a hodo. I don't pay me for my Kuma Musen Yamisha, or my, Minister for Kwame, Yam Papa Bishop, at the Awuye, and the Ugusuye, or my Yami Oshra, and a Yawu Mishra, and to Asasiso. On Yami Antra Washim. On my Asasiso Sadia, on Masadia was as you so, and move Fawso. On Yami Emma Enlargement, on my Mumma Sonia Denny, on my Wenimunya who are time for him, or my. 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
1: Let's all we can do, because problems do happen even when you put in all the right measures. But then, as it is, you know, they should just have one maintenance culture, you know, in this right perspective. The people who are working on the plant need to be trained and just need to be aware of the happenings of the plant. Sometimes, something is corroded, and malfunction. So when that thing happens, and the technicians on the ground, i.e. the technicians on the power plant, do their daily reports, and then they escalate it to their supervisors. Now, the supervisors should now also take it and also escalated to their managers. Now that part now, every say immediately, you know, they need to just put in place all the right procurement measure and then get the money to buy them and then replace them. Once that is done, we won't have that thing happening. Then there's going to be a nationwide blackout. So the technicians on the ground need to be escalating issues right from when they see it. And now once any issue is escalated, you know, they need to also push it right to the union. For now, over top that part now, nobody, you know. The right ones, that issue is marked as red, no? They need to know, say, what the good to man, then what's the, so once that thing is put in place, you know, then we shouldn't have a problem. But as in, problems do happen.
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1: National blackout here is the, you know, from the release that Great Kufu Omatrono, they are saying say, what, maybe it looks like it's a technical problem. But then from my point of view, you know, I would want the Yenginayebe trained now Omo reports, you know, Omakato Ombe issue reports, you know, explaining or doing a press conference, explaining or detailing the real cause of this nationwide blackout. I think everybody needs to wait till that report on the back. But as a chance now, you know, for something like that to happen, you know, it just looks like it's a technical problem. But as to the details of the technicality of what the problem is, that is what will be captured in the report from Gridco. In to know, and then your China and I say, I think we should all be patient as a nation for them to really do their investigation and their analysis and then come out with a report. Now, reports, you know, but yeah, be able to put the real cause of it. But then, as it stands now, it just looks like it's a technical problem.
0: Ania wuti yei eye energy expert wo panyi a waben ewa ho de niam nsemo ye Donald Marshall nene ena wote ye no frequency a wuti e kaseboy wo sone 106.3 FM yenko apom di ensemo Kwalebu Teaching 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
0: Echeche Enkomo.
2: For sure, yeah, outpatient department. 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Into every now and then, we'll be an and tie an IABB and ask a BBA break it down. Into futures a BBA, you hear? Into Sir Donation, yes, a BBA to say, I'm your homework here, I'm at Nancy and say, a need, no, I want. Into a BBA, a Babwa. Omomuba, patient omomuba, Kwalebu, and other city healthcare. You better premier health insurance. There are so many things, but we have the PR officer, and say, and Kofor, Ewado, if you have a person, we are now, or more, any car, we'll be able to give them their.
0: Apom di mwa kadi ye se di ye wunya ewa asupite ya na ebwe ye pa. 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Wetule musenye.
3: And Premier Health Insurance, I feel maybe 15 years since we started. And suddenly, I know 15 years of providing a bridge to quality and premier healthcare in Ghana. And then, the year and say, at the event, I also beat me at the Abua 15 years celebration. Yeah, my uncle for no echo, especially public health institutions, echo here near my year one. And we identified fuel test a big problem. If you hold me in your car, your home is also a big Ayabasa. And then to be there in the say 15 years there, then let's add 10. You got 150 fuel tests. And now you distribute especially the big public institutions. And the IAB, the 20 Apple reach the 20 Apple 37, the 20 Apple.

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2: 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nzu I'm going to judge some of the bread and anchor and the swearing in his name as well. And also, I go ahead. And I know so instead of most of them, I'm by a branded man. I'm also a person in one and the end. Sadly, I'm going to correct. And here, you know, we are also at the Kuna. And yet, the Kukitua, I know my bona. A quiet like as a beloved do judge your corner. A dear answer to be here. And your wife, a family member, Castiapa, and the Abohonum, and watching Ugrama, a crime is a poor. I was a good upon. Oma gun ask for to correct. And the lines are to tum correct. And what you do rawa. And your oma ye get set to tum. Set to look and white house with him. Says I don't know if you find your mind is set to capas or on the umbrella set you in.
1: Okay.
2: Now it's a good afa. Hana person to use a good video. But in the year, I'll pay it. Then the day I was.
1: Meta say, Kofia J, my infant will see Yanko Pon Yad Dumu. We are from to break us the abono. Niatia can be another whole report on my way.
2: Martin,
1: how can you? Mo, ain't no, your reporter Kofi Ajay, come one pata, and Wakako PM, what doctor apostle, could just have for Kansanka, when you're the baby crone, you know, and found when you caught injunction, and Basso then did, and I read the creation out to me say, you, I pray my way, ye pa. Go super SP, Eka Hubi, Sansuna Echo Bank was in the Pan Africa Bank, thanks to you, Computer Clinic, DSB Roofing Sheet, was who are one 10% discount, and a Franco Trading Enterprise, was a phone, papa, if you jagged boys. Dr. Sean Sanso Anakwesi Ayua 05 womunyina ebo michidomo anopaka siebono

0: Oh, me to the bra wardrobe 106.3 FM. Now, me sorry, so I quit here. Oh, my in a cabana sante was say what's not so carry I want to, and then why if ye poise the boys I will be same now. What the amount money show no suit just on sem. 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I am a jama brow crans as some jane communina, macramo.
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CCTV cameras any ye crystal clear nebo phones any accessories that I'll be you know data Franco eye number 1 Burua Franco shop bia benwo ne kwaje electrical appliances ah ya tete so first 0246422338 and 0555939311

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1: Yemia, e free bra wodi me call thanks to you computer clinic ba ye no. 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
1: 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Na so ye free thanks to you computer clinic ba ye. 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
2: Charlie, you know, we were serious meeting.
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2: Those who, for the greed of money, for themselves and their families, are destroying our water body. May God kill all of them. The people are committing genocide, poisoning our waters. And we are looking on and playing politics around it. It's evil, it's barbaric. The people who manage our water say that, look, now there are children, they found mercury, cyanide, and things in their blood, causing cancers and limbs. You will see the water is very clear. But when you take it to the laboratories, you see chemicals. That was what they said on TV. The woman said that the fact that our water is clear and you are drinking it does not guarantee that the water is chemical and cyanide free. Some of the politicians, some of the opinion leaders, some of the chiefs are involved in the pollution of our waters. And God don't punish them. God don't punish them for destroying our water bodies. How can you compare a few hundreds and thousands of people and the activities in killing 33 million people? Foreigners have entered and they are mining on our waters. And we are looking on. What kind of a people are we? Can you go to China and go and do what I'm saying in China? Can you go? Which country can you go to and go do what I'm saying there? It shows the weakness of our system. That foreigners will come into our country, go into our forest reserve, and then our water that are clean, and they will mine in the water and pollute the water. And we are looking on playing politics with it. Any politician, any chief, anybody in our water bodies and polluting because of the money for their pocket, and our systems are being poisoned. May God kill them first. And we have the army, we have the military, and we can't enter the forest and arrest these people and stop all forms of galamsey. We can't do it. It means that we ourselves, we are inside and we have interest and we are lining our pockets. And anybody here who is in galamsey, get ready to die first. Our waters have become Milo. Milo is mass murder. This is stupidity and nonsensical. And when I see Chinese people carrying guns and they have guarded off the area of the galamsey, and they are now threatening our citizenry from not coming to stop them. And you see our military men. These military men are also there, and they have also expressed interest. So this government must not fail the Ghanaians, people. This government, because the previous government, they toy with our river bodies and

0: why in my life is that your friend is saying galam say there and you be stop here and the me anyo me dey won you be stop am I in galam say how do I stop galam say am I in the army. It means that the people who can stop it, the military, the police, they should do their work. I'm a pastor, I'm preaching. The best I can do is what I am saying, that this is mass murder, it is genocide, it is killing our children, and it must be stopped, and it must be stopped now.
1: If Supreme Court is bringing this kind of rule, it's constitutionally right, but socially discriminatory, because minority tribes will not be represented. And you know, we live in a country where tribes or ethnicity is one of our social structures. You can't do away with ethnicity. You can't do away with tribes. So clearly, where we are, you go to certain districts, and you clearly see that the tribes or the communities with the major numbers are going to be getting their people into this house. And those with that greater numbers are going to be eliminated. It's socially discriminatory and not inclusive at all. And I think I'm not a dead judge. But I
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1: Think this one, the Constitution speaks about inclusiveness. And so for us then to be able to arrive at this non-inclusive judgment, we need to wait for the final judgment to come. When we read it, then we'll be able to know why they took certain decisions. But you know, we are politicians. But to be in that's a different arm of government. That is on meritocracy. But ours, it's democracy. Can you imagine Akwetia? They choose the people they want. And that is why even a lawyer was voted against and a hairdresser was taken. When we went back and this, but now what have they done? They've changed the dynamics. And not only that, even where we are, this particular constituency, they use middle school living certificate person, voted for him against somebody with higher qualification. So as for democracy, it's a different game altogether. We practice so many things. In certain constituencies, we went for people who we said,

0: Oh, this man is not highly educated. Let's go and bring somebody with master's degree. A seat we're holding on. The master's degree came, he lost it. The O level certificate person was hanging on it one time, two times, three times. He said, no, we need a master's degree holder. We brought in, we lost it. So it has both positive and negative reasons, but the only disadvantage against it is the rule against minority tribes.
1: Originally, I wanted to bring an act, a private member's motion, to make sure that we stop monocracy. And I've been working on it for some time now, in line with what the SADC regions, so Zimbabwe, South Africa, all those countries, what they do. You can't do that. You can't do what we do here. You can't carry a TV and give to somebody. You can't even give money beyond a certain quantum. You can't do that. You are not allowed to do that.

Well, 30th of July 2026, yada trade up on your company, so the Nenswa chain, a radi ABA coin in the and it's good that in your air cobna cobna and a ya wada. I still believe Sensuno, a guru of Yamia who do a baby swat to talk a crack on them. The air cautioners are still a driver for you and you're careful. You're mounting soon, so if you can't kaya buabuano, you're making sure various assemblies, no, Momo Duduana, a bomb homo day, but you say, Duduano Saka, Yakuan, Sumovena, Mumpeja Mumfio, Nabibianco Kama. It is all of us our responsibility, sir. Yeah, boy, when a free sir be copy say no de bebono. Yeah, general my gun and woman could do pen so as I say could do. Well, meaning how you received the news from the Supreme Court yesterday. Nchemuno I be bre, in tiasena I be bre. Ubia de nchilimuba, ubia de ntiasia by BC ah, there be way de a hawa atoya swatcha wa ya kemmin kebia memumuno and what drew pan and a court to bata in their babies there be. Kobasa de na ehunsu sansono so emani pe ko bi ne abushia ko bi no so enkoya de papa kra. So we'll be having that conversation this morning as well as yenkoma yegusu aye di wo eye galamsey ho illegal mining enso ha yebesa ko jina eye techiman krobo eye nursing and midwifery suku ho no 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ho asem eba so anase emma so no san komo no so ibidiwa. Of course we are unable to have this conversation without touching base on our roads ya kwa ho do no ankasa no ekoswa ana ede ehwehwa esi form. There's and many other conversations will be coming up and meda was so beji bre now so team dey adwen chena brain whilst you are watching us on YouTube eye Jason Sem on Adum 106.3 FM. I keep telling you, maybe you want to say hello to a friend. And as a draw attention, Emma, Yehu, Jumedibia, Ekosua. We are so grateful for that time. Maybe you are wishing a year Odofubi, Bushenibi,

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0: Hey. 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
1: Aha. Yet you, what
0: are you? I'm inviting again in time for Antonio Green. I think that was a meeting here, yeah.
1: Dr. Frank Siang, endpoint of a party clinic. It does a pass, what are my wajib brina, also Odin India, Ebeka, Jimmy, Apomodun India, as a master of fact, now, Odebeka Doc. Ain't he? Obey my boy, Obey Fresh Memories, Kakra. Now, if you would have any complications, so Edia Mayanano pay. It does it.
0: Yeah, and then medical chair, chief one in Ghana for you now. Na sɛ ne wedi kan ka no na wotwe yɛdi kan aka Johnson Temtem ho asɛm na yɛbɔ ne tɔfa a yɛdi kan ma yɛhu Johnson Temtem yɛyɛ yɛka sɛ Johnson Temtem ne sɛ onipa a ɔdwenso more than 6 to 8 times a day ɛna anadwo sɛ nipa no so dwenso more than once ana twice a day at night a ɛno sɛ yɛbɛtumi aclassify sɛ saa nipa no ɛwɔ Johnson Temtem ne bi. And I say, the host will be so over every 30 minutes to 1 hour, Biana, the panic or Junso. A banisan, you can say, only cloning your Junson Tentem. And I pay so, you call her, near my intimate Junson Tentem. No,
1: Edeba.
0: You can say, Sir Junson Tentem, and one can say, in your area, say, who said Junson Tentem over? That means you're living a unit here, a bulk, I say, be air cost when you're training. Maybe need diabetes, not a sugar area, Junson more infection. And I say, you need blood, and I say, problem with my friend's cystitis, and also to me, the back. And I remember, a hairy prostate, and I say, prostate enlargement, and also to me, the genes of tempting me. Say, kidney, no problem, baby, who and I say, kidney, say, yeah, and also to me, the back. And I say, nerve problem, nerve damage, hairy bit is a stroke, and also to me, my genes of tempting me, so ever.
1: Oh, wow.
0: And I can say, lifestyle, we go and send them. Obi or Tanum and Sabi Brain, and so big Johnson Tentum, but and I'm only be so out the more I own nominal. And my old Johnson Johnson Tentum,
1: and only be a while, the more I own nominal. And this is my old Johnson Tem.
0: And this is my old Johnson Tentum.
1: Okay.
0: Okay, and then Sunny Mawi at the Johnson Tentum. And yes, I'm born it off. I said, oh, Johnson Tentum, my bed, and the one who said, Midi, a year, and every boy's baby, a brown quiet test beer, and a born it off. I said, diabetes, no, Oberson who said, Ubena increased test, and I say, Kakabian and Sukomodo, and so it meant in a common sandal. Say, infection, I'll go who said Johnson, a by Muya Oya, the money Muya Oya, Ubani Muya Oya. Say, as a scientist now, Uber who said Johnson, a do one, Tempana, never, won't to me with that, to never was any panel, said the Lord Johnson, a guinea home. Now, at members of prostate, the Uber who said Johnson, a flow, no, a bubble call, and so I said to me, and yeah. And I feel so, I can say, sir, kidney, I read Missouna at the bar, who said, the book on us or nine, a picture page. Just animal in there can say, almost our science, I can eat bonk, I say, be a odiano, a dee way, and I say, a dee way.
1: I see.
0: Name almost say, his science is to be, I say, ourselves, I'm back, hospital, and I checking you at the crop potting, and son, I eating your mouth. The other two are so accord, and then so,
1: and then
0: complications.
1: That's correct.
0: And to be able to say, Johnson Tentem, no, I find it normal. On the catch or semi debia major son tentem tea and normal. A normal sample and I says that 1 to 1 among uncle hospital and cotech here. That Johnson gave me a wooden say normal and so so bang pan at the panic piano. Now, needy kind of, you can say dehydration. Oh, say any pediano, Yacopon Boyano, Uchemu Edua, a moon sea 6 to 7, a young swoon. If the more Johnson or urban tentema, 1 to 1 among say a bituasiano. Tema ohun so no ere peripheral dehydration na dehydration no eba obe ho se tag o skin no na I dry so o skin na wo we no timi e dry obe ho se why mre why weak o dream client so so but so I confused na ya dehydration so e so so ni and also ya one complication of you know the Johnson Tentem no and na se ken na de ba ya sa ya de no e so se 1 to 1 amo into as you know. Yeah, there no ability demo air treco. It is say UTI na yewa Emma Johnson Tentem ne bana side infection of it misspread it.
1: It's ya ka UTI na na
0: ye patch say Johnson mu ya dia.
1: Okay.
0: Infection.

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1: I see.
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1: ɛsoate koraa
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1: and when you know yet, when in any yet, John saw or Harrison and an intentem sooner. So one to one, and one called Abisa or Doctor. Wow.
0: And
1: sir, Nick Pony
0: Cronos also said, and sir, and I started beer or no means, not just a tenth me by. Because we said, me liver and specify. You know, when you know my uncle said, just a tenth no, and yet, dear. Ebi sɛ o ɛdwonso kɛkɛ na ɛba na mmom no ɛwɔ sɛ yɛtu ho anamɔ na yɛhu ade tɛntɛm ko a ne yɛkɛ ho bi ho dwuma wɔ end point yɛde fofoɔ bebree sɛ yɛ stroke sɛ yɛ arthritis sɛ yɛ infertility nyinaa no woba akra sphinctex shell signboard a yɛwɔ hɔ wobɛnya frɛ number si 0244 86 70
1: 6 8 6 8 6 8 6 8 6 8 6 8 6 8 6 8 6 8 6 8 6 8 6 8 6 8 6 8 6 8 6 8 6 8 6 8 6 8 6 8 6 8 6 8 6 8 6 8 6 8 6 8 6 8 6 8 6 8 6 8 6 8 6 8 6 8 6 8 6 8 6 8 6 8 6 8 6 8 6 8 6 8 6 8 6 8 6 8 6 8 6 8 6 8 6 8 6 8 6 8 6 8 6 8 6 8 6 8 6 8 6 8 6 8 6 8 6 8 6 8 6 8 6 8 6 8 6 8 6 8 6 8 6 8 6 8 6 8 6 8 6 8 6 8 6 8 6 8 6 8 6 8 6 8 6 8 6 8 6 8 6 8 6 8 6 8 6 8 6 8 6 8 6 8 6 8 6 8 6 8 6 8 6 8 6 8 6 8 6 8
0: two and a more number endpoints from the particular clinic I was being picked.
1: Doc, you better ask you to pay for your time and interim from call to media by Dr. Frank Siang, a war endpoint homeopathic clinic. On also the a year in Susan Suetimiba, Johnson Tentemsono, Nesusan Suetimiba, a year Panacea Farmers, one day Vigatam, Aba, a year a Joshua Kutia Malaria, Quansum Kuso, Udo and each pharmacy, Biana, as a chemist, Biana, Unyabio, 0593 802 668 and 0274 182 917. Sounds on Auntie Mary's gripe mixture. So I said, I can see a pioneer the MOMO, but fra SMF and Freddy Dia, a Timin Kuya fee, that feeling of discomfort. You know, if you want to preoccupied about a manufactured by NS Chemist or one SI distribution or pharmacy, Bianso, Okwa, Obenya Biato. Auntie Mary's gripe mixture, a relieved child. Is a happy child now for endpoint for in already in kitabu when we had the idea done the crank or down so fuck or dial more nyamia duma and coin here fit and free health work in the basso on the 15th of August 2026 now for yet me and 90 from my immense to Lodge Tavern I walk Pediasi Lodge a very exciting but healthy walk be part of it. Yen aye baby, if we are treating ya pumna fed in common, ya connect your business wise na be at me a kama kama kama edia my

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I'm saying, hey, Yadua, bro, from Alka, can I say, yeah, where do you, Fajueni, Yadua, no.

0: All right. 18 minutes after 7, Jason 7 at 106.3 FM. It's a special dedication to DSP Joseph Bilson, Ofenso Dofsu Commander, Enewa Oda, the 30th of July 2026. Very beautiful, beautiful, beautiful, beautiful man. It made it beautiful. Now. I describe it by my chest. Oye kamapa, oye kamapa. Now the Juma so hot kama. Who is the Juma Odino? Dobsu, Ofenso, Obon Homo Dimpa. DSP Joseph Bilson, Ofenso, Dobsu Commander. Whoa, happy, happy, happy birthday, so good. What did you say?
1: Yeah, I'm going to go.
0: Ibe, come on.
1: They show you won't fit.
0: Well, no, Kasa Bibri, but we might.
1: Wait here.
0: Mamma Chassikis, any minute. Mamma Chakwatas, any minute.
1: Miss Anso, Aquatas,
0: it is all sure pass a call for pass in the Missus. If you could
1: do that, are you aware, sir? And run the whole day near Doom Light.
0: And run the whole day, that's correct.
1: Yeah,
0: I said, Mammy,
1: I'm a bad gradum.
0: Mammy, and be on
1: my doom. Yeah, I didn't say a printer.
0: Yeah, printer. Oh, my, in the
1: company. Yeah.
0: About an worker, are you?
1: Oh.

0: other coach Kimlan or
1: Kimlas. Nrai was a good start for Ghana.
0: Good start.
1: Yes, yes. Me okay. Ghana support me. You go move my cup of ready for no.
0: Good.
1: Yes, it's a good start. I mean, your next game Sunday against Cameroon.
0: Commonwealth will be by
1: me. Ninia, yeah, Master Kunedu na Naswaiyeshi.
0: Aden.
1: And next one to me and Shebo Kina Nitiate.
0: Oh, but
1: the first game to me and Shebo
0: Kina Nitiate. Oh, Nitiate be cheerful, so Shebo Kina.
1: Sure.
0: I don't want it.
1: Well, I'm holding on yet. I'm get to
0: Burkina Faso.
1: Burkina near what 20. Oh, they wash up. JJJ. You see, I can't hook up. Maxwell was experienced at the Black Stars, local Black Stars.
0: But what's up,
1: Metzios? I'm 20. You mean the first time I'm coaching Bini? I mean, no dream.
0: Yeah, I'm okay. For man.
1: I mean, yeah, I'm saying I'm a fork because the selection of my own suit you, but in the end, when the fundamentals are weak. Then one will expose you. That is what people are saying. But we are hoping for the best. Sometimes, Maxwell and Kasa are slow starter. Court tournament be on chassis.
0: Then Ghana is an amulet.
1: Slow starters. I'm near Bokora.
0: Maybe I'm slow, slow.
1: Yeah, slow. See, be doing a chair for nearby. I want to knock in click and green. Sanity. Ah, sanity. And I want you to.
0: Well, a coin is so much to say a chassis Boko. Near Kuinikin.
1: I'm bratting.
0: I'm going to announce it. We'll be feeding him. Oh, sanity. And he came. Was it the
1: after Ghana win, no name somebody to join us. I was at the next chassis, you started booing so demo.
0: Yeah,
1: and when he a coco in so much jarred.
0: Yeah,
1: okay, I'm not programming and watching. Says she media or no. So, qua bruges, I ain't good she mean your pet. Dear, no, a good one. Swim so my one was swimming a form of exercise.
0: Very good.
1: Very good exercise.
0: Very good.
1: Do swimming now on Sanoa.
0: Why should you cast a human?
1: Get blasted.
2: A little bit, to be honest, I can give you that. I had a little bit of a heads up in the morning before the breakfast with the girls to a reminder that nothing comes for free in this tournament. So actually, we spoke about some of the other teams' performances and the results as well. So that we needed to be on our toes and we needed to be ready for this game because we all know in the group stage with only three games, if you lose the first one, you're putting yourself a little bit in the corner. So we said we need to do everything we can to win the first one, so I'm of course happy that we did.
1: Yes, three games now, but first one only see for man. Like I said, oh, the home was share yaba and take one beer, so it's good. So you're yet to be winning here, queen, and I don't know, some chairman, the two, but boy, girls, no, the queen,
0: a man of the queen,
1: yeah, they did well, and Ryan Ramon Chahon can be say, no, my watch. It's in the last four games, born talk Ghana to them. Yeah, just seven goals. Yeah, yeah.
0: And
1: the
0: AAB.
1: Oh, just say the HI. And the age now,
0: one is a coach.
1: Came last.
0: Ah, on the same one.
1: Oh, on your body, on your body, crack.
0: Okay.
1: On your body, crack. See, and then came last, the two dreaded on some. And so, now, Josephine, a future,
0: yeah.
1: One on a player of the match award, no.
0: Josephine,
1: a future, or on your bad. Oh, yeah, the pa. On your body, Doris Boudoua, and to me, a jan nice ball first go now.
0: Just when you feel half nana. Oh, sorry.
1: I'm fiaf. I wouldn't know.
0: No, I mean, you will be fair for the Josephine there. I bought any bit of them.
1: Hey, boy. Josephine Bonsu, a subwatcher.
0: Aha, on an American. Josephine Bonsu, the neck.
1: Of your half of fine.
0: Gosso.
1: Boy, indeed.
3: Thank you very much. First, I'm of course very proud of the team. Proud of myself, but mostly it's about performance, and we know we can do better, and we have to do better to go for the gold in the next games. We know that the game gives us no pressure now. We have the 3 points, and that doesn't mean that we have to that we can relax now. We have to win the second game, and then of course also the third game to qualify for the quarterfinals, and then for the semifinals. But we know we have to step up a bit.
4: Any message for Ghanaians?
3: The Ghanaians, please continue to support us. We need your help, and we need you especially come back to Accra to celebrate the gold.
1: All right, Josephine Fia Chilewa Bonsu, one on a J, woman of the match. On in 7-2, just not 3 points. Black Shot Lights in summer, yeah, 24 and 7 on Max Okunadu, pressure, good niche, pa. Kunadu say, well, what the boys na kasapa, na training on my gen easy. FSA, what can I be Jashomo?
5: We have prepared the boys psychologically and physically. What happened on Monday, we've kept that behind us. It's past and gone. There's nothing we can do about it. But going forward, I think the assignment ahead of us is very, very important and crucial to all of us. So that is what we are thinking about and working towards to, achieve our objectives. For the positive side of the game, we told the boys that we need to use ball circulation to our advantage, and where we are strong at, you know, especially with our wide areas, we need to exploit those areas very, very well. And I think if we continue to do that, we were discussing with the player to help tighten. Secondly, we also spoke about how to defend very well, especially under intense pressure. Most of the guys are new to this tournament, and some were like a bit jittery, but we have worked on them psychologically. And the physical aspects, most of them has recovered and are ready to meet Burkina tomorrow.
1: Right, and only Maxwell could not do this more than two. Benjamin Chivonyo. Chivonyo, so yes, and no Benjamin Abojma, Edia Maya, or your winger, Edia Makana. Chivonyo, Chivo, Kazay.
6: No football is three things. It's either you win, draw, or lose. In the first game, we didn't plan to lose that game, but unfortunately, it has happened already. So we are back on track. You know, in life, everything that happened, how you handle it makes you a man. So I would say our heads are up. We are not going to give up because we know you can win all matches. And this losing tells us that we have more room. You know, the Burkina base, they are really strong and stuff, and what they are highlights. So we are fully prepared, and we have nothing to do but to win this game because we need that point to make him proud. Is to win the next game against Burkina. We are not playing only for coach, but we are playing for Mother Ghana. So we are bold to defend the good name of Ghana. What we are going to do is to use the technical ability. Yeah, we have to play fast to avoid injuries. I'm not going to wait for them to close us down before we do what we want to do. All that we have to do is play fast, stick to the game plan. I'm feeling much better. I'm ready for the next game. You know, we have to make...
1: All right, we are ready for the next game. And at 6 p.m. Nasa match on a Basso Ghana up against Burkina Faso. TBD Chair said, and so on, said, Missia, whatever PMB, young fan coming at the Bebro Pa, or man, you can't say you look up your more air and some food from one nest and Ibra Banra. My mouth here has a focal for new coach up and their fans, Naka.
0: Yeah.
1: Kotoko Fonso, Tink Rabba, the Grogo fans, they can.
7: You might be trying to see Kakas here. As a young Kwan or Babe, and you want some Yakoto support and they're fine. Mary sent a Senebe like when Senebe are too many between me arena matches, but Mimi Hun says Kase,
8: if you're a community league, if they are the Mujiligache, it's a trees, Sele, Otimidi League now, the Eco Africa, now Otimidu Quarter Finals are.
9: And the Yakoto Kuni, and the Queen Women's team is a Jacob Watcher. And the coach, I have a way to be fair, you mean, via the air penis. Imagine League am I na into yet my Africa because why I'm gonna perform well.
10: Everything clear. In fact, Kotoko or comma dinya che
11: Masa, yeah, me kayo. Me who a da kotoko it may be Mr. Kotoko Benfu or Munjano Omfaj Menina for man no yenjuma as a coach na on fa kotoko and do baby pa F mine. Bigo kotoko and ye Premier League ye yeah ye here Champions League.
1: Ah well and only and someone fans the BD2 ja. And Roger Joseph Paul, I'm one in the Commonwealth Games. I'm 200 meters. What to me? Called the semi final. It's your best and the semi final. Maybe Siako. Hit one in the 200 meters.
0: I'm not going to be responsible. I'm going to be a Ghanaian. It's going to be a problem.
1: Oh, my problem. Since in September, a first project in TD over can be a Mepuazo.
0: Yeah.
1: Oh, yeah.
0: The month of August, because the weather is colder and colder and colder. Yeah.
1: So that's just in there, no pain.
0: Yeah.
1: On Bobo,
0: Ebekosa.
1: And Rasana Ekusu.
0: Ebekosa, and Timoga immune boosters, no? You are going to experience a certain weather, you know, quite unusual, but, you know.
1: But I ain't taught in Dindin Sea, Adian.
0: Well, see, I could cook fifi, sir.
1: Yeah. Me, I thought English for 6 years. I thought three for about 6 years.
0: What
1: I'm going to be the least year two. I'm a teacher. I'm a born teacher. It was something I had to do for my mother to be very okay. My mother wasn't comfortable at all. I won the best teacher for 3 times in Kwao. Go and ask Coach Bukusabachi. Me nye ni part was
0: I mean, but you Kwao awards night.
1: Me chade was sectors with preparatory school. What did I say? Oh no, yeah, chade no. Tee.
0: Okay.
1: Tama yani abre. Chade no. Abre na no at si gwem da.
0: MTN.
1: Yeah. Polamwa, after I said Timmy Stomach semi-final.
12: You know, it happens in track and field. In every sport, it happens. He's had a very tough season, you know, getting injured at African champs and all that stuff. So we are even happy and grateful to have him competing here and making it to the finals. God being so good, he's not injured. And we'll get it for the relay as well. So, yeah, we're all wishing for at least a podium finish. But, you know, it happens in track and field. In every sport, it happens. We go into every race hoping for the best. Sometimes you get it, sometimes you don't.
1: Okay, obofo ko nwuremu a.
0: Yes.
1: Ensemo ko nwuremu nya na oba ko beka.
0: The problem be.
1: Urade nya ko fon.
0: Problem be.
1: Ehwo.
0: Papa pa yi.
1: Ah, ehwo pa. Ana mike ni leaky.
0: No problem.
1: Okay. Leaky ni ga no problem
0: at all. 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
1: Nti pola mo na ye hwese. 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Lovina wusi so so headless na mfa.
0: Yeah.
1: Man no

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1: and I'm sure Australia ni baby or pigeon hey yeah
0: we are there pa modern enye enye omo eni mo mo a e de dwane ba no ma fa dwane ko fini omo no omo eh yeah we say your ba or ye bibi
1: yeah juma papa papa
0: na poko afia no se dwane ko fie even Britain one of the latest women's and 100 meters hit one and 100 meters over to be James Dazi so men's 200 meters semi final one and yeah James Betu na fe Joseph Paul am so 200 meters semi final two and started at 7 p.m. tishano so Mustafa Bokwin one of the 200 meters semi final three the hit one hit two hit three mu na kwambia so jeje mu hwese bit manya bibia fi ayama ora akpokavi on na AGOC president Oh, to one who say a re, but we hope to see between your baby one or two video above you. I poke a vine.
2: That was a problem. Even for those who won in the interviews, they talk about it and that it was a problem because it was very wet. So, you know, jumping, you have to take off and everything. So it affected it. We were disappointed because we believe that she could have easily won a medal for us because the highest was 1.93. So even if she had cleared 1.88, 1.90, she would have got your medal. So, but well, it has happened. We are looking forward to the future. She's a prospect for the Olympic Games as well, so we'll see what we can do for her to make sure that she prepares well for the Olympics. No, not yet. I'm hopeful that we'll win a few more medals. I am very hopeful that we'll get a gold medal for the first time in so many years. Get a gold medal as well, probably in boxing and athletics, or athletics, one of them. So we're very hopeful.
0: Wey, hey, sama ora Richard Akpoka VGOC president ni tuja. Ya de won sam so ba enne. MTN at 30, MTN at 30 good years. And now to say Neymar so abre.
1: Ah,
0: I know. Unse pram wano pre sa wantimi enu ne height ana obia pese wodu no. We got name a party. I don't know na enim se obetiki over from the likes of Ronaldo and Messi. 34 years or so they see from. Even missing so many games and all that. And still, I used to go score at my Brazil and all that. On the kita the highest number of sponsorship our World Cup year kwa as I say player crop sponsor pa. Even though the nation integrate no. Still, or Vim Panty, and your bad, but the BBS for more bread. Don't you mean Sam Bobby, Jama, bread, papa, Panty, and empty and force it. Some can empty and it is 30 years. Watch a dear, it is *530#9 brand new Toyota Land Cruiser Prados and Ayeche. And you patch also found Jim Nebby Bianti Mikoye. Electroland is a 50-50 inch, Eco City or TV, the boy bought them when you put it in our house or no one on Okasa. Cray, come up, bully pa, and in Electroland for Neton, if it is Samsung, got TCL Nasco. Then you Smart TVs are horrible. Smart TVs. Now, so that you show YouTube, Facebook, no TikTok, you know, so they be no. That TV, they be come up. By here, we are some DSTV decoder across account. Free, 1 month subscription near the amount. It's in patrol. Electro and for catching your money. So, 050-313-9739. Patrol TNE. Yeah, 350-315-9739. We electrolyte for number. If I told
1: me
0: from my Rexona, yeah, the other Rexona anywhere in top because Rexona never want you from the whole day. Sant was why would you regret to say, still a motor me a camera. Tolabia, who are wanting to be friends and can I want on Shadden Philippa Pameti for a driver for one we had my demo in American for Rexona, the Amamo, and then for Munye, Rexona, and the Papa Patrol 72 hours. That motor with passion with them. Yes, we'll be a pigeon and sir. Now, so pigeon, so pigeon. Ah, for whom you now to be. Now, but on the 15th of August, a inquiry fit and free health walk. Yenia Bre, a immense, and Yenan Tia Fidia Kupimo, a large tavern or pediasi. And of course, I know bad, Diana, Papa, 5 million, ya boy, Sessia, or immense, and yes, Shastianate, and the Aquadama Fem presenter, Adam TV, Multimedia, Funa Yeba, and Wababanati, Yankee Kanya Hunji, Captain Summon, if you have a quack, Captain Summon, by the enemy, and go here, nice, yeah, Queenie Mania, and McQueen, and yes, I concorded the sports page 1 day. Pablo, why my name is Boss Minaka? And I'm this Boss Page 1 year. So I'm Fananka Sanka Kijuana. I haram Kijuana Kasani, Eric Kasi Dupuet. This is it. You have Fantum Sisiana. Leave on September, leave on. You have Fantum Tamba.
1: Ending
0: of August.
1: Yeah.

0: way. We gon' put out bad fire. 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We're on our way to rescue you.
1: 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Yeah, man, that high quality fuel, great service, and real value for money. It's best to choose Star Oil for one reason, two more reasons, three more reasons, countless reasons. You are thinking quality and affordability. Star Oil, good morning to you. Get your more question because now famous cow say, and now the page, no, your breakfast settings, no, meal should be part of it because that energy now ain't releasing the amount. No. And of course, that performance now, they call that energy to go further. No. So important, isn't it? Make sure, say, once you are thinking breakfast, on the family, you know, it should be Milo. So important. It should be part of it. Maybe Bianco, come on.

0: So we are bringing back the happy moments and happy days. Ebra, yeah, Trese, Abeka, Yensa, Ewa, Hanum, say, Trese, Ewa, Hanum, say. So, of course, Machi, I'm going to say.
1: Yeah, me, Abdu, my mind, and I'll say.
0: I'm not sure you Abdu, my mind, come, bro, sir.
1: Yeah, right, I'm Machi, and I'm bro, for Abba, and then, so, I'm going to say, yeah, I'm going double. Happy birthday to me, I'm Abdu, Abdu, when you're 69 years, so, I'm going to pay my mama. 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
0: yeah.
1: No
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1: 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And that's a problem now, but I want to be resolving totally.
0: Okay.
1: My areas now I affected no monsoir. Ja omanyo monkaniano. Oh a man.
0: Me ban se ma odu edewa kuma so na adu asa fo mon kuma na oti ase ase. They say yin beba so na ma so.
1: Say you need the adu asa fo so oye. Ah ya nra bo share video se ni na mo kra na mo bo tent ni ade.
0: Na court so ka se.
1: Se court so te omo de 10 days in junction bia to so. Enti no hun se ebi mu jubilate ebi so say yin beba so. Enti ye hwe.
0: All right, Kofi Aje ma chena pon di se.
2: Am I in beba so?
0: Bibia ibo ko.
2: Oh, adum ni experience enti. Ya ho ya ejina.
0: Yeah, but the Central Regional Air Chairman Pepper Patrol, the NDC one country new.
2: Am I in
0: the view? Central Regional Chairman NDC Pepper Patrol, the one country and Jamie.
2: Am I a job and a power cry?
0: Ah, power won't cry.
2: Sir, I have a plan about the program. I'm on your way to a panel patrol. Those are already a sweet TV show.
0: Ah, Sana Koye.
2: Sana Koye. Management, no, I want to say, and Yadia, did you for craft from the Senna, Professor Sid by a patch of? And Tomo, I'm from the Omoja TV, so now, did you for a Professor Sid do up of the group of patch of Tomo, Omoja, where Kopuja, Omoja, and Timothy and San Ante, management, and Fred, did you for Beniforum, so escape you?
0: Escape you?
2: Aye. As the Republic, and Yadia officially, no. Professor Siedu, Abihu Management, and Oma Kasasi, who is here on Panche, Limum, a shop and a bank, into up Nadia, and Nadia Maba, and Batampa, and that's a side of course in Yano, Omoyawe, Omoyawe.
0: Ah, Dominic, who has self from this escape to Sobibo, Savoy. Hey, no more who escape from anyway, Yamre Commodusu. Wadaruma, you're at late Kantanka, Nifihuana.
2: We know because the Hana Vigilant is here. I go more important. Now I can go more important. No, I will go more central district and 150 months. I'm not to be me telling for near important. I have to put in guy and ever went to that. No matter what I would be cool. Now what to that? Go more for cheap. Now for what dominance. Now by only your market or potent judging. Who be potent judging now about or check after go more or check on last Utra is the cool to last to play. I say over and butter. Oh, and I do offer now what we win the bus. Hope we win the bus. Who pick a position about for winning by judging the next community rather than the next town. I go more and butter. And how and I'm look at the apostle for you. So for the give idea now would be in Nano. And I now would. I'm going to go to the president. I'm going to go to the president. kwaya efiti main road ba for so kwaja for ne na sa se ne so no and the sin sambot e ho no and afi ohenso a kwaya ba no o magusu asfalt no mu nyen asfalt by say no o 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
0: Okay, Kofi, mame ma hwe fo na tie fo emra dwa so sem YouTube hanom mo hwe. 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
2: Omo sese ya kama pa. 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Omo na region bia Greater Accra region, Western region, Eastern region. 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And a police band, a police force, a police, a political leader, and so I was hard to say. And I think he said, "Oh my, Bia, as it's happening, I'm going to show you how much testing machines we have here." Oh my, I saw the money, Bia. My husband was saying, "Bia, I'm going to be checking tomorrow. Now, Ebony, you're watching my car, but I'm my friends."
3: Mr. Masi,
2: we are sorry, Bia. 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
0: Come,
2: and the phone we are mamma and Amalia, and we keep up with our house. Only at the moment in Venezuela, only Yahoo left here at the top, the Dia, only Amalia and Amalia, the Amapa, and it's a half, and the other chance of us of only machine or honey. It's a Basidia, Samuel, Omisha, yeah, situation, ever, the view of machine. It's a time Venezuela, and the big album, the relationship was sorry.
4: Okay.
2: before we were around about the car around the and my car on the media and two to do on the future of the Ghana flag in there. I want to see flag with you. I want to have made the city one thing. Yes, I think
4: you have
2: to do it. Where are the weapons?
4: I'm going to go to the house. Antana Michima.
0: Wow.
4: Ma me papa we ne impact wo wo me wo wo ma ba bom no. Wo ye 90%.
0: Wow.
4: And you know nani abre.
0: I see.
4: I was saying so me celebrate no.
0: I see.
4: I was saying so me jana kwan. E san so wa ye mi ye. And I'm not sure, may what the match were you no more pain. Just a whole lot. Now, foot you, even me too, and I mean, I met me out too. We are that they've been in between, but a journey, nay, influence, and a man, ne Ghana, Mesumaye, Ghana, Titre, Ewa, because on the dear statue concert party. Yes, I'm saying, I mean to me, you was a share. Obey, quite near my mama's story. That time. Incommode acrobatu. And then you can be an eke kaho, or the FC, Christmas at the concert party. And no, and a nam swa, Nadaruma, and then in Titi, any hour, or Sitrae, how to act, you know, and then Medina. Ain't you know, Papa dear, or your Mabra boom waffle.
0: A dear pan, all the kind of pa.
4: That's what I say.
0: A dear, all the kind of pa.
4: National Theatre. Na Abraham ni ya no na me asa me fere. 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What you want to ask? I didn't show him. I can do it. I can do this. I can do that. The sad thing is, we are not now born. We are not so. I can't. I'm a dear now. So we can't hear. We can't hear. And you know, ma, we are not born here. Try so we can't hear the obey. A dear now. So we can't hear. Me, we just have to. Let's say my mom was here.
0: Wow.
4: My mom was jiding.
0: Wow.
4: And so I'm a real singing. 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
0: Wow. 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
2: Eh ye ndi akato. 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
2: 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But many aji sa oman, the Ministry of Health no, ateki swift decision, say you close school no down temporary. 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
1: hono. Alright, social Brina, it's just about 7 minutes after 8, just on 7 Adom, 106.3 FM, Ghana Revenue Authority, same for Sankaibo Winchem. Yeba, we are discussing Supreme Court and Komo Efriwa, but Minister Abena, Atro, Adebusua to social media, and also, and once I remember, Akusia High Tension, so, maybe also on the Supreme Court ruling on the Electoral College, you know, on TSC. But Ghana Revenue Authority, same in Kao, say, Ebrasu, one Kaka, Obia, say, Nipekua, wanna register for value added tax, VAT. One on so VAT communication service tax no a brass say and kuntebu numenano obeye one say one mammy free sabria copium a year July and that also a dear sub barco July 31. A chance and I may add the mechanada sanche win an ebanaway and sasako yano I de kaka sibitria nyesa penalty ebe bemino and on a one kai won't say. 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055-299-0000-20063-1664 Na what you mean you want to think it out? Okay, I'm going to say GR for the Bribia da. I did want to kai one to say Ghana first. Know your taxes, pay your taxes. Let's build a year Ghana. Young Kwa Manus quickly, then I make up our Supreme Court, no mess up a year Akusiani Abna so but political parties, major ones, ne minor ones, you know, did in Kita, Ma D. Jibril, or Director of Elections, Emma, the NDC, Hawa, Omotias, and the Ono Eyafo. Ma D. Good morning, Majidis Omoye. Well, it does it for a brother when you're my party NDC, and rather Supreme Court, and come on, one of the Abontino, Musum, saying.
3: Really, I'm in charge with you for a play. At a party NDC somu or NGM the Supreme Court a master ruling way because the NDC at a party yes our process with that in the year 2015 allowing members of the party to elect our parliamentary presidential candidates. In the year 2026, there was a hula baloo on our referendum. I was east by elections, crime national, you know. Even to the extent, a party there said, I'm going to trust our elections anymore. mana imra bia ni ho e betimi agina so ayesa enti party ni kwa pe ye se ye se ti committee ama ya hwe se in the coming future se ye co elections are no how do we prevent and take out this sika issues are ye we elections mo among 40 min this come confident that sika in the electoral elections mo yes because of the number. So you look at the number, you look at the laws that you are using to do the to run those elections. In the case whereby you know, yan chang and I oppose crapo, yes, we support that case in court. In the ruling band run the na G to say a ruling ananka a quiet and NDC a per se one fast no, and I spring course so I to Monty, a idea AMA NDC.
0: Eti yenimu se nyame eyadoma afe na mo bekwa kwoto aba na mo yi mo franka tuni e na kwoto nsoma afe se mo de beye sa adwuma no homework no na afe ma transition eti ye behunu se mo de san sese yi eye adwuma in mo next flag bearer elections amo bekwa na
3: one ebe afe na ebenya rule no two afe na electoral commission regulations na ebeye ne na no abedi ne na ba bi no Nay, who say we are using it this year, and I said, I never in the day use.
0: Yenimu said they were making reference to Yenim say somewhere 2015 or more try some debe ye juma eban and nim and na more boti ye. Mushasi and no challenges by na muhunu ye. Ah, a man ye nina swase, mobesa swako back to delegate system.
3: I think that the challenge, managing of the data, management of the data. One of the major challenge at the time when you open up for the first time, who move from 4-4 from branch straight to say Obian to Aba. That management of the process, you know, echo a challenge. We believe, even ourselves believe, say, if you have continue it in the next elections after 2016, by now, we are perfect, you know. But learning from the past, you know, we believe, say, but yes, you see, yeah, those things now you identify, you know, will be a guidance to us so that we can be able to do it right this time around.

nobody skill in Kananga. That means I'm a chicken.

0: Daddy.
1: Yes.
0: Aha. Me ba cho na me bi sase. Sin to bi aba mo political parties mo form amount to me and sosa vote by in a koso titi wo delegate system no ene dia bedu ha sei. Mo jitum se ma fili democracy ma fili Ghana e wo sa kwan no so ana.
1: Failure of sources experience. Yeah, that's yeah, failing Ghana, failing democracy. When yeah, no, but I say to allow of all these things. Yeah, na challenge you more. Challenge, you know, and ever guide you and say, but yet this time around now. We'll use those experience to guide ourselves this time around. And it was even good for us to have started. Nankatifa, Nankatinde, obid me be able to say, I've done it before. Okay? And where NMI has that confidence, say, yeah, but yet this time around now, we can help everybody to be able to do it right.
0: Now, Orua Ahmed Ibrahim, a minister for local government, or make argument to say, the Supreme Court, really, will say, ye bibi kwa momo no, I say, ene musu seye, ene musu suye, e jina fako, inti 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
1: I believe obeji the wisdom of the Supreme Court giving 1 year for us to do us our regulations in the BBIE. However, at any given time, we have voted for this country. Somebody from minority goes to elections, the majority area votes for him to win elections. It's happening. It also depends on how you manage the system and manage everything. Yes, the arguments will be considered somewhere, but if we always go to elections, in terms of some advantage data or elections, well, then we'll go to this area without getting anybody to serve this country well. And the year journey was home, and they say, Mexican, so any opportunity on the president in elections. Okay? It also tells you where the minority and the majority, the minority tribe and those things are. It's all how to, for you to manage the system. Omani Yana candidate are free minority tribe. When we went to the general elections in the same constituency, they voted for the person to lead them because they believe he can serve them right. So I don't see for us to start arguing on this ground. If it's good this ground, yeah, then we'll defeat the purpose of stopping this system in the elections, you know, because I don't know, it affects you more than managing this one that I can want.
2: But Madi, your thinking is that this rule, you know, one of the ways stop monocracy in our electoral system, Nana.
1: No, but it shouldn't just be said because but then we leave it there. I think that there will be some regulations also beyond the year to abo year to aba. That also will block all these issues, So a start of to achieve something. Weigh any other issues, service management raise, you know, will reduce all these ones.
2: So the other point is that maybe other more and more active players, more and more frontliners, way up. And this is maybe not the first time a free Supreme Court about air fire electoral system, no. But the enforcement, the implementation continues to be the challenge. So clearly, honor can be, but making sure that we adhere to what the Supreme Court account to honor here. Another major hurdle that needs to be cleared by Mwankasa political parties. No?
1: Yes, I agree, but that is why this roadmap is important. Managing human institution, it comes with own challenges, but we will make sure that the regulations work, we implement them. On my nangas and say your laws are still among for able in terms of laws at free Supreme Court and I say your constitution more. But we'll do our best to make it work for this time.
2: are you not thinking that of good standing at the end of the show, it's also going to be another way to suppress certain groupings of people, and because the parties are going to define who of good standing is.
1: I am happy this conversation, or all of us are into this conversation. Obakaya, before this ruling, Obia Bekasebia was Sika were election tomorrow into MBMO. At that time, nobody was asking for all these issues. Okay? Now that this argument is coming, say, Obe suppresso and suppresso, because the law says, say, and you're good standing, then you're good standing in the party. So if you don't meet that good standing, then you may not have the opportunity to participate in the process. Say, a idea, a bit similar suppressor, then I think that in terms of regulations, and so I think we'll look at all those ones to be able to curb those issues. Say, and suppress the issue. So I agree with you. Whenever there's law, I'm on for working. I'm on for AABB to suppress the law and then have a way out of it. But I believe you say when we start, we'll improve over it. However, this is a human institution. I know, say, if you follow our electoral process from '92, it was very difficult to see people giving money before they vote for them. But according to Pempe, so we'll be able to start scheduling DCC. We'll be able to say transportation. We'll be able to say what they are chair. So perhaps maybe we also want to go beyond the parties implementing the issues to having the regulations as of this country as how monies are given to people for something. I think that is also help us as a country.
2: Madi, Mame Ensa and Opeina Unia Evans Dimako. Right of elections were new patriotic party about management. These major parties, no, you agree on what the Supreme Court has said. And Evans Dimako, Medasi P for Wadaje, right of elections, MPP. The NDC seems very ready for the what is coming out from the Supreme Court. Can we say same about the new patriotic party, Anna?
3: I am not an initiative for the medical cancer. A new patriotic party, as a mere MP, you will be the Court of Supreme Court. Now, I am here for us.
2: I didn't tell them for us.
3: Oh, sir, I am a more gun a two, and it's a idea to say the 1992 Constitution and a bibu or man. Now, democracy, a namon kakran, the year beboa and a year two. Na enra eya sama Supreme Court di betu deo. Yenya bre enfi mu baku milu miensa. 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Na yemfame yenshi se. And to political parties also. Yenge advanced democracies. Sena omo yeno. Na mamenka se new patriotic party de. Ye jimra edi. Injene se Supreme Court. Ashemra. E di judgment aba. Nebe ye order of the day. New patriotic party yibi diso. Ne du bebi ya. Question se esi ibusano. As I said, you hear Nibusa, practical implementation of this exercise. Find a better enforcement. On so far existing political parties actor, a case year elections, or constituency level, regional level, any national level, political parties, sir leadership, electoral commission necessary or best supervising the conduct of that election. Se asemu da ho a anemna we ho a ni ye enye den na se court be ka se ye fa election of the presidential candidate election of the parliamentary candidate as se eye all card bear members in good standing say no when e determine na ubia oji democracy di no. Sa same way no obeto boase no adomu suko no ahwe se ebe bua ye democracy mpuntu anase ebe tu ye mintibia political parties upo mumpu omu bua ema democracy tumpo ene si ege parliamenta ube unse political party sponsored candidates ane dominate wa parliament because omu bua was mobilization oja omu amoko as independent kituwebi. It means political parties eboa pa in the promotion of democracy. O they said in din bi baba to omo so na omo ntumi anya. Then it means say democracy ho den no ebeba famo. Me dey say na me hu no. In the na yenu anom NDC first omo dey omo ya radio. Omo anom dey asem ko course. In the ade na abese
2: Well, but that's
3: yes, sir,
2: but,
3: yes, sir.
2: But that should not. But that should
3: 2015, not. 2015, na NDC wa bemo. Omo implemented one man one vote all card bear members. After they lost 2016 elections, omo chomo hufiyo, and then omo wa bemo. Into omo say this judgment of the court no omo ni jefo pa.
2: And this is for only mutual and one way in you. Era Evans Demako, but the issue that we've all been battling with is the issue of how potential great personalities in this country, as Omunya Kwenya, number a candy for our various positions in the party and in Mother Ghana. The difficulty has been the introduction of Sikasem in these stands. So clearly, one of the ways, and I'm sure all of us, we've been singing that story, and I reality that Yenshena Sikasema, Edokro Yamanyosem, Yekema Minkebi Yamemuno, Yenshena, Yenyinfru, and Ayemerano Asikra, from 1992 up to this morning, Ayekase, that has been a genuine concern or advocacy by almost every rational human being in this country, and energy, Kema Minkebi, because Yakase, Emwa, Era Cospio Gabra, Era Kufo, Era John Mahama, almost all relevant, noticeable personalities, they've spoken against that introduction of a weighing Sikasimi Biruaya Manyosimu. This is one big opportunity for all of us. And you raised issues about enforcement. Are you not bothered that there's a roadmap towards implementing what we are supposed to do? So clearly, once we have the commitment, issues about enforcement, it should not arrive at this point. We should be happy that one of the banes are suppressing a lot of people from getting to where they need to get to serve Ghana. No, we should be happy that issues in relation to Sikasem are adokro yamanyosem and yabatono and yenya that bold step to reduce or minimize or limit it. Are we not concerned about these points?
3: I am not. But you see, monetization of elections, conduct of elections, will make a lot of demands on prospective candidates. And yet, it's here at all times, we expanded your delegation. That is where we've been doing it and where we are. Now, the conduct of the elections, you know, do you also know, sir, it's also another strand of expenditure political parties bear? Na a base SSA every card bear member in good standing etwaba to select a parliamentary candidate. Take it, say you have a membership of 8 million and you have to conduct elections. We say easy, yet twaba how much it costs them to run national elections. And so the sad shape the two political parties so you expect say they will comply with the law. And in doing so, means that as a so many scattered conduct of internal elections. Now, who even says that you will not go around to canvass for votes amongst our membership? No? You do that. So you still bear a certain cost. I'm not in support, say, a candidate or elections, say, and existing law, the Political Party Act 574, is against treating. My best friend will still do it. This guy said, and yet, a messy who crying, sell a person of quite a legend. I say, oh, the other man will be just so no, the way no. But on him, I'm saying, says, yeah, big check, yeah, yeah, yeah, when NDC was doing this in 2015, near my omotiche ma amafo, and on here, you follow elections. By elections, I echo, you see what happens. Into why you have a castle, where you have the individual, no so. By the Kugu political parties, no so. My into an amoa will kill political parties. At the end of the day, who has the membership list? Eba Ghana, ye kotoa ba, electoral commission, ne what the register of eligible voters. Now that responsibility is on political parties. So if I'm asking of enforcement, how are you going to develop the party's membership register? Who will have it? In the party, no, or nipa 1 million, not the 100,000 brewa. And I'm saying at any point, and I won't be able to know, must not be there a basic development of democracy. Mokwain. Me who are a USC in a BSA delegate system is against the law. Me who are a BSA. And see, yes, you better say, I'm on, but I see who fit the precope post here, Moja de Eba. The air deal, Mr. Seminole can say. We've not had the benefit of reading the full judgment. In the Supreme Court, Ensujina Sopano, Yenim, but they were kind of say, to kill monetization. And I'm saying this will not be the cure.
2: Era Madi, some reservations on the part of the New Patriotic Party, but they're all embracing. What is the secret? Maybe the MPP seems to have reservations. In fact, enforcement and implementation on a certain level of, you know, difficulty. And they are saying that that burden on political parties is so bad for crowd altogether. You know, so why are you not looking through and thinking through? But your thinking is that this is a fantastic opportunity to cut off those monetization and then whatever in our body politics.
4: I agree with Ivan on that spot. But I'm saying, if you don't start it, you won't resolve it. Okay? If you don't start it, so at what point are we going to start it?
2: At what point?
4: So, there's an opportunity now for us to now look at the regulations and all those things. Let's meet around it. Let's meet around the table to discuss those modalities. Because the Supreme Court has given some directive that you follow within a year. This argument and the counter-argument will come. But at the end of the day, we'll have some common grounds to be able to implement this. Because, yes, it's true. There were a BMU and a USU here. Then we lost election. We didn't use. But we added up our delegate list after that. We increased the number from 4 to 9 from each branch. Now we have gotten to a point that said, since this opportunity is coming, let's seize the opportunity and then try it. I agree on terms of the cost and all those things. It will be expensive. Say, parties will now look for huge money to be able to manage their own elections. But once the electoral commission is coming in, perhaps there's some directive from the rulers to even bring in some kind of support somewhere. But I believe, say, if all of us come around the table, discuss it this well, they may achieve it if we so. So I understand the MPP's concern, but I think we need to start from somewhere.
2: So your point is that in the midst of all the challenges, you know, there should be a starting point. Is that the case?
4: Yes. If we don't start, we won't get it.
2: But starting a big disservice to our democracy and a bit markedly the interest in participatory democracy, you know, who feels we need to do it? We need to start it, but if you are also not careful, it will be the breaking point where we will have more challenges than the intent we initially had. Problem for you.
4: So the 1 year will give us that roadmap. So do one year for say ATV starting now. We'll go back to court. And
2: that's correct.
4: Yes. Oh, I think let's start the conversation. Let's start the conversation, and we'll get to that point.
2: But, Madi, between the two of us, that willingness to minimize monetization in our democracy, no, or in our elections, no. You think that are we not being ostriches yet? There's going to be too much difficulty because whichever angle you tackle it from, where there are those underpinning unity on them, are you not seeing through that? Because where we've brought ourselves to, and another way, measure daily guide front page, and I don't know, I cringe because deep freezer, TV, cash, boiled eggs, party delegate system banned. And I'm asking myself, sir, no matter who he has, he will do Supreme Court ruling, Grand Sana, yet me, Amazon, no matter where everyone. That's the hypocrisy we're all enjoying now. That's the hypocrisy we're all benefiting from now. Because clearly, the parties act, you know, a bear front on these, yeah, Subaya Daddy from time immemorial. But we've been helpless. We look on helpless. It is like some runner say, machoism, this animal, vigilantism, no, any amanuosim. But clearly, what do we see? They've taken over. Your party is a beneficiary. The MPP is also has its own. You're setting up military, paramilitary groups. Are you looking kind? Your party in Shishena, Ebroso. At this point, I don't know. Maybe I'm not getting well, the situation
4: see,
2: well.
4: So, I agree with you in terms of, say, a ticker seminar election. You see, I have always argued that we shouldn't always be looking at internal elections. Okay? You see, when you take this country, I'll just give an example. You don't go and campaign in a church and after a mosque when you don't give, after leaving, who gets come up faster and after Imam or mosque no more. Okay? Even in public elections, general elections. It can stem in our electoral process, and I think that it's a broader conversation all of us have to do. It doesn't end at the delegate elections.
2: But so Madi, I remember Madi, I remember when Yeria Kofi Boakyena DCOP or I think it's either DCOP. Yeah, it should be DCOP. But I remember very well an interview he granted. Yeah, customs and our traditions, just like you've said that. Oko, aye, Nkrumah, sorry, dem akobo, dem ru about danger, montuma, ura, ahimfibia akobo, improba kasi danger. The culture itself encourages us, in a way to act in a manner that we all say a compromise in United States. You cannot get to the Muslim society and then introduce yourself, speak the good language and the good whatever you want to say, and say, well, we, oh, course, it's not possible. Mm-hmm. It's not possible. Whichever form or shape of this capital, altar, and so on, I say, worship, Imam bin San, obey. So I said, it doesn't matter the intent you have, just for them to also, at least, bread and butter. But it's upers all categorizing the panel, a way of influencing the whole situation. So we have a problem at hand. Is it not too early for us to jump into that conclusion? Is 1 year for us to study this and implement it not too short a time? Which one of these do you think we find ourselves in?
4: That's what I'm saying, sir. This 1 year will be a starting point, whether we can implement it now or in the future. But if you don't have that discussion, won't get anywhere.
2: Madi, in terms of our politics in Ghana, you know Rupa. Why has it been difficult for us to implement it? Rupa, why has it been difficult for us to implement it? So at this point, I think that we should also be careful. The things that we want to entertain. Between the two of us, Rupa, it's difficult for us to implement as we speak to this today.
4: But only there, one thing that has come out between from yesterday to today, for all those who are calling for say to transcend our politics, and then now all of us now are questioning how even you manage the process now. Have you observed that one? Meaning, say, all the time now, among for say, we didn't even broaden that debate. But now there's opportunity for us to have some kind of conversation. There's an opportunity for us to have a conversation. That is why the NDC believes in this ruling. Say, let's start it from somewhere. Especially when the ruling that you said, we should go and implement it without any regulations also. So let's give it a try. I think that I believe that this issue will go to IPAC. We will have to meet around it. Later commission will bring its proposal. All of us will bring what can help this process. But we are saying is that let's start from somewhere.
0: Okay. Madi, my NRC, NOBRES, giving it a try, no, yenim se ma try ena mo revert ye ena mo san e ko try bi mu enti ye share how it goes Evans
3: Ayman
0: kamia se mo de position ni say it won't work emwa mo enti mo no mabua to gu dada before the suggestion amadi kwade ba say nka yentena se consultation na mo ni hu komo na mo hu the way forward adna outright na no mo hu no se mo a
3: Devi, yes, I'm a mechanic.
0: Uh-huh.
3: But your mechanic said, New Patriotic Party, ye jimra idi. The Supreme Court, the Abano. And you say, you could do one bobo say, be ya name you. And on a Ghana democracy, a debe ye juma.
0: Okay.
3: Now, I was only pointing out that the challenges are me.
5: The rule is okay.
3: Ye nano, ye hear him say, democracy be tumpon.
0: Hmm.
3: Now, there. Madi so of the Supreme Court, others not say, gentlemen, not to say, will be out. At the normal debate 2015, normal you see, normal practice delegate system, na yababe do 2026, some wa bem. I ain't to be out, become a primaries. We have a, oh my dear, some say, a year fire. And me, busa question. Other developed democracies, China almost the next year. Delegate system, a disadvantageous practice within a democratic environment. And I'm saying, in fact, Ghana in Accra, a Kotoa bar, a year OBBI and in Yabito. Now, Mr. Mibusa, Mimi, or my hands say, what say, no road, no vote, and because a bad bit so, your Baba to our community say, no road, no vote, no light, no vote. The electorate will make certain demands, but see, so you are buying, na ye share, na e boa o mani pum tua, enye niye me bi say, ani e fye nim. Die, eba ne say, ye pesi ye kill monetization in elections. I don't see this bit, say non ebe boe ye freeho. They talk to me and say, they obey generating a register of membership, Abano, and a political party, sir. Open bread to enforce the implementation. They talk to me and say, program be a part in the you in terms of the elections, you know, and you're not a funding. So when you start funding bit now, on to me, and you're not an answer as a political party. We fall foul of the law. And for basta, obefrim, yanya, na fe no, sanchiche yi, eba bekum political parties, esense, ebe ma political parties are surviving. Se koko bane sa, you have lot of political parties around to sponsor candidates to become members of parliament. And I'm saying the ye who say, nipa kakrebi neo parliament, they are there on their own as independent candidates. One year, na share no koye be a political party. Ghana democracy, ever touch you? Into no him, make us say, yes, see, Ufu Precope, Porsia, Moja neighbor.
0: Okay,
3: this is Koya, and a yomo, a you know, or many subriomono. I know me free all.
0: But there's always the Evans, there's always a starting point. There's always a starting point.
3: And now, me new Munia Bacon. Tanko, Edin Komono, see, oh, basic asema, and yet they cry, and yet they cry. When they did it, they were in government. Now they want to do it, they welcome it, they're in government. Mama, Ninaho.
0: Okay.
3: Ye musemu ye. Niyenge develop democracy, said ye, omo de nomo yeno, and minyin is a delegate system, a sin. Against democracy,
0: me mean is that. Me da say, Enobre Evans Nimako, aye director of elections, sema NPP, Madi Jibril, aye director of elections, sentis in penny for me, no, and I am no madin komona. Jemfa naposo and twaso. Agosia, yonko.
6: Ameni ameda say adon 106.3 FM. Jason sem naposo ye do bon krata wo do abeke sen akosia attention. Mini mini aba abena pokri ahweni ye yade ema wo na mikura the Ghanaian point accurate firm and reliable in some dia wo dia baba. Na wase Giadec denies claims of planned sale of Valco to Ibrahim Mahama and wo hase Kanta Kaberia war my father's funeral will come on live and colored Adwa Safo as Akwafuna begins legal action. Japamich Sao Fachame wound to me apologizes to Mahama First Lady, sixth presidential clemency, and Usubiaha. Intimation Sam Nwasu or Kratafer Tosubi and Sa. I was the Ghanaian point Mudia. If when you mean Adria Bema Ibrahim Mahama, Yanka Siaman Penny John Dramani Mahama, and Ninia Kuma. Nayanyan and Tiasse, Wubu my Ghana Mwa Vota Aluminium Company Limited. 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

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We are head pastor. And was the Apostolic Church Ghana. 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We efi Pastor Richard Nyamabwadi. 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Obadi mani ngusano eno son ewa uso. Na happy birthday to Dr. SKB Asare. 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Uye CEO ewa Betsabi Consult Group of Companies. 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Counselor Tina, ene wish you a happy birthday no. Chief, Dr. SKB Asare, have a blessed day today. Happy glorious birthday reaching out to Mrs. Phyllis Abna Jewa, uton tuma ewa kaneshi jumu, oba diye nshisha pa ema yen, nonyo kesie wefri, akosuya viet, wa wabano ene ninyo anungi na ene wishu wa happy birthday nom. 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

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I'm moving to my dream house. 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
2: 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I don't know free from, sir.
1: 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Robin ne ye Burkina Faso capital.
2: Wagadugu, bye.
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2: Venus. 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
1: Yeah, me dear.
0: Let's say.
1: Oh, Unyanko Pong, Edia Ka Divine Selection, wa my name qua, and ya more dear Yaba, when him ha, ya barbe, tricking comedy. 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
0: we asia okay but me da say honorable calling so usu martin
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2: 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Yes, severe to extent, say, Adia Sakra bit my two catching.
0: Yeah,
2: and I don't know.
0: Yeah, dear, I'm so debia. We can say, Befaso, I could see a 4 days, but I'm one time fa, and I'll put that fazo. Oh, money,
1: if he made that until I make catcher, he said, You run on don't pray. Wakuku, coon, fool, num, kakra, omra.
0: O me ode
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1: achaka kra
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0: e so fa ye din papa
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0: na ye tententen
2: wo say all over the world or might be a tumpon bi ay or my the road network
0: yeah
2: papa oh and as a country we need to prioritize roads in this country it's important say there be a ye de suban say o yeah, a comedian, they have a long way to go as a country.
0: Mate, honorable.
2: And none of my productivity a conform in this country. A coin is very, very crucial. Oh, a coin, I hear come who are same way. Now, me, I say, I'm not done, Premier. I'm right. Only baby, I'm back. A coin, you know, you're coin. I am fast.
0: But sadly, it's only a way under the constituency.
2: No, what I'm saying is the major rules are Uti. And I'm saying, my penny won't fast so any amount of good ink or more won't cross here. Of us will be. Must it take a member of parliament to lobby and sana sadia yina your fast will be no? Yeah, you want you man there.
0: They said this
2: then I don't think.
1: No, but the reason why the member of parliament are not on praying yet, small fly, the more system new. Even when NDC was in opposition, NDC MPs be a lobby. The reason T America said on Omra at the end of the day, you need to see a and swing as of mine. I just want to solve a canoe. What I quine and Alka Kumasa Kwaoka, Yesika, Sia Quinean, and so it is a woman Remua. What the ever share tree? This is the reality. In Tinessa, who are Kamu do Kakra a chief whip of the minority in parliament who would sabi any day who person you will crowd person who share on rabu abuja who be share with jam me name sanya me
0: try to pass
1: between me no
2: of course that's a chamber how there you can walk to but
1: and nothing I'm a friend say on your who be my
0: mate
1: oh me who no no no kasa
0: so walk up parliament I are catching
1: Onio,
0: mate. But that's since your first topic. So your Supreme Court, as they say, in common idea, enra ruling a case. You know, maybe I did just see no political parties, and it's a Cadbury members, and they were specific in good standing. Mama Quine, Nasa Funny in Antoba, ruling way by Nasa, just a party for NDC for MPP for BNJ, apart from leaders now. And manage the affairs of these political parties, no. But communicators, ne party for what say who you know, will be asked on the right way to go. But me tell you, council, uno ne say.
1: The chair, chair.
0: Okay.
1: Me groom for akotia for. 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suffrage ubia o fata say so to aba no e so to be in this case in a political party no ubia your party ni a party ni gene tum na e so to aba ni bi no of course supreme court let me put on record so of 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individuals omu ya connected to
2: omu ya senior citizens
1: 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inti parties na so inform so nkrata amra sign on be inform na parties na di omo nkrata ko inti ndc there omo pene and aso omo ni omo ekọ ye no eya adwen but na mpp for ni omo nya adwen I think say we 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
0: e bi ye de wani de wani
1: so first and foremost the financing
0: okay
1: some kind near supreme court aka no na me hwe say yenko ye discard ne my media supreme court should be able to tell us majority myself because you see there are a lot of provisions in our constitution. So kind the directive principles of state policy, there shall be now. Supreme Court has had the occasion to interpret it the justiciability of said directive principles of state policy. The current decision of the Supreme Court and they say yes, say Obi Beka say SS akolabia timi ko school ko do sabia yi ya disika na but the constitution can no obi make justiciability no obi timi dia ko Supreme Court say yeah what Supreme Court constitution say say me timi ko school ko do university so me do has say yes yeah ma me kwan ko announcement me anko obi timi dia kwa na Supreme Court say ejina Ghana yesika sam so that is the decision now because yebeye na ya disika na yeah say say Supreme Court aka Usha Ropa decision now. Ropa, no one can say, as I see a man or Ghana for a woman on next number. Nay, I'm sure Ropa, but we no mama consequential orders. I just specific say 1 year.
0: 1 year, or seven, 1 year.
1: To him, never. After 1 year, no. I'm saying now, Nimpen for be didn't know if he's any iron for so I wind a bay. What will happen? They say, after 1 year, no, I crystallize it. It is a oku quack or twaba. Beyond 1 year, which you find say after July
2: within a year. It's not after.
1: Only have been kind of say within 1 year. It you know after within a year and it will be in timing coin for so be as hard than 1 year because transition you go so. But 1 year in your do now say wound ya con party con 1 year and no there will be a no war party will bet me a sorry ako court. Ako catch a court to say election now or 2 year.
0: We delegate no.
1: Would they one fat in your Supreme Court kind of judgment in trim court in Bitram? So after one who said yeah, they are fat. The court be travel election in him, say Kobasa. And one thing I make us say, me present me TN your Supreme Court, they can fat financing, mine be to Yamaka. Now, the other thing be I'm a person, a chill my drink a crack. And I want to hear the Supreme Court. I really want to read. Why is so muye? And so question I'm saying my dream call. I don't know me in the presidential and parliamentary. I don't know national elections inter regional constituency national one. That no a delegate system. Say you see you see a solve problem no. Na problem no yes say ye two years ago I'm so being caught waba. How much regional elections no be good 2 years ago in here. Constituency election and you'll be good to SK. Why did they choose parliamentary and presidential? Near yet, no, meaning kind decision.
0: Okay,
1: say a specifically for parliamentary and presidential. I find it problematic because Emrebia war to Mupa, this is Shemran, say Trimupon, say, ya per se, ye delegate system for no be a twa baby be within the party. And then ye ja, ibinum the end, your delegate system, na yejuma. Both parties, ye and youth and women's wing, you know. A special group and a koto saaban. Honorable na wa hayeni ni mi ekoso. Inti ano di aye enkoso. Supreme Court endi informo. 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Me pesa me kain.
0: Na ye wu. Ebi krompo na.
1: Aha. 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
0: Exactly.
1: Yeah. Because we no mo ma summary no mo si decision beba. So let's wait and see. But you see, me jitum se ye miemu. Na yemie mon meme reason na say yes pandi and democracy meme de no no say if that is the reason I go for it na ma obi bia esese oto ababia no anaso obi bia oka amanyoku no no ono so nya ano ewo decision making nti ano de meme me kra bi yanki enyi yamfa affect internal elections branch my friends in constituency region and national linear na ki yemie but and no, na media me ni omo ya dwen. So bi ka kire me say sa dia ya ya ye en ebe ma sika tua ne ne ma e de che no dem ne ne nya dwen. Every why dem ne ne nya dwen.
0: Ma e beti so.
1: Well,
0: and an occurrence
1: so. So me me nim say na beti because who nim the danger. The danger is that the same mum cry am abey expensive. It in your wo sika kese no. Ono advantage. Because here can if I say in a particular constituency, enipa delegates.
0: To say, I could say, the number of
1: we are around 900 and something. In
0: Cadbury members of NDC.
1: There be Cadbury members there.
0: And to your delegates, we can't the Cadbury members of.
1: Me.
0: And to just a Modoso.
1: Yeah, Doso. Because.
0: See, how do you influence? How do you influence
1: the Padoso? There will surely be a data. Are you about? What can I say? list.
0: Okay.
1: Ya be ma candidate bia de e yom wa beto aba.
0: Meti ase enti ye fan said na no delegate system ye nipa be ye 900. Yesi mo mu open then call ye the whole constituency. Cadbury members in good standing ye wiye. Omne number is 5600. It also betumi ye tue sika masa 5000. Da be me ye ni general say can they do that?
1: And say eno no so bi wo sika kese a. Mhm. Obi konya businessman bi a ni mu odu a. Ono mo betumi as assistance because 5000 we oka 5000 umu obi a 500 there say that's 2.5 million and yes sir now 2.5 million no are you telling me say obi nya 2.5 million 25 billion vanya election let's not kid ourselves look if emra o ho se utue sika iti amra let's enforce emra
0: na mo am party mo tumen enforce bi
1: no you be na be enforce it's a crime under
0: I know
1: the laws of the republic
0: but it's
1: the giant this in MPP no.
0: Uh-huh.
1: But I'm not going to be able to do it. Per month for a year. So person here in good standing, I'll bet you I'll use.
0: Mm-hmm.
1: It is here. Well, nipa, for instance, if the nipa 10 million, 10 million a year in DC for. Now so be at two cities every month be a yazen. So what must say? Into in a year no, you been yes cabibri as a party. Because also person who to aba into who be hurt you out use. Into as some papa.
0: Mate.
1: But to that extent in the but no big catcher say a bema sketchyan because he are enforcing run for sketchyana. And I'm actually on 2.5 million, 500 per, deeper 5,000, no, 500 per, you know, honorable in politics and his career. And says that 2.5 million, deeper 800, no, or better, just say, in the, you know, 800, no, or more, to abandon more. To say, be a bit, be a 4,000, 3,000. But the drew say, deeper, no, so now, 500 and now 400. Then it defeats Niaya Kanase and so will beat you up.
0: Matabeda
1: says, enforce the law.
0: Honorable, Swaman, Yan Shay, say, as you say, yeah, Supreme Court, dear Bay, Edin Sisanye, Ebeba, vote buying, democracy, a year tongue, and a dear Cosono.
2: It has been never. Supreme Court has spoken. The law is the law. I am right. I was a. Teach you two glamorous political parties, you know, MPP and DC. Edie Juma. Na me from where I sit. We face a decision to dismantle transactional environment we find ourselves as politicians. I've gone through the system, Timinim. My bet in the system.
0: So okay, transactional environment.
2: Crophobia feel that they have exclusive voting rights. And unti, upo umpo, what you say? Ababe yet say, I say, yenia, yenia, yenia.
0: A get delegates, no?
2: Yes. Now, say, a music assembly perform there. It depends on how our parties now ever manage this new system. Registered members. Now, what do you say? Oh, I just said, make you induce you almost and son no matter what. Bama, it's yanny and you create a problem. No, but yeah, yan is a oh, and ya oh, other contender. No, yeah. It is saying, now yet here, who are say? Now you say, this is how we want to run the party. This is how we want to run the show. Trust you, me say, problem we, a bit. Because, young fan of Sabia Menshanov, currently, you are only per thousand now. Or more two aba.
0: Okay.
2: Now, 1,000, no?
0: Yeah, they can't say.
2: Yeah, they can't say.
0: Okay.
2: And I say, me come via the current status quo. No? Now, say, you're beam.
0: Mm-hmm.
2: Say members of good standing. Oh, we are registered Cadbury members. Young fan is a mention of 10,000 and a barber to about. You think I can influence 10,000 people?
0: Mm-hmm.
2: What's he saying? Hey, wa wo be kuku tu tu sika ma o. E na you see sell sika no. So be a register man. Now be a part of the data. It doesn't mean say what all. Ah, uti me to no obi ti me dey 50 CD and now 20 CD e ko register man into what all there. Then you have a big problem.
0: Mhm. So be nya card no. And aso ba be a party ba no card no.
2: No, say no delegation no still are expanding no.
0: Okay.
2: Because mm-hmm. the moment you are captured in the data, mm-hmm. say me too about waha about now you call to it me to be.
0: Mm-hmm.
2: I don't see a delegation in Ibia no, because of say we are registered member.
0: Mm-hmm.
2: Political parties and so I feel number to say okay I will say we are paid up member. What you say? Until how no the deep problem ne baby bano. So. Ti se bia bi nyae kan e no no so so disikasem ebe den ebe ba because obi fi se o ene e bia community we ma me nko register ma wo but what I'm saying is it's different from say we betam 10,000 cedis e dey command ni pa ba ko when you say with this new current system ebe ebe you dey abone ni ama be brief system ni
0: yeah so obe gia na wo ya bodu ya toso
2: eh ebe ya frim ya ntete sam panyin sem ni bi o
0: yeah but mo mi enu nyina
2: no ma party will get you to parliament
0: exactly but onabo makwa woni onabo bedu ma fasa delegate system num several times a modi akọ parliament ni ade say yes she we experience with sad delegates any system na how would you dey na beka
2: make as a transactional environmental ye me person make can say
0: uh-huh.
2: e bi mu was sa sense of entitlement
0: mm-hmm.
2: I say wa fa ye juma e was say asem to me na wa ma me to aba ma o what dey make no and ama niti to sem rashe bedwa for na dey na make ama nipa ni bebre tim ye ha workload no mi wa nipa kakra bi na ekoche dem koto sa ba no
0: o mo hye mo so
2: ah na mi nua ba wan kwa ye beto atia o
0: mm
2: eti wan no te say general election si say ye gina ye to ye so aba but I don't see the point say bia me nam community bi no bia e be yire me but delegate di obetim approach you
0: mm
2: eno wa contempt eti say obeti na ho no ka say oh with new system na e ba no and no so no e see sa ko bo hunka yeah politicians no yeah no criticize environment you know ah o pese o to aba o pese MPP ye kese e dey ntina e o se mbe induce ansa na where you me as a leader don't you think about the community o ka se say yes kai you spend it on encrofo a session of the populace and say enipakuo bi a what you think say sika ni e betu dey aye adwuma in respective communities ah nipa be do na wo come omo 10,000 no eh say
0: number 1 million
2: that is 1 billion 100,000 100,000 unim bo ho se bit me to ama community ni nya now the nipa keto wo yakwa kwache de so the point is adia no say ye biem a ye biem yie ba mo me say me manipulate system no na afa ni e ba be ye say oh how do you verify obi or your party member? Because you find say nipa na register online or on crime. How would a constituency secretary and a chairman know say nipa way or your party ni?
0: Mm-hmm.
2: I just want verify no. It your own leadership no. E bet me as a manipulative system no. Some manipulative nature no. And then I land here into this mm-hmm. issue. We should refer to ourselves. Yanka se ko boss aka no jai na obi amfa na dwene de opese oyɛ NDC ni de opese oyɛ MPP ni no wa register jaa no obeba opese obeba meetings don't go and influence them because ehono na de problem ne ba so that your popularity and crophony ju tu mo maji watum and this are you very careful sometimes people look at their current circumstances now you are taking decision but in reality I was saying, you know, you have to say, Parliament, no, it's not meant for big pockets. Say, me, you have to the way or carry the home, or share discussions, oh, yeah, although this person was a politician. Ah, now, Obiti Makola, Dibja, Nabosu Modu, no attempt sika pudio na bi odi amane ba ne ba ne ba so a won twatawo
0: okay
2: oti de meche no enti no yen live sa a political field na for politicians na business community ni so omo so enjoy omo community na ye nkonko ye say as a politics e ni kromu ha no is for highest bidder enti usika sem wo so a wo na wo betime nya tumi no say ye tenase na Supreme Court affirm a constitutional provision article 55 clause 5 of the constitution na me from what I said me fee say no na Supreme Court e jina so anti plaintiffs no grant or granted sir reliefs na dem awo e was say ye nyina ye gitum say ye ka say democracy expensive ntino na ya ma enipa ko bi say exclusive voting right na omo ne decide the fate of who leads the constituency.
0: Okay.
2: Baby, I mean, Omanfa political, fancy Omanfa a national and the regional level and the constituency level. No, and Kahone say, also, I think we should be fair to ourselves because
0: someone normally get party a Juman,
2: party a Juman, no, say, in Tiaka. What is the mention? But we are comrades, you be Tianica.
0: Okay.
2: Obidi o man panyin atuanika. What is the mention? The honor state taxpayers money no. Yam fan tua constituency chairman ka. Eti a one the voluntary. What is the mention no? But obi a wo comrade she bedwam no. Ya the taxpayers money ni tuanika.
0: But I say breaking news saba seseya from Court of Appeal. Nyi na en say mame said na tamakwati you know. Ya say Court of Appeal acquitted and discharge counsel.
2: Council
0: chairman, me acquit and discharge.
3: Minya information.
0: This is the free reporters are a court of appeal. Omodiaba no. It is from head of news and current affairs. Edna bedroom me table so as to speak. It is the same background to your mamma said Natamakula Tunua, Becca 2024, Edna court says one called the Fiasi in Fidu, a 2013 by 2016. 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One to me, I'm a different, this is a canoe, a court to Honum, a tea, a bia rekobi achi krampo ya sekanta manton so ehon so ye adwadefo bi enyoma ehsi ye sika na woso de kosa sika na kwankodru eno so 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
0: e beba nti weni ye reporter nti eno ne beba later but for now de Court of Appeal acquits and discharges.
2: Judges bring the tenants. So, but bomu di na Ghana for nyemo.
0: Abotre.
2: What the bomu di no me pacho?
0: You know, says prosecution could not prove case beyond reasonable doubt. And he at here for the acquittal. You know, counsel.
2: This is Kanashi.
3: So.
2: Yati.
3: So you see.
4: Nyabotre. The emotions feel. Me, sisi ya okay in my cross check baby.
0: Is it true?
4: No cross a court of appeal la ye.
0: Me dasi.
4: Sir. Yeah, train. Tis a Supreme Court.
0: It's in but now you lawyer in camp. So check me acquitted and discharge.
2: Acquitted and discharge.
3: Ye nimre. Yen train sim mu kakra.
4: Because said na as em we may dear chili kakra. You see
2: Ghana bregu.
4: You see, you may do all the way with emotions. But no crab be ewo baby. At the end of the day, me, say nipa nbe fa through the legal system.
1: because ye council may yet to say mammy no ni right. Let us establish the point to say mammy no was never heard. The cardinal be salo ye be the cardinal principle mrenia ni a change be a the right to be heard. Throughout the trial, mammy no was not heard. Nenye say or no court na man kwai. Send ya watch you be a omukusu di asemna state, you know. Can I say na endu ma menesono no stress of a suit to go on a home farm? No coin one maybe. It's equal to your enough family. Now, Osha Sanya assembly sequoia na. Oh no,
0: cancel.
1: Oh no, no. So Osha Sanya assembly sequoia, ma meno and Cassandia. Yen court and tea and assembly because no new. It's your known version of the story and was never heard. Enna court yemre mu no so ni ho create me di wasem eno ti na me dwen sa ken ofori ata asem ni special prosecutor me ti ase odi pani ni ho try him in absentia but absentia no according to article 19 eso serve no nkrata ananza enna ken ni hu no serve no ti ma me die court jeli no enna in 2024 get it atia fontie ne ye pa ye wura akofu adoda so wo aban mu no ma me na lawyer for in May 2024 filing 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addresser eye ma me na lawyer for Troy and I mean him near a year attorney general so
0: okay Troy cancel mame kwa court to mercy sia akwa watchum eye ye reporter ewo appeals court akwa martin
5: abuna na joso
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5: 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And KB and OBP, more Ghana, buying America, buying a young quant, a quantia, Siapama, one of Eden Bayer, the Brahmin friend, extradactioner, OBP, Moeva. We drew, you know, Yao share, new feed, Yao, the 22 Swassian, where, sir, Oboka, a seminum be no cockery. Sir, Quania, you don't know a two more, it didn't ask a mono. I'm farmer, a quant so cry, and in tea, or the assembly by a few scores, and I don't pay. And now, Justice Emmanuel Ankama, ya wa no ene chan nebe mo. 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Yeah, the man is Uncle Defias and Abna. He bit me a case to be a set. Mammy, Christine, Tamaku said in that at you. They say, Wafan Wedi, yeah, in feed, no, yeah, you're free in the swamp. Or sign a court, no, then the bushing for a court to case. He goes, oh, na, yeah, yeah, I said, na lawyer for, and me a lawyer for, we did not send me with the na, send me or ho, and no, said the one who's in whom, said the judgment, and I tell me when I see a corner. Won't number three anymore. Na ye don't want a boy a day I'm at here for no so be clean will be 80 I don't make someone. Yeah, can't you say mommy Christine Tamaku said in that at you know. Yeah, now walk with the moon here to my in the tour the swell and to a different one on the Bible saying if you made say if you said done was in. You see ye dano, yeah, I'll find no media or sign calling the bush for a quarter.
0: Mate, akowa, mame na sinti one penny for a canidin como na momranti. Cancel.
1: It's
0: the Obiotifi baby son, Kotaka. Jotifi, a baby son, say. Sika, ya bubo sui, 90 million Ghana cities in the Kekahono. It is a Sikanino, a Siana,
1: a Yasemisa, a quare dunia de bon. Mean my own young tram said a scabida baby no coffee. Quare do at the bonipa. Only Palos were acquaintance of a train as him. In this particular case, Mamino, and ya kwen yan chena se because no ni Ghana. And then the lawyer for no and so then crack takwa koda he say, which happens, yeah, and
0: yeah. But cancel my mimi so to say ye rakenu friata de ya ye na ye can say or so ma in absentia said or cambro for fanico. It is so ni pano any wa na lawyer for is seen a nine wa court. And the we ma kodi say court a majority
1: me ba mesel
0: mini bre and to say lawyer for jemu ma wa so we will be a lawyer for need to be found.
1: The lawyer can never state your case. The presence of the lawyers, you know, so let's educate the people.
0: Internet
1: lawyer,
0: no, good,
1: thank you. It's a lawyer, woman, in absentia, a lawyer for the but lawyers, you know, you ye where's a you say, you know, say, I buy a dancer for no, ah, or my beginner, lawyer, and beating out to woman. But lawyer, need to me state you as the Republic versus you. It is a brisus, I want so for our defense, bra. Court and a back case abine or minor every case. Also for our defense, we are no your lawyers. One now so back and two by your witness statement. Watch him where or more can you create? Way me far away, man far away, my say now wababeka. That thing that didn't happen. Where can be? Can be.
0: You didn't see the question of a baby.
1: And that's a different matter. And no dear court to you enough MD. Me will be Samia because court my wakwenya. Court in a mao seco. And wama. It is no dear obedient to me, blame court. But it doesn't take away the fact to say, I'm pa, yentien asem. It is no, no, no, lawyer for so, aye, argument. What kind of about 74 page, my kind in here, a brini ho, what the air developer, obia, yabeka obia asem. Lawyer for not chrim, ye, ye, ye, mamma, and tia, man, almost as what chrim near attorney general, then, ye, ya, almost so say, etiamra. Share for instance. Say bre wo ha ma me ma one bi but what about me jen one say bre no beba
0: me
1: na say me kan ye no there was one point I asked myself say ah but this one hwe ene kan asem aye kan take it from me nya sem bi e ka fa no na e no kre at the appropriate time so wo ha onu so be chere na sem
0: me da say
1: enti
0: ana ba ma kwa
1: say ye court na bi me fa no sa say state ne full say still ah hwe it is pa question du ma sem ebra high court e ma na judgment no onoko appeal
0: but of one sima me na me ko
1: high court yeah you know onoko appeal appeal no ebuma no supreme court your friends the bank of ghana ako supreme court it is state you know say for say ma me na e bone ya yes you betin ya appeal ako supreme court
0: mate anabo so wan kwa oh you surprised
2: I'm scandalized na to that prejudice I'm being emotional no, but you see, we are building a country. Now say I am very careful. This current administration, NDC, for me, ball mine. I'm telling you.
0: Ade.
2: Sure, you see. Justice. Ma me na sem no sebi. Court utna so any die. Mame no me nya sure se OBS in the coin. Sa 78 counselor court no e de so ano and as e ko dubo for ne de ball no eh na mu da ho no ho kwan se oba be cheche ni nsimo but we were to say oh okwa ko sa ne ho yare but you and I know mame na nka se ni se o de entertain ne ho no firi odwane firi o man ni.
6: That will not be fair.
2: What's the damage?
6: That will not be fair.
2: Or the titin who no journey from mine.
0: Send to no susan no one yare na.
2: Oh. Never.
7: Find the court in the man of my boy.
2: You see.
6: Say Unim.
2: Unim. Emoya. Emoya power. I said no, yes, you know. Me no, I'm trying to restrain myself. Now, Miss Seregana Force will be a home.
0: Ade, the end of the day, baby.
2: Only send crophobi bread in some money tia on my way. I'm a bimu ewo jina court. A court no mujinano. It been some crime, fiung or tree, infien soon, infien sia. A bang way by, you know. Attorney General, FLA, nolly prosequa. Say, sir, cases ni nano have been cancelled. Where lies the justice? Now there's a clear selective application of the law in this country. And a very, very dangerous, I'm telling you.
0: Now,
1: court of appeal, you're going to be a draw.
2: Onya, onya, anyama na ekoso. Ntenhia na ekoso no, ehupa. Ehu wonim. Ya de ya ye hu hu. Look at Rambo Star. Eh? Ene ekwan ya omfa so, edi a try. Chairman wontumi. Ma to omo di chairman wontumi ekoye ewo kromu ha no.
0: I don't want to
2: ever
0: say,
2: since I'm a friend, it will be that. I'm telling you,
0: sometimes
2: the court became so busy to extend that. Ebiano cry no moon to me, break it. I'm going to break it. Crank, what did you? What did I mention? You see, they were so obsessed. The prime best thing they came out to me,
0: Ebacococotum.
2: Now, it is sad, you will.
1: In fact,
2: I'm not sure. Except those who are in government. I'm going to say, I'm going to say, I'm going to say, I'm going to say, I'm going to say, I'm going to say, I'm going to say, I'm going to say, I'm going to say, I'm going to say, I'm going to say, I'm going to say, I'm going to say, I'm going to say, I'm going to say, I'm going to say, I'm going to say, I'm going to say, I'm going to say, I'm going to say, I'm going to say, I'm going to say, I'm going to say, I'm going to say, I'm going to say, I'm going to say, I'm going to say, I'm going to say, I'm going to say, I'm going to say, I'm going to say, I'm going to say, I'm going to say, I'm going to say, I'm going to say, I'm going to say, I'm going to say, I'm going to say, I'm going to say, I'm going to say, I'm going to say, I'm going to say, I'm going to say, I'm going to say, I'm going to say, I'm going to say, I'm going to say, I'm going to say, I'm going to say, I'm going to say, I'm going to say, I'm going to say, I'm going to say, I'm going to say, I very pathetic say cut out the nebodwe
1: yenya chede an emotional blackmail
2: oh
1: ka black you know near basis square court to the kai cry yenya hu jai o yampon and your mama come back so yampon
0: ka so how do you
2: ka so adie ya
0: wow.
2: So the money has gone.
1: No, that now come to what time zika baby. Let's also know. Hey. And I say no ni eka.
0: But your microphone.
1: Look, criminal proof. Any easy oh. Bring your bar. Adie bi enwa eden chi se sa proof beyond reasonable doubt na se wan hwe yen
2: so
1: no anya charge papa amfo me se we se
2: so you mean the 78 counts na ma me ne de ball no na you saying say not even single count and na only for
0: me da ma se
2: when your money
1: yo depends on the
2: but she ask a very beautiful question say same state no ah and na say see no outside the state no any kasa o announce the person chair the person chair say
0: dey tie ni say
2: attorney general
0: na so man no a
2: and
0: na
2: ne
0: ye mama gina
2: for republic o
0: e ma 2024
2: dey
0: no etum no it is abre no e nyina so na attorney general na aban lawyer for no dey koye e nyina so mo dey koye ntia court e jeli no e na aban lawyer for no asa so akwantumi akọ antumi akọ justify
2: case
0: no
1: drama so dey koye
0: e na make say to no man ye enough reason e na make court na babia ye gina
1: na bi so better o dey na a court of appeal three wise men omo ahwene
2: e omo de no mo
0: choice the case said there omo de release 2024 no e different from case omo de omo de coin ya na
1: omo releasing
0: de nyina so a omo de coin omo de train e de ko 2 10 years
1: na me so won tie
0: ase enti my mini brands so mini brand
2: de
0: ye be
2: so
0: so
2: be say we be be be ade waya de
0: mini brands
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Amen. 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

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And in a moon, yet one day and a sad dear young woman. Cause I was here, boy, dear no, Edgar, Emma, and Crawford, Etimitias yet. And you tell no pace out to me, can I woot yemia? Tim, I mean, no more Juma and Ryan Fat. Challenges I ain't ya in an hope you do baby and a jalai, but to Benday. Wendy. Freeman, shouts going out to you. And now I am in your mano. I want this to lay. I'm your mano. Yeah, hang us and your mama. Can't even come from a moon. And your penny cassia, Mr. Sammy Boatin. Oh no, man, and say I'm on sort to me out, Miss Ramon. Hey, I'm on sort to me out. Back why you copy a moon ever a year Rollins Park, the same thing. And Rasso, the same thing. Once I mean, mail, mail, mail, send it. My friend, right there. That's it.

Adam 106.3 FM Sunday Sabri was so good so I would tell you and can't wait here. I'm in fast, I can say Enko Enfama Compute Ghana Mobile Prime Week. I said I can say be Enko Enfama Last Hour Catering Service. And they will pay me Papa Eddie F. When he HM Hotama Compute 5, a whole Enna Award DBS Industries Limited. And they will talk and chance in a near amount 10% discount. Oh, Pekalin Plus Roofing Sheet, amount 10% discount, amount 20 years warranty, Samsung and Duffy's Health and Beauty Range of Products, and a walk gun, a dresser, or Hema Feminine Mist Shower, Duffy's Feminine Cleanse, Duffy's Healthy Glow Shower Gel, Duffy's Hair Growth, one more and a summer saying, and a day, and a pay. 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

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So stay focused. Keep working and trust that your effort will reward you. 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

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motivation edi ebrewo on a doom 106.3 FM. Compu Ghana say, on the end of one pay, what time can we tell me? We are biggest mobile phone festival. A feature a top brands be at the same. Huawei, Samsung, Tecno, Infinix, Vivo, Itel, Hot Wave, and NA. A Sansu air promotion at Air Coswell or Stati a year 27 July 2026. A copy on the 9th August 2026. And until Bowra Mu Ewa Compu Ghana, so a be announced call. Na mobile phone and name. A be a word the action for Mamu Yusuza. Phones are move forward for you know. On the cocoa travel for because you are tete so. A born on your day, the time and now we'll talk with the NA as I know. Obet me a visit here, CompuGhana.com. And also obet me a phrase 0302-75220. And also obet me a phrase 0243-143-143. 0243-143-143. And also obet me a WhatsApp. Na information be a wuhiano. And also et me a ka. Ewa eya CompuGhana. Mobile Prime Week. Jumedia yade ashisha swa. Yeah, to answer for us, we will be taking some mobile phone and you're meeting me at Konkai Kama Eddie Amao. 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
1: 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Yeah, what Duffy's Baby Skin Cream, Makuma Kumiensa, what the amount 110 CDs. Also, and a Duffy's Face Cream, Makuma Kumiensa, or the amount 110 CDs. Yeah, what Duffy's Body Cream, Makuma Kumiensa, or the amount 160 CDs. And yeah, what Duffy's Healthy Glow Shower Gel, Makuma Kumiensa, what the amount 225 CDs. 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
1: Medase OPD. 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
0: A cheerful also edge also. Na doc, yenhwe frequent urination. 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Wei e education. 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
1: 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And I ran an adjusua, and I drew a water nidia. Can the papa mono say one sorry cry a year? And answer what to make Junso back one am you no be a can also so a year. Name of my call broke me no, a cough me and sir and a noom, and no dear and so Junso Tentem ye a how. And answer do a while, I say every 30 minutes piano, every 1 hour piano, or sorry apple Junso, a banner's aswa. 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
1: 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Now your numbers are bit me afre and your bone common here 0244 867068. 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
0: Doctor, yes, yeah, better papa, nyame in show. Adam 106.3 FM so and wasugusua wati and ka utino. Yane Dr. Frank Siao o ye juma ewo endpoint homeopathic clinic. Endpoint a doctor forno ebaku. 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
1: 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And yeah, be a permanent. Oh, restraining order, no? And oh, dear, ye de sue, quite send a bay, ya own coho, na own cofan toka, and I didn't see a court here. That's a piano motu and mutu, ya dear, I didn't talk a case here, baba. 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I'm saying Chief Justice Emma directives be a fa a year.
2: Jim FM.
1: And Pimpino say, hey, dear, a year be a ba. Nasi dear, when to be a ba on a almost backward some begin junctioner. Say, and yet, like 2 weeks. Less than 2 weeks to the funeral, no? The court should be careful in granting injunction. And to announce a wish, I'm calling injunction, and I'm calling injunction.
2: Jim FM!
1: And to not say, we are not, come on, more grantee, some more injunction, no? Two, 3 days, me, I'm some going to run a matrix of my quadi interim injunction. I'm say, 10 days.
0: 10 days.
1: And Pimpinana court, no, a caution, Chief Justice by the directors no caution eye court no anamuntu bi se e san se wo sha wo ma ye invitation o ma secure grounds o ma to san franco for o ma high equipment ni ade so that said they will suffer substantial hardship se e bi a o ma ka se almost suspendia o mo ntino aya na it is with much difficulty se court ebe grantee eye injunction to say ntino me tell se court will grant injunction eye interim 10 days no eye mi na kakra but se ka mi nya reasoning behind the decision by the court to grant sa eina injunction application in the face of directives given by the chief justice say less than 2 weeks to a phone run, no, court should not grant injunction. And if court will do it now, court should ensure say, there is some heavy monies to be paid, you know, to the person who has organized the phone run. To say, yeah, I just have to catch the court to say, ah, so court will make a full client say, oh, young person, and to a year's work. Kama boy, my invitation, my ton suffer, or my penny, and I beg you a chain, a titrin, and intriwa. If you cramp one now, or the sack of ton suffer 2 4 corners or 2 4 a tuning penny for some umbra. My high, a good day, and a Briania man 1 1 a day. It is a woman's injunction here. Then we will suffer that hardship. It is a, if court will grant that injunction, then they should be ready to pay this amount of money. Because say been a toll, loom by the end, say be prepared the course. That if you are able to provide this amount of money before this time around, then I think then this injunction can be granted. But once I won't mean any day, if we should go ahead and grant it. 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
0: Ye no di amino kase kwa. 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What are some of the punishment ha? Obetimi. 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
1: 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Say, they can go back to court. So we book court with him here. Now contempt, na idea be a senior citizen. I know yes, because on say, or memo and won't mean far and tansa and move be a young tree or crater. We say, sir, money way in a clutching eddy and only panic eddy. Jin say, yes, sir. It's answer one, yes, sir. Wait you to an unia kono fan with you so. Then so say ba a ye contempted ya and ye and fan was a young throw maybe a woo. Court no own crime so what you must. And in this omu to me echo site could teach pictures. At the cock tre court echo say omu and site on for contempt. Court to beat me a tree. One eye tie a ye nature. Eddie aqua could jina asini yemi so omu mechile ni yenti ya omu bu ya court anamu utu ni so so omu sunu if they are able to also prove to them why so wa omu sunu omu beti mia fomu edi toto anase court 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power good court who finiade but civil contempt dey be a court am direct decision here yeah. One dem pimpin one hwa okonya judge bia ni timi am obetimi a fine we say be a tie sika say any adem pimpin no e sika na obetia for this intimi judge say the lawyer has weaved into the options available and the likelihood the risk involved any be otunyo for say obodo mon ko ye ye no na dey be chi bia no beta I want to believe so.
0: Papa lawyer, medasi.
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0: 106.3 FM. One who won off a phone, one friend, I catch you. 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A mamma no more titty, mano. But who come up? A mamma no titty, mano chance, idea. 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Oh, yeah. When you do a period, old friend of Crown Fan, old meeting. Not it in wash, I say. Because we're called back, Waba. Endpoint from your party cling and a person or tea and canoe tier for any HM ho. Menu Cassa, we are bar, which in Wopa, why are we in your beat? Fertility issues. Obetuning Nasa Kama at the amount, prostate condition, kidney conditions, Ningano. Endpoint from your party cling 7.2 and him say, oh, yeah, free scanning. Do you know bar, won't you ashy? Say, I deal with no bar, won't you ashy? And one is a Ukra or card. 70 Ghana says, and answer, you'll be about endpointer. 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
1: Muchi! 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
0: 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Cookies and I make come for the amount.
1: Muchi!
0: Hey! 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And we are one trip. What is it? First 30, a year project, no? A year simple. Ning, I say, ABNO, here, I say, I was Shy Hills. Ningo Pram Pram, Chupoli. So, all pass, I saw Shy Hills, a year 20,000. Now, Utria initial deposit, no, which is 50%, no, yeah, the assassin of amount, I a home crater, you know, the amount. na afei de aka ne spread amount within 6 months na wutua nti ningo pram pram de 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

0: Mensaka Michelle Ajekum. 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Hey. 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Enti Joy Prime and a Big Chef etwegu. Na mi say season 1 by, season 2 by, season 3 by, season 4 betwegu. Say currently baby ejina so ye season 5 no. Maame mo akwa ba.
1: Yeah,
0: yeah. Now, a honsome can I say, I feel audition never cost an answer audition, you know, a queer way reader.
1: Oh, yeah, auditionary. It's Sunday, Yamaya Duma, and I have a launch season 5. No, now, ye ye, Oma, Omo, Baby, call, I can see, no, a tre ubia.
0: Nanette saying, send audition, no, is he a choir?
1: It's audition way, dear. Usually, in Kayamon, moon, way, dear, different, but I fear, and say, pancakes and quine, ye, the air shake.
0: Oh.
1: Once a pancakes no, as so no be I no, but there's a particular texture. I was our pancake ni ye, no necessary so wouldn't ye.
0: Oh,
1: aha, it's this time around your dishes, nay your pancake auditions.
0: Oh, okay.
1: It's your beard in a pancake bar, different ingredients. Now they come where money is from, and they will garnish and be beer, and it's an awusi kasa, as a treasure, and now why you knew me none.
0: Said the okasa.
1: Exactly.
0: You are best, I garnish it, you are not so crass or crown.
1: And it's infant say, because you need a share, because that should be an osa, but say, won't wear Drianne. I met it true for not if your mood be such an Adriani, the same was all to meet Trich, your mom who said, and your winning me away, ain't it not? Send a wood church or wound simon. A part of the criteria you defa in Colano for the competition.
0: Ain't he over Cassa and Quadano? 1 year, no, already how many years?
1: Oh, yeah, sure, 18 to at most 13 years.
0: Okay,
1: eight to 13.
0: Okay, ain't he? Dear, not this season, no,
1: season, ye, dear. Main canopy, main stretching, some baby, but just wait for magic. Last season, we went out of our way. Your man Kolana near the regular stove cooking. Your mom call me chica crack. Time and now, if you cry, young woman, you so call pots near Adiano. Adia Sanka Yanin, your main, now your mom call back to sa time, na not seven. If you cry, young woman, it's your trail. We had like a particular episode and not a year for local. A young wine to know, and yet all about tell Baba Chichi Indominia. So to me, a continental nonsense, so your local count. It's your feed, yet the surprises are just a lot.
0: And yet, the one could I mostly train one with the Omunina when you're back one way. We'll be ready and no papa. Wow,
1: yeah, dear, so and I'm buying yes, I would need me, Janine, no cake. Nemo send on to me elevating yanin no. Obi wo hono ma normal fufu ni aben kwanso se no beye no bi bi sa me 7 ma wo restaurant na me charge so we ye be 300 cedis.
0: Obedi atiaka.
1: Exactly. It is not just about cooking but innovation is also part
0: so,
1: of it.
0: So judges no kra no obi question say e de no de no mo hwe free tan kwada yi mu.
1: So judges no usually omo ye trained chefs. Okay. Omo wo game ni mo for a very long time.
0: Okay.
1: It omo hwe se na a collab to me do flavor sebu boom. Send out to me you're creative with your food. In pain be brain over co restaurants be near to deem be who be ever near you near you be like I mean it's the regular food that you know. It's the normal show creativity. Send out to see you smart in the kitchen because there's one thing they always say, say over a typical kitchen of a restaurant and I say, any chop bar or something, and why you very heated? Customer train a journey. Oh, my train my womb and until 1 hour, 5 minutes, 10 minutes. There,
0: who could never be so good, dear? Said, yeah, yeah, then you're very good. You're so bad, quite busy. Oh, quite, I know, I sound cushion.
1: It's a normal show with speed.
0: Okay,
1: it's when you go into a typical kitchen, or more to a mobunia journey because customers are trained. Oh, be at your order, I catch a customer say 20 minutes. 20 minutes, then we said, you're near ready, well cooked as well. It's a normal show, all those things, and now they don't just put you on the spot. Omo wo fear omo ma TV so menu adwane na no judges no e common chain tretre omo say now be so sekan mu nti it's not just coming to the competition but you leave with some skills added as well.
0: I got you. Yen hwe yenuanum binum so wo ha Big Chef no say e koso a TV no so e koso
1: yeah
0: omo nso no omo tifia omo hwe bie
1: die
0: na omo so anye bia enfa so ben no mbenya free mu na die na omo besuan so free eye Big Chef.
1: A typical example, some I think 2 or 3 seasons ago, pastry challenge.
0: Okay.
1: ena obiansi nimse pastry die minyame flour eya key ingredient but akola ba ko decided say well obiade flour eya no me me kofa indomie na ma blend ya yen into flour to give it a different taste altogether into these are some of the creativity ya you can pick while you're watching and you can also try them at home and see how best you can also do them and then this is so no a form of encouraging your kids at home to also learn to do one or two things
2: wa kwaye host wa ngwadai program ikura wonan so nsa wo first impression wo shi ankwada no binum contestant number 1 was me for table wo table for so na wo si ehun yo man eni so si fa
1: eh their talents that's the first thing
2: no okay
1: and now omomo be brain so swing adwane no ankwan because during the audition you interact with them you ask them questions they know a lot of things
2: solid
1: they are ready actually very ready for the competition because even more normal they've been monitoring the show since the very first season into the moment you see them their reaction how they answer questions ni natural said they are really ready into no season 5 way there e be ya brutal
2: okay.
1: Yes
2: e ba be no so de won se nkwada ne bi enso ne ma amene bi nso ne behwe e wo fie de na omo so so emfa so de be no mo so be nya firi mo so e behwe e wo fie se parent ne ba ehwe bia what are some of the benefits omo so e be nya
1: se eno na me che me se e toda enye se cooking keke na wo hwe e se na kola ne yo mo ho omo confidence level ni adini na ning na encourage the other children look, watching at home
2: okay.
1: To also be courageous and be confident in themselves as well and as na mechanics so creativity comes to play ingredients if you honor ma se you can be a mother cooked over 30 years and may not even know that
2: what
1: me dey be say yeah it's ning na yeah, some of the things you'll enjoy while you watch at home
2: Medasi Michelle Ajekum abrebeni abrebeni ya na dwumedie ne course o Joy Prime TV.
1: It is every Sunday 4 p.m.
2: Okay.
1: Hey, kwesi ada bia e bo 4 p.m. and now what you need into Joy Prime. It is Sunday we year launch na ya unveil contestants are omo babe no enuane no e mema ne men na together. E wenye ma show nko a mema so no adwane e ben. It is mema so ka ho bin.
2: Mema no e ben mema so no e ben.
1: Exactly. It is Sunday we be on watre. Na from then every other Sunday at 4 p.m. we are live on Joy Prime.
2: That's it. Ne kurakura bibi o hard best so na sorry so.
1: And you know na me ka yetie for say say na maka no Sunday 4 p.m. tune in and enjoy the show. And our faces so your sponsors in asi. Na wo tie me so na wo pesa wo sponsor show ni so we're open to it as well.
2: Right.
1: Yeah.
2: No okay. Obaye mesue bibi e free house. Aho fere ni bibi has say fatty clubs here. 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

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You are 50 years today. Pastor Arnold Kofi Anthony Hansen. Today is your birthday, Papa. Yesterday, Nkupon, a bambo. Say, Enye Kesia Ewoso. The office manager of the president of the Apostolic Church of Ghana. Happy, happy, happy birthday once again. Pastor Arnold Kofi Anthony Hansen.

Kwame Papa bi we o fi cha shi. Shouts going out to my brother and Ra Wotim in Ka Oba Eye Electroland showroom ho. Baby an air grand opening no ewo eye Madina no. Christian Kwesi Rap Brown, aka Chris the Taylor CTT Lakeside. Was you open me new? Me and I am sending you message, you know. Shouts going out to my brother. Hey. As Rakesi and Koma, maybe it's Malaika. Mediano, no share the mami, Iowa 051A, Abdullahi Samet, and the Dimitum 1 at Doom 106.3 FM Facebook wall. Yanku Poya at Doom or the Yanku Chaya or Chna, Besanso Atienka, the Babet Trans say, now you're the Vintage Friday, Work and Happiness, Eddie Abreu. Obi Doom Beer Kwaku Edu Kumi, Aya Krado, Senongwa, Kone Ade Mununkum. Now, a crab watch, all right. Oh, hey, what's all right?

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2: if for agreeing with our submissions to thank me lots for your erudition. However, we will just wait for the entire judgment. The lords have said that the judgment will be ready by close of today. So we'll get copies of the judgment and then we can peruse it and then we can make comments subsequently. But I am a happy person and I believe my client is also will also be happy. In fact, I would say in terms of strategy, we have come essentially on three main grounds on the fact that the charge sheet itself was effective, and then secondly that there was no proper prima facie determination against our client, and then of course we also attacked the judgment itself. So these were the grounds, but as you may have already heard, in fact the court only read their conclusion and then they only dwelt on the first leg of our submission, which was the defective charge sheet.
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6: Attorney General, we don't expect anything better from him again. Frankly, you be honest or better that is what the assembly say. Supreme Court ahead, then also our current Tukana Supreme Court is Waka. Then they are matter. I have dream power, my brother. That says that I'm Tamakuru. I'm beginning to freeze. I'll help him. I dream fireball. We are meeting on this, and we are meeting in the coming days. We are going to rise up strongly. Here, no one here. And then, we go for Casa Boa. Here, Casa Boa. We can't come near Babacho. We need to rise up against it. And here, no one. That tribunal here, Omud Kofabai, a tribunal, a dangerous, I mean, you know, you're a cassettia. She said, young court, young court from Fongo tribunal. Now for the Empire, some of Fongo Fakult, and you'll call me, hey, whoa, you're well for, oh, whoa, we would for, oh, then come watch some crime at the walk. Then come watch some crime at the way, echo. So anyema wenya ene se yetumi se obi abo ne tri mu pose se ma won tumi kasa bi o kasa ene nya kasa ba enye kasa ayete me ni nyehu enti no ne ye nya ne kwan bi o se fatu bi o se ne tumbia no ye fatu nya de ne tu e ko timi ase mi no kwase ni se won bi oya na evidence e
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7: The court of appeal the court of appeal agia to Musa and I directed the Fedinam Tamaku on your bonny and I can conviction wrong according to law. Like I said, what fun when it song at some year. If a court na it's not of no piano phone, court no I'm from Rano Anthony Quem and answer I'm not prepared your amber. And then the court of appeal, I owe to me as you see the court below, I high court, you know. To me, I can say, I'm a shame, you know.
8: Jim FM!
7: Court, would be a criminal war, down here, the high court, you know. And I'm in the year, and now I'm here from Sobio, baby. And then I'm here, and I'm here, and I'm here, and I'm here. So, still, you know, I'm here, I'm here, I'm here, Supreme Court. Now, what's saying? At the accordant home. Or five processes, you know, now they are coming out of the Supreme Court. Now, Supreme Court, other than the other one, I'm not going to. Yeah, but it's a state, you know, any interested on the guy. On the guy, it's a good one, and one, and the other one.
5: Hey, enti asam na wie yaro no pani wa bene wo mrem yemfa mran to ogugum ntiti mu no ewanim de pa ye wa John agbote ena ate ne nken
8: aduma 06.3 ye ni anuma se pa 94.7 isha 104.5 test ya ngaza kasi ebo ne egusu aye kenka ne ma wona na de ye se se aye nipa de bi bo freedom shatta na ya ko ye numa ye kogom amputa gomu amputa uko 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
9: You be a wolf, Fibiano, a bit to me up. 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
12: 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More powers to apostles of God. Do spirit.
8: Ah, dear drabia and cut them, no, any equity and no, no, Abusiano, Penina, one on the head for Edema woman. One must say, I do us a for hair, I do a to me and say, I do a to chain. I do a young commands of my doa. Just all your me, ye, was it? I do a way I did him all, never as any one to me at a tontima. Say ye two for ye two at Nasia, some ye could be more caught to poke off when it's a court. That's why I was some chinchine. I'm why I didn't say ye make a be a want. So when ye and one woman to corner, what's not be a babon crew boom, the banasa, who in one first one movie.
14: I didn't say ye better be Emra, I better instant. Thank you, if you could reach an organizer, I'm a teacher, say the cost of it a year, the oil. But it is a court, not for the suspended idea. The need to be in here, but not as a banner, only Mumra to an imbe. But was seen for say, one day obey. Now the court, we are caught on companion. It is the agent, say, yet the Maria Juma, Yem Pesabas, Yem Pesam Rose, Suato. Yeah, the answer said, the court down court. And a court to say, the officer, court say, on Chin Chenso. Main castle, ɔso ni mumra na obusu a e de ne hweka to ahu na de e beye ne de e busu a ye take action oh one or two na me na de aka ye me ya na ne se mumate se court ama order to ahu but I say Ghana police are reluctant omunye omadi so make any achieve more government to ahu and say person ke de mra she se ma se so be sam mema agu kam ade
8: Any I quote ye ye chocho for penny with Naho Edema Apostle Engineer Emeritus Kodosa for what one anonymous wants yet one and homans walk away be where chocho for the Mabusiano. Your friend kisses you, I'm quite. Kofia, your powers, and you're in some let you go here. Hello, comrade, be able to call.
13: I'll come here, Jamu.
8: Now, hey, are you any pabo? I'm going to go to the house.
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15: Ghana Jesse, every time, not approving Ghana, but we can win in the chat. 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
8: 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Not just one fanny takra. And what the Ashana Sense or soft which room was here. A hard in a pie was seeing United to me when yet to me come once and said, you be a bit to me a bois. Ama will born in India to me across one in your sunyane. And one will copy a muawa. National Education Conference. Opening what this has him go to you.
19: You have authority and support, and that of the president and the state. To declare zero tolerance for superimpunity. Mumma kumranu yeju. You have no excuse not to let it work. And you have our full support to make it work. Superimpunity, or if you want criminality or criminal conduct, should not ever find space in the school environment. And should not ever be generated or accommodated. Because when that happens, then it means the school environment becomes insecure and unsafe and not good enough for them. If our schools cannot form disciplined citizens, what manner of education are we preparing for tomorrow? And therefore, we should be finding answers to the questions, where are our moral values and Ghanaian values of punctuality?
8: And here you quote here, yes, Wafwa. One in a room, Womasu, and some so a woman, Muharina, Idrisu, and on a Bunumantam, Eswafo Joseph. Ade, Kobana, and then there were Peninsu, Aquabua, what didn't send me out to Gao, Penina Kobua, Etruma. Was here some had you, said young Crano, Petri, Petri, is you among the Pa, Wahana Chichifete, and once woman in the Musa, my son, so frank at the Chiro, dear than Yadane, Usan Hanwa Patre, Ubunuja, Bukuma, the Bachino, Jennifer, Archers, Womufu, Bunini, Dina, no. Why young Ria Dacha Dacha be a behavior?
19: The growing concern surrounding indiscipline in schools across our beloved country have drawn the attention of educators, parents, religious bodies, traditional authorities, and policy makers. Incidents of bullying, substance abuse, examination malpractice, disrespect for authority, violence and other forms of misconduct threaten not only academic excellence, but also the moral foundation upon which our nation is built. Education is not limited to the acquisition of knowledge and skills. It must also shape character and prepare individuals to become responsible members of society.
8: Any I quote ye a bonoman term as well for Joseph Ade, a Kwabwa and artist what is some L2 Jacob and say, Wusia, dear, Kokanya, me and Nani Subaya, it said, was a Kapman William, and I saw Saket in one Sebro and 1 year Simgungi in Kosiaga. Now, Presbyas of no penny power down, oh, yeah, right, Reverend Doctor Abraham Nana, Waparquache, one of such rims and sorrow and sorrow and almost so was Sudie, and yes, Sadia was woman, yes, Sadia Bea San woman in another Etubica.
19: The church therefore supports all good approaches. That's restore school discipline to our schools. These approaches must be fair, they must be consistent,
16: they must be restorative, and they must be values driven. It is important that we hold learners accountable for their actions, but we must equally provide evidence, counsel, mentorship, and opportunities for transformation. As we reflect on these matters, I wish to encourage the Ministry of Education to intentionally empower educators.
8: Ɛne a yɛkɔtie yɛ yɛ panyimpa a wɔne na presby asafo no wɔda no wɔ ma yi mu right reverend dr ibrahim nana wɔ pare kwakye wɔno so ne deɛ no no
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20: So food and drugs board mente aseɛ sɛ ɔmo ni district officers beginning of the year My can platform should be a mekase food and drugs board. They can employ a lot of people. The anine idea, but whether it's fish, whatever it is, you know. Now, ever the dani di, ever be prepare ni edi. And the food and drugs board will have to follow from there into the kitchen. They are not doing it. Omo tete action time. And a hotel spend omo check it. But in the market, you know, they are not there. And you know, I mean, we say skip be a ba ah and go for be complaining what time I happen. Omo di brike free omo office. Omo ba. I don't think omo ni office is. Down and they made the formalin any other chemicals and a year and a me who is to check these things I don't understand if you are in the crowd one way you know if you are near here presenting a man coupon it has a temperature if you are in beer with a temperature is here the presenting but whose business is this and it's a food and drugs for they are not coming down at the district level so assembly you know they are going to check food vendor no or certificate or the year you know
5: Eba ni say so Ghana dis year bi akere wadwe no na wo de yentie Ghana fo no so
21: FDA na se fo no ese mo hwe ntimi fo mo hwe na mo check e pura no because at the end of the day no e dey yare na bebre yo man mu amafo yare yare bebrebe nyina hospital yare nkrofo yare na ja e be ko ese bed ni wo na vida bi hospital sa ye ye ma ya de bebre ya hodo ahodo na de nyina fisa nyema we ifi Africa My God, if and poor non inside Yamanaman. Yamako so on a very bad.
22: Definitely the assembly is obeying Kofo Bakum, you know, Mako expecting Kofo say, Omo yet the right thing, and I say, Baba Koshen will be a ho, or be calling a manica cry, or calling a manica cry, on Kamasem, and I say, only the Oshas on Sedan till ho, on Ben Honmon and Hanubi Bree. They say assembly is a motion, may be found.
23: It's my phone, I am Suban. I heard you don't cry, my mom could to our one. In Jimmy, we are Uncle Chowto, Sissy Sean Honor. 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
8: en ti ye free creamy na
5: Kumasa Santimantem. Tam and Asuntino.
8: Oh, I asked you, Animal, you would have. Bye bye. Bon arrivé. Now, and some I yet you understand. I'm brand new for say. My man said, Natamakro, also to man and in ye. A Tamdo, as I said, when you win the Yamuchna was a yapili. Was a yapili, a cool as a becker, a cool of you.
3: Come me, Joso.
8: As I'm not signed it here.
3: Enye ngwangwa fi se ebra ruling ne ba ye no na a lawyer fo ni bi e ka no court ho se the attorney general no should file an appeal se de be ya
25: ebro fo ba
3: ba kana eba no umbetumi aso ano but eno ho akomode na attorney general de ababo ntin le ya wa kire se and someone a court of appeal the other to dra one of my son mammy said in a Christine Tamaklo Hono. One would you to me in ye? One much lecture as a mammy, no, and you say beer, or minus or ya, and yes, one good if you see. Where would the Wabo Maycro no, and one will be a canana, and so Abo Maycro no,
8: Nessa, Babio Mujano, Mujano,
3: Babio Mujano,
8: and Tansan on the Bonan,
3: and one on Mujanas, and too much as I say. Sansa Wayna do be true swat. Call to Ghana, call to Atsanas, I remember who is any pan in default, any other Nakotum. Into Moon, who say appeal cry, Nizanga appeal cry, betchy, or much appeal now, one more quay and Ancasano, a Ninina so, and a ruling now, Banosono, and Yadia, when you two were in ye, into your minor, Seminole Cassia, one of El Quaco file appeal, so Supreme Court. 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
0: Fasikan is so
8: honey.
0: What's that? That you must say, travel from.
8: Yes, you must have a cassette to me. Was a fashion investment. Now, where's the hour? So, Eddie, about Mary, so the hour, boss, Miramo, Scotland. And one of Miramo, dear fruit, was here, yeah, some woe. Poggy answered in a message about your first see into baby a groom, dear Cassia, when you would come. A boom. Oh, be doom, ye, a do.
0: Nana ade bunonkom.
8: Ye any ever so mon go sayakwa in a boy chido boy on trains and so and tiwa I tiwa kumi send papa de kumi and I'm quite
0: coming to
8: the papa de kumi
0: I didn't walk on
8: to call the te papa birthday.
0: I sent in a one in a car. Click it.
8: I am penny seven do.
0: Bende.
8: You pass it out more for what you can say. What I'm begrudging. Are you all 5 yards in a bar? I said, yeah, we need to say, I come there for who said you. Rest is it. One. No, I don't know.
0: You mean Gabio?
8: What
0: do you mean?
8: What do you know? I'm crowd who could be. I in an example for years, a move was Azana. Mata Aqua, a in the last name, no.
0: Crystal.
8: Daniel Crystal. Was it as neat, you know, sir? You are home.
0: Ah, and your Crintel.
8: Crintel. And our Crystal.
0: Crintel.
8: I don't know what I'm telling you.
1: Cha Chale, you know you. We was serious meeting.
2: Eh, Allah, Moche.
1: Now, send it, Chale. You feel free.
2: Oh, we need a toboise. Momo day.
4: Hey, what funny.
2: Anu, magic a card, yeah, minio, maybe. Mitya, na free or sharp.
1: Hey,
2: hey. Say, ho.
1: Ah, minia, what ya was yane day?
2: Anu, send your beya, a prepare or be yesikano. Momo, benye biaman.
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1: eye number one
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2: S-E-A!
3: Would
4: there be a say,
3: and run a
4: night in the city? Would it be a busy yammy? Father, before talk, me fun. Same as you.
5: Hey, we am by walk, a country. Any yes,
4: so yes, I say, ah,
3: but I'm angry.
4: That will be any hammer.
3: Sokoto bam.
6: Apostle, apostle, I want to do, O Sissy, a droning, Sokoto bam.
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0: Right, I don't want 06 does a 3 FM. Don't go about home meeting on watch. And then, hey, what that July bosom there tosso at your son. You know, trade up on Quambas, a yard of noise, a send or so. What the young quam affirm, yea, Tetramadia Bojumna Mujedi, Mufu Sande Cassibono SC. Live worship, a brass son and son, I know, at the phone cable by Kumi and Sabakai and Sir. Minimia ba and ye, Tuntumusi, you, Fefefe Kama, and ye, a fiasa, wapa pebi, o fiha, na nansay de minim. Said your life name, it says, pressure won't tumble my bunny with fear and ordinary. And yet, yeah, you tin you
1: say you now, where dear?
0: Who was a bunny? It's ya, was ya, yam yon ya carbo, ya day, and Kaimani brought off yet live worship room at once, and tea, minia banner, ye be frassy, and not just ya quan.
1: Young call Blessed Hand of God Ministries International. Now, when him says the Arabia or Yano, what the assorted media would do as a so Emma, a mouthful, a cobby, a co bomb pie, a co uchadian poenim, Edwin at this radio cotunanim. 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
1: 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Chiba Metre, Ghana Health Insurance Nibia, or Mobile Biamo for Fair Fair, Fairmo, a war 0800180260, and I say 0544347239, a summary, Funyan and was say. Was some pass, this is say moonini into moonini, a one more dim.
0: Young call a year my way insurance, or more ena upon dim, warboa, amo upon din, a gen and now so. Ya dear, ya nipper bring you one if you are dear mammy once as we had cruya na. Ah, na and one was set. We are the Humpa and Casabreno. We are just 1,000 Ghana cedis, just 2,000 Ghana cedis. Eddie, I show who you are here. Nelson, just a bunkro, four puma bunkro, four pun, honabuns and pa. 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Na a join my way, see a dial *165#, empty and so, or empty and some quadia, or qualify. Na as I'm done, say, I'm up to 19,170 Ghana cedis, 19,170 Ghana cedis, ubi timid day. Oh, mammy, and our papa wouldn't be, or baby, or doffy be a can, and I'm more enjoy. Says he can, ukuta empty and sim, or qualify. We a great opportunity, and you can say, we you from dial *165#, or empty and so. Send you my way, cause no way.
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2: 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I said God will change your story. Makololabosa. Your test is going to change to testimony. God is refining you, preparing you, adoring you, cutting off the excess.
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Father, we glorify your name, and we thank you for sending your Son, Jesus. 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And Jesus, we know that as we release ourselves in faith, trusting only in you, that the power of the Holy Spirit will be released, healing and wiping away all doubt, disappointment and fear. Father, let the power of your Spirit move upon every man, every woman, and every child, from every tribe and in every nation, as we await the coming of Jesus Christ, our Lord and Savior. 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

0: 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Ye bo nyuma ni ya yedin. Yeah, yeah, and say, yes, she's showing your money about big time. 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Was a yes. Adrum Live Worship and a wootia. Quadro Boate Collins and anybody from me calling. 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
1: Yeah, upon why?
0: Papa, a radio drum, ye hoo ye pa. First of all, ye dasi.
2: Wow.
0: Say your tones are frail, no, oba. Na, ye fe, and ye say, one, a drum live worship at ye for.
2: Yeah.
0: A baby dinkomo, and you watch a radio sem, nothing come or horn mono. Ye di. Ye brandy cock a crinty, me present my cassavi,
2: young as a baby, meaning
0: to me, Jack as a mona wana fee.
2: Yes, ye das, say, eja, wa my acquaintance, say, ne, beautiful people are muti Adrum FM. They be a embechenya me asem. So now, kind and Brenneco.
0: Yeah.
2: Inti, I came to tell somebody, say, your set time is now.
0: Your set time is now.
2: Umbre asu. Umbre asu. Umbre asu. Now, say, Oshe, 24 hours in a day, we won't say, ye we are, ye wana jo, e wa humachi. And me who say, ahomachi ba 24 hours da.
0: Okay.
2: Ahomachi ba anopa beba. Anopa ba anajo beba. Inti me ba se mbe show bin crying. Se ohun se whichever situation you are in, it will not last. Weeping may endure but for a night, but joy cometh in the morning. Ladies and gentlemen, Bible say, although your beginning might be small, but your end shall greatly increase. Sometimes we ask ourselves simple questions. Why are we going through what we are going through? And at the bend, it will come to an end. God says, I should tell you, your set time is now. Okay, the book of Psalm 102, verse 13, and the Bible says, thou shall arise and have mercy on Zion, for his set time has come. Thou shall arise and have mercy on Zion. God says, I should tell you, this afternoon he shall have mercy on you because your set time has come. So utiemo markets, utekamu tiemia, for saka obona kase, my set time is now.
0: My set time is now.
2: For saka obona kase, my set time is now.
0: My set time is now.
2: Kase mimbreni, mimbreni, mimbreni, nyame bedani enyoma el mabrabo. Oh, kase my set time is now.
0: Set time is
2: God
0: now.
2: Is about to turn situations around.
0: Amen.
2: Habakkuk can say, also write down the vision, make it plain. Although it shall tarry, but it shall surely come to pass.
0: Amen.
2: There's nothing delayed. There is nothing you go through, it will last forever. Everything is temporal. Everything is temporal. There is a season to be born and there is a season to die. There is a season to weep and there is a season to laugh. Okay, Ecclesiastes chapter 3 verse 4. Also, there is a season to cry and there is a season to laugh. Now, Mr. Minkan just say, your season of laughter is now.
0: Now,
2: can you imagine? Can you imagine? Nyankopon eba Sarah ho. Ebe kache Sarah ni nukunu Abraham say, mama moba. for 25 years na banim be mu.
0: Wow.
2: Can you imagine?
0: Mm.
2: At a time oba when ye kosu pempreso a your friend say Bible says she was around 80-90 years old.
0: Mm.
2: At that time no physically you cannot conceive.
0: Mm.
2: Spiritually, I'm not sure you can give birth. medically, your body cannot hold you.
0: Mm.
2: So all hope was gone. But that was the timer, the set time of Sarah came. And that was the timer she conceived and she gave birth.
0: Wow.
2: At that very age of 90 plus.
0: Mm.
2: Ladies and gentlemen, it is never too late. It is never too late. Maybe you are weeping today. God says, I should tell you, it is never too late.
0: Mm.
2: Maybe you are down today. God says, I should tell you, it is never too late. Mm. Maybe society has written you off. He says, I should tell you, it is not too late. Yes. And can't you? He will do it. Now, umbra sua and number five, na isi. Umbra sua and number five, na isi. Let me run it through in 5 minutes.
0: Yeah.
2: Number one. Umbra soa, you receive what I call divine favor.
3: Divine favor
2: is a supernatural garment that God places on a man to make him desirable. A tadia who nyame de show. Na sam nyame de show a bebe obekobia ni pepe wasam. Enya physical garment, enya social garment, a spiritual garment. Ube bi sawu say dey cry na mayo a, ye pe masem say nyame na yaw sa.
3: Jesus.
2: Divine favor is something that comes upon you where doors are shut against others. Doors will begin to open for you.
0: Amen.
2: If you read Psalm 102, okay, also your set time has come.
0: Mm.
2: Your set time to favor Zion is now.
0: Mm.
2: I came to tell somebody, receive divine favor.
3: I receive it.
2: Receive divine favor.
3: I receive it.
2: Receive divine favor.
3: I receive it.
2: Wherever doors were shut against your predecessors, it will open upon you.
0: Amen.
2: It will open upon you.
3: Amen.
2: Shut! I receive it.
3: I receive it.
2: Number two, it brings divine fulfillment.
0: So
2: umbra swa ne nyamia kano ebebe.
3: Amen.
2: I quoted Genesis. Na mi kachi o se nyankopo eche serabo se obewo eche 25 years na ebemo. Eventually ebemo. So umbra swa ne nyamia kafa ohono ebebe. Habakkuk say, write it down. Although it will tarry, but it shall surely come to pass.
0: Amen.
2: Nothing will stop the plan of God concerning your life. Mami water cannot stop it. Papa water cannot stop it. Mami to me stop it. Papa to me stop it. Even your educational background cannot stop it. Receive that fulfillment. Receive that fulfillment.
3: I receive it.
2: The next one is that you receive what I call divine promotion.
0: Okay.
2: For I shall lift you from the miry clay and establish you upon the rock to stay.
3: Amen.
2: Don't forget about Joseph. Joseph nyame kachre ni se abra won papa fie. Se obeye nipa kesiye, nipa titre. Bible says for so many years it didn't come to pass. Even to the point that he went to prison. At the prison, the Bible says God took him out of prison and made him the prime minister. In a day, he moved from prison to the palace. From obscurity to prominence. From a place of irrelevant to a place of relevance. Hear me carefully. For I will lift you.
3: Amen.
2: I see in the realm of the spirit. Somebody is receiving promotion. Somebody is receiving promotion. Somebody is receiving success. Somebody is receiving elevation. Where you used to be, you will not be there again. Where men wrote you off, they will write you in. Shut and receive promotion. Number four, you shall receive what I call divine possession. You shall receive what I call divine possession. Listen to me. God told Moses, I am taking from the land of Egypt and I'm taking to the land flowing with milk and honey. I call it Canaan. They struggled and struggled and struggled. And eventually Moses died and Joshua took over. The Bible says he also went through pain, but eventually he got to his promised land and possessed what God has given to him. Umbra swa. Whatever you are believing God for, receive it in the name of Jesus. Finally, you shall receive what I call divine visitation.
4: Amen.
2: Divine visitation.
4: Amen.
2: Sarah embrace you no. Nyame kai no. Omane ba.
4: Amen.
2: Hana embrace you no. Nyame ma na ba. Divine visitation.
0: Amen.
2: Zachariah time soon you no. Elizabeth enyem ye.
4: Amen.
2: Are you understanding me?
4: Amen.
2: If God visits you,
4: Jesus,
2: it means your time has come.
4: Thank you.
2: If God visits you, it means your moment has come. Don't throw in the towel. It is too early to throw in the towel. God is about to pay your family a visit.
0: Amen.
2: It doesn't matter baby how ebi awo nima wo ashama nyame nko presidency nkoa o okwa ashama nyame enko ahimfie nkoa o okko the streets. God believes in you. God loves you. He will lift you. He will promote you. He will elevate you. He will visit you. He will favor you in the name of Jesus. This afternoon, say to yourself, my season has come.
4: My season has come.
2: And my set time is now. If you believe this type, it is settled, or say to yourself, it is settled.
4: It is settled.
2: God bless you.
0: God bless you. God bless you. God bless you. Prophet Dr. Emmanuel J. And here, one studio Hanamo say, Adam Live Worship. So, Kakreyone, I can crash you, tell you, say, ah. Papa Edin was ra and you ja and a nam a ye kakra one ya chen in your wakagwe sui should tell you a lot. So would declare be Edwano Kanya why in shra na ebe bemusa edia mao. Papa fe ni komo jume di bi e koso na yatuni di born to professor.
2: Yeah.
0: But your mena may you born to prophesy na
2: you know the prophetic ministry is very large.
0: Okay.
2: Yakasa edi nkomshana se di adomo a enye one way.
0: Okay.
2: All prophets don't fall into the same category.
0: Okay.
2: There are people that they desire to prophesy.
0: Just all what pepane se
2: obeshem kom. Ye onkrofobi wa ye odeni omo ana se ye impact omo.
0: Prophet fufro edition
2: edi shenmu e bom pai ma no oye odifo.
0: Okay.
2: Okan Romans chapter 1 verse 11 Bible says, I long to see you that I may impact unto you spiritual gift.
0: Okay.
2: Into be between in sato so no abompai no tumi ashem kom.
0: Okay.
2: Also don't neglect the giftings that were given to you by the laying of hands.
0: Okay.
2: Into be between edin in sato so abompai go so ngoni ate.
0: Now so wo shem
2: God. Wo she Elijah Elisha.
0: Yeah.
2: Elisha no nye sofo, no a businessman.
0: Okay.
2: No odinija. Na Elijah chum no yinu cloak no do gun a bit no sidimichi. No training.
0: Yeah.
2: So Elisha was trained into the prophetic.
0: Okay.
2: And there were people born into the prophetic.
0: Okay. Well my the war.
2: Yeah, the war on Joshua.
0: Mm.
2: I said, Joshua, before your mother and your father met, I made you a prophet.
0: Okay.
2: And a person or the D4. And yamina yen D4. And these people, they are not many.
0: Okay.
2: And I find myself in that category.
0: Yeah. Mm.
2: And those people, they are unique.
0: Okay.
2: Their mode of operation is unique.
0: Mm.
2: And if you look at my ministry, I preach, I teach, I do everything at the same time.
0: I watch you.
2: Oh, you
0: watch
2: me?
0: Every dawn, I watch you.
2: Oh, wow.
0: Sometimes, me show online, Okasis, Obi Wahati say, beginning, me remember to me, and they say, also free. Oh, yeah, I watch you. Yeah.
2: And to once, I do a lot of things, but my area and kasa edi ye.
0: Okay.
2: So once in a year I do a prophetic conference.
0: Okay.
2: Around my giftings.
0: Okay.
2: And oye edi ye edi ye jumadi unkwa. Entire 100% prophetic.
0: Okay.
2: From the beginning to the end.
0: Eya
2: nkomshe. Eya preaching.
0: Okay.
2: Eya enyomu tour. Eni nkomshe juma. Eni even born to prophesy.
0: Born to prophesy. Eni na epa
2: sui. Okay. From the 2nd to the 9th of August.
0: August.
2: Kusiede yeshasi ya. Kusiede be yadi yeshasi.
0: Okay.
2: At 5 p.m. each night.
0: Okay. Nti. Enumre no numbi ya 5 p.m. Na yeshasi.
2: Eso chile michi no.
0: Aye. Ukrami pedi o yen. Why yadi ukrado do?
2: Enumre 5 o'clock.
0: 5 o'clock biya.
2: Yeshia o prayer palace.
0: Sunday be ni yeshasi.
2: Sunday be ni yeshasi.
0: Sunday be second.
2: Kusi Sunday na.
0: Next Sunday.
2: Na
0: yadi. Very
2: yeah.
0: Okay, I was say a DNA drum 20 man who say I jumped to 4 be brain so I was hand must say me who Daughters of Glory of
2: Daughters
0: Jesus
2: of Glory of Jesus or
0: him and mess
2: or him and mess or
0: Pastor Joe Pichamo
2: Joe Pichamo
0: hey selection with you emoji
2: emoji
0: uncle at Pastor Brusgati and I feel
2: I'm a new man
0: and so, I feel Palace Voices
2: Osha women in aye nyum to four or my year juma na che more than 30 years
0: yes.
2: And that tells you, say, we are dealing with ancient grace.
0: Grace, okay.
2: So the theme is ancient oil.
0: That's a
2: commission. And what is happening is that I'm going to travel 400 years
0: okay.
2: into a person's life.
0: Into my even frawa. When you were not born.
2: Good. So that is the main focus to travel back 400 years. Bible Kaye. Or say, I shall visit the iniquities of your fathers even to the fourth generation.
0: Okay.
2: So if the iniquities of your father can travel four generations, then a problem happening in your life can have its root 400 years. So we have to travel back and correct those errors so that you have you'll be free.
0: I get it now. I have a friend. Yeah, we didn't know, but I send Nana Eko Wobefra, ne papa mem. Enna, or no, see a woman on ne papa too kind. Ne papa file a man from America, see a befenu anom. Ye befenu anom, na DNA so achi. Bakosa on ye papa neba. Fortunately, unfortunately, the DNA chain and no crash in Fifi. Okay. Then. 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
2: wow
0: so this one there should be correction somewhere
2: and there obi ba me office me a counselor sa me ba studio ha let me bet na me office
0: okay
2: wa worry bako bako 7
0: wow
2: ni nego
0: wow
2: ne ho fepa na first one no what's America? Who's America with me? I to worry about three America, no few, across Europe, no road to, no bad Ghana, so I worry. Now, strangely, Onyam Bemaso,
0: okay,
2: Bemaso Penal,
0: okay,
2: strangely, or say their last year, 2 years.
0: Oh,
2: it was 6 months, it was 3 months. Or the last one who saw a problem and say, or worry just January, Beman so Jaware.
0: Jaffin, I can't know. I know the norm.
2: No, I ain't normal.
0: I have to seek spiritual help.
2: Ocean is sicker. Ocean, you may cause one of you say, are you okay?
0: Okay.
2: Onto the seventh marriage. And me who be the mentee be that. So I held her hand. I have bomb piano. And God took me back about 120 years.
0: Wow.
2: Then with Onana, I could you be bunch. Now, I go so Tiaka, Winchia.
0: Oh,
2: there was going to be an what you call butter trade.
0: Okay.
2: Into Oje Banche, no. Now I was say I got money, baby. One farmer also make a kwaba.
0: One farmer.
2: And there was a curse laid on the family. Oh. Said, "Obi on to me worry."
3: Jennifer.
2: The kind of girl no too soon. Or see on Nana bi no ya come for catch her no. Say ya Nana bi.
0: Debet ne buchi. Ye say.
2: Say Edo bika na endo mi abade we so ye breaking mum. Now, so your name say Kodia, and the thing was revealed this morning, maybe at 9 o'clock. I my man, I can just on ye to break it. Jesus. So, be being sick, make a girl no bar. Sorry, no, no, no, I saw them. Okay, them say, you guys are not supposed to marry.
0: Wow,
2: yes, let me go on another D. Our hunt house, oh, nip.
0: I see your name. How can we know?
2: Or say, maybe Papa Neddy, so off you could run to me. No, see, media mean Nimpo, let me scope so, mammy. Or call Finos, no one's on enough you could run to me.
0: Kaish.
2: No, Neddy Cratch as a hunter.
0: Kaish.
2: So you see, and until those people know us, they are very young, beautiful couple. But get a say, oh, my name Cranish.
0: Meanwhile, the BRC, I didn't talk about crack.
2: So we have to correct it. Go back to Kokrun to me to correct the error. Yes. And then you can say, again.
0: Hey!
2: Yeah.
0: Yeah. Prophet Nadia and Hadrian say, I will call back in a revelation. Baba, then you are a new boy.
2: I
0: didn't know yet, sir.
2: It's what they be a kid to you. Now, oh, baby, I don't say it to me. A dank, see it to me. A kick to any
0: I get it now.
2: I don't see.
0: Check, five p.m. Yen yina ye shim ewo
2: Prayer Palace,
0: Spinters Road. Prayer Palace, Spinters Road. Me pacho, fawatadye, tuka neko bobi. Koneko bobi. Na unim 100 years ago de see ye, 200 years ago de see ye. Koneko bobi. Na yen review nyo mancho ni yen correcting the emi denu no.
5: That's right.
0: Was that time ye be catcho bana unhundia wenye. So what yes, but Nyamiadom, prophet is correcting it.
5: My God.
0: Rather be fun so correct.
2: I don't know if very necessary. No?
0: Yes.
2: And yes, sir, we who say, say, so a problem. Name mom directional will be nya. I'm a normal adane. Hear me carefully. I'm saying with all boldness. Nyamin saw me so.
0: Amen.
2: Miracle. Me catch us and Yamis so beya. He's done it all these years. And Yafin or Baba Dadao. Are you understanding me? And I'm encouraging you 5 p.m. Obibis as a dear Namin Fambra for Wakuma bra.
0: Oh, okay.
2: Now, brand tembe baby bitna.
0: Me crack and bebus as a year bad then, your Fambra
2: of Kuma. Any baby be our better.
5: That's right.
2: Yes, I say 5. Over 5 only maybe intern.
0: Mrana wire ma. So I only just spent a squad traffic or so that.
2: Ah, and
0: it's by 3:30 now.
2: Ah,
0: what can I say?
2: Oh,
0: 5 na nyoma ekoso. Yay, ready.
2: Na me solve ba.
0: Oh, so for
2: show me online there so ba.
0: Ma me show the bia. The answer about 12 eh, can say because then you pop.
2: Eh,
0: o pop e wo me ya, o me we show wa.
2: Wow.
0: I watch you. Wow. Yes, I watch
2: them.
0: Wow. Wow. The one now, about 30 minutes ahead. It was 1 hour ago. But me,
2: oh, wow.
0: Yeah, bumpa any beer. Do baby, I am so for mommy DB. Oh, mommy DB.
2: Yeah, man.
0: Tinyamea Dumwa, Sunday, 5 p.m.
5: That's right.
0: Yeah, the NEH, a prayer palace, Spinters Road, a BTP.
5: Yeah.
0: BTP, what they call another team? BTP,
2: BTP,
0: sir. Now they all they call. Udrakura, a prayer palace one more. Now so cotton a CB. Near Kosubia for who Jimmy be the Radibi Sunny. A barbershop.
2: Now they're back home. I am a day. You see, Sophobia, what dear, a Kanakuma. One of the things that come a coma, a adoy.
0: Okay.
2: And helping the needy. Because nyame boy me ya boy nkrofo, and that is one of my major desire. This week may ya dey be very unique.
0: Okay.
2: May release all the church buses in town.
0: Mm-hmm.
2: Fun nkrofo for free.
0: Oh, okay. Yeah. Okay.
2: Usha bus o kruma no stop bus no. Maybe o could be order beko.
0: But your car bus no inscription be na
2: wo. Prophesy life.
0: Okay, prophesy life. Uhu bia fubi.
2: Prophesy life. Uhu the stop driver
0: na. Na ka o kwa o han.
2: Order beba.
0: Oh, okay.
2: It's been doing, we are starting and none of it.
0: Oh, okay. Okay, prophesy life.
2: Prophesy life.
0: Uhu bus na wo ho.
2: Ebisusa,
0: okay.
2: But be a 45-seater.
0: Ufonyi ni hon, sebe
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2: The whole of Accra.
0: Yes.
2: No, I remember prayer palace. 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
0: Oko. 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
2: Bebi ya free.
0: Hey, asafo.
2: Ufu for free.
0: Free.
2: Yes, it's not for the church.
0: Oh, okay.
2: Nam community
0: ne. 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
0: Se obi ba ne se open number bia friend ya dia ye wo contact bia e biti media to dwana.
2: Mpacho contact me no na bia wo hia mbo wa.
0: Okay.
2: E so wo friend.
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2: 0552 522 622 0552 522 622 again 0552 522 622 and I say 0271 80 3000 0271 80 3000 again umubas nam kroma or the stop no okase me kosia or dobeko
0: okay
2: call round for a whole 1 week.
0: I love you dasi. Yami sharp and yami adma Sunday 5 p.m. Yeshe BTP ase ewo prayer palace but yo consistent same time sa from Sunday to Sunday
2: to Sunday
0: it pet brene ko sene o prophecy ama o chine beba papa mpacha niye mompaye na fi ye rap ya.
2: Father, in the name of Jesus, we pray for our viewers, our listeners, we pray for the staff, we pray for the management, we pray for whoever is connected to Adom FM 106.3. I pray that, Father, you shall meet them at the very point of their needs. Father, I pray every desire of their heart, may you grant it. Those who are sick, heal them. Those who are believing God for financial breakthrough, meet them at the point of their need. Those who are believing for marital breakthrough, help them. Those who are believing to know you deeper and deeper in the spirit, Father, give them the desire to serve you like never before. I pray above all, lift them from the miry clay and establish them upon the rock to stay. Bless them. Bless them.
5: Amen.
2: Bless them.
5: Amen.
2: Bless them.
5: Amen.
2: In Jesus' name I call it done.
5: Amen.
2: It is settled.
5: Settled.
0: Amen. Prophet Dr. Emmanuel Eje Papa Nyamin Shrow. Say your tone suffer by Afin so Councillor Lutrot also Nyamin Shrow. Also for Nyamin Shrow. They know that TNT. Eja.
2: All right.
0: A kind of the also for a bass. Of all.
2: Thank you so much for this beautiful interview. I'm feeling very comfortable. Nyamin Kyle.
0: Amen.
2: Nyamin Tunquem.
0: Amen.
2: Nyamin will be Sadiem Fama.
0: Amen.
2: Ewo Yesu Demo. Amen.
0: Amen.
2: All right, family, God bless you so much for joining us.

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0: Me catch them, say Lumitrust Fox, and then Lumitrust DS, yeah, yam penfordi, and a Lumitrust suspension, yeah, yam of Radio Hoidi. Some quiet test, na malaria, umwa, mumu, and one Samuko Pebiato. After 3 days, you know, I won't fail me, no. Now what?
3: Lumitrust Fox, and then of Radio Lumitrust suspension.
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Frisla, says Scott. And if you're a copy, send us your bono. You may be a dani dying on Monday to Friday at the Brown. And on an Indian Sweden, at the Radiasapa. Memo acquired by the Namek House. Am I rain free? Sasso, why? And Totumanaba. And Totumanaba. Quite and total quite minimum into my dogs of class. Ah, if India, okay. And there's Sasso mosquito spray, I'm a count for the amount. Sasso, Sasso, Kuntun, Tumprek, a Bekun, Tuntum, and Tentamokra Yame Adoma, Saturday by week, and my birthday. Yame Adoma, Saturday by week. I have a birthday on the 8th. Hey, Yako, I'm at the Domeo. I do we have here that empty by me who here? Yeah, did empty by me who here? Pa, when you are 30 years old, my brother that dada. Empty about 30 years ago, na me na many. It's me who am a papa papa. I'm a Land Cruiser, so I'm a channel. I was a me so me winny be 9 Land Cruisers. I was a me winny be. There was a far home shame will be now, points, you know. Now, for MTN, you see, you know. And also, don't watch you. Now, now, I'll say, no. MTN, everywhere you go. I'm a mom, no. The transactions are at the past. Yeah, yeah, and it's on Sabaka, MTN. When I was saying, no. And now, DVLA forces, they say, Cassia. I walk Ghana, Mamuhano. I am millions. I'm on for you, Sukas, Papa. I'm on for you, Sukas, Papa. Be up as a talker. I had the Papa. The power hand work on him. But as I was on their food, Roberto. But as I was on a donia chest, tar oil. I got all fuel. Who used to get on Guan, Roberto? Star oil. And I come for the amount. Star oil. 240 branches over. 240 branches in Ghana. Maybe I'm a Fabia, which is a star.

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0: All right, yen kona fe yen sister Rita and yen come on Greater West Conference 2026. Baso den den den. Sister Rita, be boni ding ina di amai. Six now, what to say?
1: Yankopo adumo. Yeah, there. Man, I swear.
0: Yami adumo, me hoye. 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Who you mean that if you want to be a baby? Okay, me do sister Prokopa. Why? Awa, too. Na, who didn't you know to say?
1: Me did the Reverend Rita Ampofo.
0: Reverend Rita Ampofo.
1: Nice.
0: Now that's what I'm saying.
1: ICGC Ozana Temple.
0: Oh, I'm going to come off for now. How are you? I have some restaurants called Tomore. Okay, ICGC Crab, you must be on the Buffo Bereba. Oh, nice. Now, Greater Works, and I must say about 2026.
1: But
0: I feel I'm better now. Say, my, how many years in your running?
1: It's been 39 years.
0: Yeah,
1: general overseer, Pastor Mensah Otabo, and I'm in the show the conference. No buy it. Best any American, you know, in fear, do a con, a dear son,
0: a dear son crony.
1: Na, yes, shas, yen, eh, shimuka crevia, yeah, sorry for na, ICGC for na, eh,
0: okay,
1: nan so, yan coupon, nam, nemo, yam so. Wa boy ain't ma 39 years, you know. A baby be a crystal phone in any shape. So, mobe, Baba Kaya Hona, Yaya Greater Works, no, na. Say, make a Greater Works, if we, yes, a crystal, no, masema, or can war. John chapter 14, verse 12.
0: Okay.
1: Okay, see a genie dear. You bay a new market, see a baby.
0: Okay.
1: Na empo chenia or no,
0: or
1: you. Intino, Jumadini, and you know, so, and no.
0: Okay.
1: Say a bit to me, I share a home crying, a bit me a kaka, a home son, send me a Jesus Christ to catch her, and no. Na a friend, you bet tin a no moon sem. Ah, nyame un kunkun ben nam a kasa for so a catching.
0: Okay.
1: Na a shame ding. 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Ama ye to me. 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
0: A shame crying.
1: Nini na ka hun kran she na o my nyan sani hunumu ene akwanchira e betumi e dia yesa nwuma kase na e friend Greater Works no
0: eno
1: nti na conference ye ewo.
0: Oh, okay, nice one. Ye kwe ye ni mu na anu obi ti nti date ben da ben ye no
1: nyame ya doma e jwade be ya
0: e day program na.
1: Yo, Greater Works Conference no e jwade be 3rd August.
0: Okay.
1: Eko si 7th August.
0: Oh, okay, nte 21.
1: Yeah, ani.
0: Okay.
1: Na mom nyame ya aduma 3rd na e jwade be yo. Yeah, and sane be Greater Works no. Aya na e ye 40 days of fasting.
0: Okay.
1: And na ye day number 36.
0: One can enter Reverend. Ah.
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1: 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Won say Jesus Christo ba e no, o kan sem bi no say e odofo bi. I mean, a farmer went to sow.
0: Yeah.
1: And ofre bi anopa, ofre bi awia. Into wo awaba day 36 na e bi kra.
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1: 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Into enye enche echi kra. Into na e day 36 na 40th day. Monday, I obey.
0: Okay.
1: Na ne numerin say every year fasting no, ye bay your communion, kesiapa,
0: okay.
1: As of a penny, Dr. Otabel. A bedi a name, amaya ye a quare, a denim, a didia, ye bit me a day, a year fasting.
0: No.
1: Na after that, no. And we are 5 p.m.
0: Okay.
1: In Rebiano, 5 p.m.
0: Okay.
1: Nani nada, cosini fiadano, and no pabia 9 a.m.
0: Okay.
1: Ye beshiemu, a walk. ICGC Christ Temple East e woteshi e wona ye Greater Works
0: in Monday na said ne de ye be kono nwumre nko a
1: nwumre ne
0: ye sanza fe ne
1: ye shas
0: okay na ye de fast ne ba wiye okay na de ye chi Tuesday Wednesday Thursday Friday na
1: ne ya no pa 9 o'clock nwumre 5
0: oh okay obi at me baby
1: obi a free conference
0: na
1: asem de woman say your buses were in crying ha at yedia pass am kra ha nyina
0: mm.
1: Nti se wo koyen website na www.gwcentral.org. Ubetumi ehu bebia obetumi nya bus.
0: Okay.
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0: Mm.
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0: Okay.
1: Ubenya 45% discount a ubetumi a ride ediaba conference grounds ho.
0: Nti me order na chese me ko mi na me ba. Hey,
1: Christ Temple Easter.
0: Easter.
1: 45% discount.
0: Oh, okay. Hey, my idea. Anyway, they
1: are not boy.
0: I'm not a super.
1: I'm not.
0: It's a mutu and follow for a crown. I'm home in the way.
1: Papa.
0: Okay.
1: Lay a funeral. It's me. I'm away to me. Well, it's only some which will be free. Oh, so Timina. Very relaxed.
0: Oh,
1: now to me back conference. Now,
0: Beijing, I'm yeah, I take conference. Yeah. 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
1: mm
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1: yo we dey also for some can be bia na make be bia nso
0: yo
1: afino ye be ya kasa fo ni bia ye be ba no
0: mhm
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0: Ma anya fasting bi. 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
1: me, Patrick, what's me, baby? 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
0: know.
1: I are for no deaf you. None in your nominee and now for 4 and then I'll call you soon. She monas. 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
0: Yo.
1: Na so ni nuanom te ye no. 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
0: ai me maso
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1: Ya yesa arrangement ni na. Oh, there ade a woman say Greater Works no. The preparation no enya ade a ye fan fe di agro.
0: Yeah.
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0: all right adam 106.3 fm Greater Works Conference 2026 this year's edition no na e ba so den den den no okay enti ba modi answer odo ho be she mu bi se ne be ya sa ngo sra ho do so nko asofo mpanifuo nyame dia dua wo mumu no Oso so on sakan wo chefa e free of charge. Yeah, nyeshe na akwanya kra wo ha. Ebe ma wo e discount e wo online transport no ho na fee free bus so so. E de basic advantage places for you. Now what to me e de wani achire ho bi nti bo modern say we there. Ebe ye asumi here. First ne de Reverend Ankan chairman tem aka for this pet. na metwa fast yi asenya me die no nyama ma reve akorabia
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0: right. Uh-huh. The number is ready. Munti. And I'm a man pair number you buy.
1: Oh. It's here for anti cell pair and my bia. Messrs. Obefre 0255 2010 10444.
0: Okay.
1: And I saw bit to me so afre 0552010333 into 20055201033. So, person will send the email so a guest relations @centralgospel.com. Into number, no message to Subium 0552010444 and I say 0552010333.
0: Good, Rev. Me da se. Reverend Yamisha. Amen. All right, 20 Greater West for the year 2026. And Yane Reverend Dihun Community. Because what I say, also so be your further arrangement. Yami Adama, next week Monday, 2 o'clock, we see Friday.

0: ye ne no enkasa Dr. Kwaba na wapo mu to sai
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0: okay
1: and now there is a probability a higher probability say some unya si kire yade a na where si kire yade a me kire diabetes a being type 1 type 2 type 3 ya it will automatically affect your eye. The probability say may affect you when you are very high.
0: Okay.
1: I don't want to ask you. Aha. Inti so o ka say you have diabetic retinopathy. And no, it happens when the blood sugar damages the tiny blood vessels. It was a when you know there are vessels in kitin kitibi. But because the blood na air circulating contains sugar. And until it destroys that vessels, that tiny vessels, you know.
0: Okay.
1: And as our tiny vessels, you know, and una eboa enino and as eboa the friend optic nerve, you know, for you to see. And as our tiny vessels, you know, Bronica said it is found in the retina. That's what I say. This tiny vessels, you know, it is for enuna a sense light to the back of your eye. It is a light bar. A yes, a retina, a fair retina, and sir, I get into sir, particles, you know, and no, they receive light, you know, not the ama. But as I said, the blood na air circle air
0: corner,
1: a diluted with sugar, you know, and then destroy sir vessels, you know, sir tiny vessels, you know. At what I say?
0: You.
1: Aha. It is a destroyer. Now, you see, when you're diabetic retinopathy, it means diabetic means the sugar. Your friend is saying your blood is soaked with the sugar. And then a damaged retina now. And can be warm away from idea year. The sugar has destroyed. You see, diabetic. We'll be able to say diabetic is sugar. And a retinopathy means retina. What is it? The damage of the retina. What you say by the sugar in the blood vessels. It is Obi Beka say, Doc, I'm not sugar and start here, you know. No, me who are there fine. Then, mom, as air con any mono, na ya di no so, me nino, air conform. Ha, me paucho, me kase, they are tiny particles, you know. And ye easy, say, you better destroy it at once. It is our diabetes, and now you would say, what come your catch us a sugar and that to an amobra na yen stop sugar from entering into and not destroying the retina. And yes, sir, say, woman destroy retina na a bad thing.
0: You do what I guess, I say.
1: Nature say, aha, and no, now dear Gra, you are a glaucoma, Edin Hujim. Because a retina and say, automatically optic nerve in a song beca.
0: Okay.
1: Then I got you, I say, aha, ain't he? Your friend is a young chef, dear a corsi, sir, diabetic retinopathy. Yes, one, high blood pressure. Sir, oh, BP. Obi wa ni bi obi a omani BP la na ni BP ta akosoro ostani chance of getting diabetic retinopathy.
0: Okay.
1: Two. High okay me ka high blood sugar okay over damaged retina and a two ni high blood pressure okay and a three how long you've had diabetes. So the longevity no obi wa ha when ya diabetes over 5 years. 3 years, 6 years. In fact, from 3 years and above, no, it tells you, sir, there is a probability, sir, or retina no, will be damaged.
0: Okay.
1: Because sugar now call blood in him. No. Don't forget, sir, on your uncle pom boy, and also the whole, sir, ha, also light will have a fair thing. And then, so, call ceiling, and then, who are inside?
0: Be who soon? There now wires,
1: very good. Wires in the current in the name of one. Intervenes in the blood in the name. Blood in the sense as a current, you know. Now, this current has been tempered with by sugar. What is it? First, you know, snanka sugar and blood in the crotch, but see, you know, sugar baby fra into air diluted. It may pouch us when your diabetes. Not so who say we need a start form an air qua. A 0559 90 12 34 0559 90 12 34 and a 0596 19 88 84 0596 19 88 84. And you know, sa uba any that's who I have a clinic. The aya and I say, your ma we drew. Na a quin ye die a quacos a bread sugar never uve a framojano. A co brenasi.
0: Okay.
1: Inti a brenasi we are. A fed ye sugar na air correct na nesono. A bay a crudin. Na a fed ye smaller particles na a damage retina no. A dry at the bemano, a back correct nan, so it's answer ye draw no call with yem. Now fengu and niso, and untino, a correct nan, so direct because I won't know a drug go yemoa, a cofa cells and veins in him. Into a cofrana, a correct nan, so direct. Into damages, biano, a drone on a repair.
0: And yen ye could go yemiso,
1: Debbie,
0: Timohony and Fedroom, could go
1: Debbie, I'm a cassa. I die now, unia. We are so we have fun. We are now called hospital. Your man will draw a faster out you from so.
0: Your manum.
1: When we saw the TNA, Emma, I will call hospital. I can say if you draw straw to the
0: mother. You say, could I draw a straw?
1: Well, your man will draw no way then. No. Sasso soon as a bit touch my hour with three more. I will say your man will draw now.
0: Okay.
1: It's your man will do it, and that's why I'm a clinic and you're in your operation, there be. Yam fasa kain ka obi wo ho. Dia ye ye ni say ye ma we draw croje ma wonum so that say ye eye pressure, say ye glaucoma, say ye cataract, say eye in fact boya de eni ya de biara. So far say wo utiri ni mu ana say we ni ni mu de.
0: Enida so
1: wo ho e de ma wo.
0: Okay.
1: Oba, ya de bi so te say say be bema odobnada. Bema sebe an adwuna okan graphic. And a pay program because no to be kind dana juno yeah but dana or so yeah na juju man no the kind graphic. We have bear massa Mr. Ose
0: or the tin time.
1: Aha. And no, we are bear man now, what is my pouch brain? That's why I'm back clinic. You better need to add the amount. Oh, be at my pouch friends, UBP. They be out to say UBP, no. And my form of that, a surana echo, my pouch or ba. Me bomodia, a bomodini amount, a true. Na it's me out amount, UBP, no. I am very stable.
0: Okay.
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0: my number is in the last one
1: eye 0559 90 12 34 0596 198884 0596 198884 Yeah, what Tabora Wolako Junction. 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So so any or quadra so estate park. Kumase and Takradio Archbishop Porter Girls. 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
0: Yeah, that's a pay. 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

0: correct. 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Yeah. Wano, just I want you to listen, Zambia. 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What I was saying, no. Do you want the answer? Ube send this isikane faho. Yeah, say. Who are EcoBank account to grandpa? Put me at the court telesel so. What if you tell us another call EcoBank account so? EcoBank there. I'm a bank in there by you. I'm a bwagan for papa. And they crown the EcoBank app on a swabba. And also to me, Dijuma. Hey, Sika Juma. Sika. The transactions I hold will be out to me at the cost. And EcoBank digital also. Baby, I'm not be a. Oh, now I'll say. Okay. And a brass one, I was saying, Yatu and Sadia Fred Bishop Bonigas, our baby dread. Now, but why now be a dream soon, soon, Yama who do be brim. Aha, and Yangan come home now, Yama Papa Aquaba. Papa,
1: oh, Henny
0: Aquaba,
1: the Joseph, Mr. Mike.
0: Now, Hoya,
1: I don't know why.
0: A radia dome, Hoya, pa,
1: radias,
0: always fresh.
1: Ah, I don't know. I don't know, Shasia.
0: Ebzo was cast out.
1: We are so, people, mom is coming from a view. Every swanager will be able to put to be so.
0: I said, so for
1: the chopper, probably what I can't do. And I just go see quite no.
0: And I'm the member.
1: It is trying to come once
0: a year. Who more deep for the pedia?
1: I don't know,
0: young compa.
1: Sir, we did for credit card who preach and who put here. Na udru kroma ya hwe se uto correction ketwa tamo ya evangelist over 30 years echi na uto correction kwense tuma urade ya tome watamfo a prada ampapa nsi omso udi kasiya tumpa urade mo wono nyam ya kasiya urade aha tudu nsi afarbo no kra mampa bossa
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1: Ah, yes. We invest in Pepper Pan. I have a crowd.
0: The
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0: 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And then am multiply billions of people and they follow Christ. Ti the moment abe sacrifice no. Na ye die ni multiplication e follow. Won say din dia na yo be che.
1: Was it that their shingard was over there?
0: Good. And to be a wa, or better, my transfer them in your measure one or how to
1: know.
0: One tear see. Sans say, Obo, quite sorry. I saw them cry down your moosin, a debate 10 years, O moon ye. But no cry was in a personal house group, Macomaco bear 5. I will you a dear my rent. And Sandy Panacra bet my cast. Oh, I have 4 ties here, my main fat. Surprisingly, now with the 4 ties, the tie layer, for not the idea, the ties that come. No, I've been in Yanana, Aya, Pam, on yet that. Or bet to my town, so the normal JG, 100 city, 200 city, 50 city, no, a 20 car, no, on care. Who's any panel? Or bonafone persuaded in the second one. Namu and sequin you. Cause one swab my radi.
1: One in a Pamu cry, sir.
0: One in ya Pamua, ye be beer, a yeti. The ambassador quam woo. Yambesha kwam wase. Time will add and mammy across and we are turn. I saw you bet Mako. Psalm 50:5. Was a mamma boy, I want to tell for one mammy. One mamma for the boss in me already and cop on wire palm. Ain't it different between me quasoli and different between covenants?
1: Mamma boy, I want to tell for
0: one mamma for the boss. Was it one castle, one mamma pie boss? One come pie boy. Was it mamma boy, Psalm 50:5. Was a mamma boy, I want to tell for one mammy. One mamma for the boss. And me already and cop on wire palm.
1: The young hotel for me and pokeke.
0: Dabby, and young tea, and you'll be a quasoli and in your wapam. And in your tea, be an in your wapam. Two bet my own tea, but no in your mania pump. And in your meeting up pamson or castle pa. I'm one in Sujana Pamason a dinny patchy. Such as he. To be our best friend to me a dinner, she was me a tigale. Or best friend spread to me a dinner, she was me a mootia. Who free him, then an arm and a quap pump, and then any do any hope.
1: Not of all, go friend, do a friend same by. Who say I'm afraid to me?
0: I'm afraid to me.
1: No friend is
0: saying. I just saw any to him. So can come.
1: I don't know, yes, sir.
0: Who can come look? Dear me, may I dear be a me a beer Bible? A dear bea me ye piano, and contradicting a measum.
1: Okay,
0: our Bible. A dear me, and some men fresh am I.
1: Okay,
0: men fresh am I. Good. Bowking can look 19, verse number 27. Luke 19, verse number 27. Or say, now my town foa, per se, mube dio so hene, mube ready and moi. Mon from Mamra, Namikum.
1: Mobile radiant.
0: Mamra radiant, Mefrew, Namikum.
1: Into fre,
0: 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A poor dean to me be o dee when you pass my sechi. 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
1: Say papa na aboni.
0: Ah, oba na me be yon pensem pensem wa shet wufri hi. 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
0: 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E wia so obi mu wa friend na oma. And now, who blew a bisoa of old friend, or bet my casuoma. By the moment I remember bros on my frost, but I wouldn't say. Yet what that a bar, eh? Or my panicasa crowd, the careful to our now bezzle. What else about two memo crew?
1: Covered by
0: sanity,
1: what will be MP?
0: Tier OPMP, OBP,
1: OP ever bo.
0: Now, one cassa OPA, who won the pub one tin to one cassa business with Chaka Chadel. Good, and T. OPA was pretty at dinner. You are Busium to me. OBA, to me a Kutiana, a Busium to me a hand to him, and Yan and Quire entire family.
1: To me be a Busium, be an air Boniana.
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0: Me patro kwasie da ye enwo srasum.
1: Okay.
0: Ye start on past 7 year. 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
1: Okay.
0: Free titi nyina. And a Wednesday, and a yam pipe boda kasi.
1: Okay.
0: Wednesday. Ye start on past 7. Eje dem kwasi wea 1. Eje dem. By what chana no pa? Eh Friday.
1: Okay.
0: Yes, I tell him I check 5.
1: Mm-hmm.
0: I am at check.
1: And you bisa no.
0: And you bisa.
1: Okay.
0: And you fresh spirit no. 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
1: Mm.
0: Aha no so to no wetie bi.
1: No su.
0: Well, ndi obesu ki. 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Me say say no. My comments su ama. 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Me fresh spirit no buy pen was say o frame me. I feel the also dey. 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
0: Answer no wo kena no kura dwuma wo beduru ho. Ti sai ne pande wo no ba on to lie.
1: Okay.
0: Aha. Now my telephone number here, Juma. Mhm. Hey,
1: 02 4 8 0 2 4 8 6 4 4 7 7 7 7 7 6 6 0 2 4 8 0 5 5 7 9 3 9 3 5 2 5 2 6 0 6 0 me di tigo ba ko kam 0 2 7 7 0 2 7 7 24 2 4 31 93 92 9 9 9 9 9 9 9 9 9 9 9 9 9 9 9 9 9 9 9 9 9 9 9 9 9 9 9 9 9 9 9 9 9 9 9 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50 yen chance yen friend ne
0: me the number we ma no ma free
1: okay
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1: we the number ne
0: 0557 0557 93 93 52 52 60 0557 0557 93 92 52 and 60 mpa choya na pe o aha aha na me masa offer nipa 50 na pe na twa mpa shi egu okay so for your dance Mr. Mike Mr. Dance
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2: well please I alligator sports a e perfect program perfect engaging and perfect unrespected. Alligator sports hey, papa. So listen to alligator stop. 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Thank you.
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3: 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So you listen, Prophet Kumchacha. I'm listening and I'm here. God bless you.
1: God bless you too.

0: so kura mu a yesu ogum dane dan nyina na ye de kel chako two pieces so atwe yes eh agate sports for ye honye ya da sanse osons chemist at the speed of taba and a malaria so dem enchee isan mefat nti madam ene nyina kaboma ye de agate sports eh bro ye ka say there a member a good standing member of agate sports Obiri Yeboah. Friend of them. Hey, why are you crass? Say, would you be born? I'm born then. I'm a war. I did be with you as a chill about that was. I quite about what I'm saying.
1: And young Copando, me.
0: A crass on super bowl. So they obey a year and a half, Jose.
1: Importa.
0: Obey or do Ugo display a girl as a brother.
1: Anna, and ye, I'm not in the video in Amiadum.
0: I want a woman, Yarin Muba,
1: Kaka craving come coffee crap. Yamiadum. A quano, dear Sonia, maybe boys naturally tape with a shoe.
0: Oh, there,
1: I tell her, Hono. I don't say. Girls never be at home, your mom say honor, and we here say car befounty. A moment, my man at the table, I beseech you have a tonton. Cut your idea also. See me, baby. Why is Nicota Mamma? I look. I just say, or more chain, I may do what I am, Miss Ressa, I am a day.
0: Ah, as I'm proud of,
1: I look at a mecano.
0: Obey, young girl, I can make a cat. Can I take a foot here?
1: Can I take it?
0: Can I take it?
1: Can I take
0: it? Oh, which
1: here? Why no?
0: Ebola.
1: Bola
0: Bola of Rafiku.
1: Oh, okay.
0: And Ura John Adams.
1: Oh, okay.
0: Omo ngina muti e pass see our US abuchi me.
1: Oh, okay. Okay, tie chiaom.
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0: Are you useless?
1: Are you useless? 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
0: Yes, planting.
1: No planted chips for
0: them. Yes, planted chips.
1: Na se hold the hawk and yeah. Me boys na you should switch my man name on. 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Munchu chan for mu. Yes, I'm but you chan said yeah. Obi be our nam castwa kwana so drew SEC Abisra Berry or San Juan Wurum. Oh pie for baby on web banana. 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
0: Please,
1: Danny, Jack. 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
0: market day at us as
1: well. Quite the end. Nice and penny on about your feet, Duku. Oh, and yes, she
0: won't. And Benny beans off a coin so aircraft and put out.
1: Me assure so move to offer you. Oh, my far from. Oh, my bar, I'm bit fat. We will share number. I saw much a moire for moire and to your hand home for Hokra. Now, home with the uniform. Pay for me. 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
0: na ade dinner say mo be wrebu say ya mo di briga sar
1: eh we say we say anase why
0: you need
1: na ayi
0: asa ye kaja
1: malam junction won so da bia meka hwase be no so gugu ye say say you traffic no free barrier sa be si malam junction
2: o ka sa sa
1: ba ma nka say de be ya o manfo a ti wo be hu say me de me ya ma famu de nya me adwuma say me de da wuro no ana me bo
0: Royal
2: Moto, again the same Benz.
1: Eh?
2: Because Benz is not
1: to be. Royal Moto, Now, Carlos, back with Chenko, Chenko, Chen, and Sapena.
0: I see you're suspensing.
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1: 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Or no the whole government hold to ransom wu ni mu no. The whole government too.
0: Why a politician?
1: But did it genuine so
0: sad? How many times?
1: Three. My mom passed. My mom. I go see say. Ah, you have done a deal, bro.
2: How come America? My mom. Oh, you need CMPB.
1: Yes. The whole ministry or two
0: people
1: are
0: working. Edi enti nengke.
1: Edi enti
0: nengke. Edi enti say. Omo tumi unu emuno. Adi enti ya.
2: Oh. Adi asafu ane bitwa kodi emu.
1: Adi ane abaji.
2: Car na. I just say. Edi enti nengke. Mi unu car no. Na approach phone ebu car no. E si baby ya. E si unu ya. E entu ya.
1: E funu na ba.
2: So many hours.
1: If you know,
2: I'm going to stage in there. Fine.
1: Oh, my stage. I'm going to pick up the jar. A different thing. When I say, Kotoko, I have about times.
2: Ah,
1: today I'm here. No.
2: And don't
1: ask, please. No.
2: I'm the fuck. I can't be here. Instead of any moose.
0: I'm going to see. Because of intelligence, Omo ni audio si ho ama a so de kofa onfa no mfa.
1: Ah, yin e kai.
2: Ah,
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1: No an anti abaha.
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2: Eh,
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1: E won tim.
0: No wa adom FM. 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
1: Sa, nse se papa fo no bebre ho mo koma pass a o.
2: Ba kwa na
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2: O fi ye fa taxi ko be. Yes, e fun ko be da ho asani asaso na
0: se. 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
2: All this while, I'm going to
1: say, I'm going to say, I'm going to say,
2: I'm going to say, I'm going to say, I'm going to say, I'm going
1: to say, I'm going to say, I'm going to
0: say, I'm going to say, I'm going to say, I'm going to say, I'm going
1: to
0: say, I'm
2: going to say, I'm going to say, I'm
0: going to say,
1: I'm going to say, I'm going to
2: say, I'm
0: going to say, I'm going to say, I'm going to say, I'm going
2: Amanda, sorry, Amanda, and Cassandra, and you're going to cost one.
1: Ah, Mudias, I'm also Mudias, I'm not going to say,
0: I'm not going to say, na ye miensa ye nyina adwen tumi nko be ngro mu se ye nyina nko da ngo me mi susu se papa na de
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2: eh ma se
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2: obi amani biko ye om ye interview no se as ako fantasy own them
0: mhm
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0: e ma o
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0: Ye ni na.
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2: 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A sori fo ni bi adwi mu no. There's none like konwa safo.
1: Yes.
2: Tia zi amre ye
1: ye ye ye ye ye ye ye ye ye ye ye ye ye
2: ye ye ye ye ye ye ye ye ye ye ye ye ye ye ye ye
1: ye
2: ye ye ye ye ye ye ye ye ye ye ye ye
1: ye ye ye ye ye ye
2: ye ye ye ye ye ye ye ye ye ye ye ye ye ye ye ye ye ye ye ye ye ye ye ye ye ye ye ye ye ye ye ye ye ye ye ye ye ye ye ye
0: And go do her message.
1: Now the day before the room will go to my entrance.
2: You have possessed me.
1: You have possessed
2: me. You have a far hack a crap. My house, what is that? Showroom me.
1: A crack.
2: Type of what?
1: A crack.
0: But I found a nominal
2: before.
1: I didn't
2: know.
0: I didn't know. I'm a man.
2: What are you doing?
0: I don't know. I didn't busy.
1: Have you
2: not wanted to go on whiskey? I'm not sure what you're talking about. I'm not sure what you're talking about.
1: I'm not sure what you're talking about.
2: Be what side of the world?
1: Yes.
2: Ideally, if a fun free much, maybe your train is never.
0: A digger on a superman call for a campus.
1: You are so many, sir. Bibi say abeti mi aba.
2: The best thing is say, I just a first commit because of baby gig you all. But any crash will not help them.
0: But Ruji is say, and Naya, what do I say? My court. Near all here, every court I am on. Obasa ko twade se be fu bi se me kwa kwa jefinism. Aba bra, wo do asama kwa da.
2: So obi e bunimra
1: so. Ya ko fran ya kase ma won so ana.
2: Wo do se. I just asa. Obu sai jansi we so no. Excuse ba ko ma hen se.
1: Ako
2: fran.
1: Di ka bu bi.
2: O ki tan jansi. O ko support in a two ni se ni go ni so.
0: Ba no no enti bi kan o court. Wo ti bi justify no e wo court.
2: Na I am put away o court. Ayi ye ni won put o. Ye yo.
0: Na me be
1: so se se. E no ma o kwan se.
0: Aye.
1: Osu kobu so.
2: Kese dia ya fio.
1: Kese dia abalo.
2: Omo mi no so mche sense. Se dia.
1: Obi abalo. Gas se dia.
2: Obi anyo obi. So ti bi bu mi dia so si ugo ne dia. Mi so ma bu dia so ya.
0: Ba awu ne se.
2: He said it. Okay, FM. He said it.
0: Ne ya tense no se. Injanji we ne unse e ya civil injanji. I civil contempt.
2: And make house muscle log my me. Yes, won't go fear good.
0: Where?
2: But a contempt should be a contempt. What is coming from the law court?
0: And at you. Contempt in Angasa. Any penalty unit be a constitution.
2: And in Nassau.
0: And when you know, but any penalty unit.
1: Be a sanction.
0: Yabayo Bibi Barsa sanction. And Yania constitution. The count was a Yama judge in Angasa.
1: Or
0: judge in the bit of Angasa. And I will go to
1: Angasa contempt in 1 year.
0: Aye, and okay. So the judge
2: has that power to administer punishment and mark contempt.
0: Contempt.
2: That is why they are playing with it.
0: It will be to me I'm a warning. Obey to me I'm a sign bond. And now obey to me as my fine. The evidence says fine crown never back.
1: Who said bond?
2: Then I'm beginning to understand what they are doing.
0: And where civil contempt to the civil contempt to
1: the
0: criminal was sentenced.
1: Yeah. I do a crack and say, I'm going to be careful because we're signing bond. Good behavior.
0: Court room.
1: Now go to a friend.
0: And so now what serve warm?
1: This is a serve now warm. I know Timmy issue bench warrant, no.
0: Intino. A friend, I'm on back with serve. Until then, no. I'm on who's in the course, no. In chance, no. A grant and run. And then I'm on who's activity in the course. So I bet that the paper is on my book. Court. Book court when we tiano. Where court when we
1: tiano?
0: Application. What file are we of the contempt? There's no coffee here. We're not going to serve them.
2: I'm not going to share. I'm not going
0: to share. I'm not going to share.
1: I'm not going to share.
0: Ebi are fine. When ebi are, ebi ebi si ya. Yen konko ye because. 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
2: Yeah, I don't for shame. We are omunti se muti chese. Kosi billboard. 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
0: Sir, in Jansen across, or no, I granted, or no, I'll coffee share in Jansen, I granted a man, or no, so crowns who could be crampa, then
2: I'm white. I'm white. I'm white. I'm white. I'm white. I'm white.
0: I'm white. I'm white. I'm white. I'm
2: white. I'm white. I'm
0: white. I'm white. I'm
2: white. I'm white. I'm white. I'm
1: white. I'm white. I'm white.
2: No, no, no, papa. No, no, no,
1: no,
0: no, no, no,
2: no, no, no, no, no,
1: no,
2: no, no, no, no, no, no, no, no, no, no, no, no, no, no, no, no, no, no, no, no, no, no, no, no, no, no, no, no, no, no, no, no,
3: no, no, no,
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0: no,
2: Me da dem na
0: me video no be here.
2: Ah here. Me da dem na me busa mo say. E dey be pa na be tinya wokofo we tin to stay say. Kojo sa fu ayie esa ya inform.
1: Me.
2: Ayie the questions ask myself.
1: Yeah, it's true.
2: So e dey nko na wo mu no ntama.
1: Be my investigation no chese pa me.
2: Post kojo sa fu ayie e boss sa. One nothing care.
1: Kwame. 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
2: Ayie dey dey. Where could you wait here now?
1: There be.
0: Come on,
1: come on, come on, come on, come on, come on, come on, come on, come on, come on, come on, come on, come on, come on, come on, come on, come on, come on, come on, come on, come on, come on, come on, come on, come on, come on, come on, come on, come on, come on, come on, come on, come on, come on, come on, come on, come on, come on, come on, come on, come on, come on, come on, come on, come on, come on, come on, come on, come on, come on, come on, come on, come on, come on, come on, come on, come on, come on, come on, come on, come on, come on, come on, come on, come on, come on, come on, come on, come on, come on, come on, come on, come on, come on, come on, come on, come on, come on, come on, come on, come on, come on, come on, come on, come on, come on, come on, come on, come on, come on, come on, come on, come on, come on, come on, come on, come on, come on, come on, come on, come on, come on, come on, come on, come on, come on, come on, come on, come on, come on, come on, come on, come on, come on, come on, come on, come on, come on, come on, come on, come on, come on, come on, come on, come

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2: Bi sabe ko akwa sabe 10 times. 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We cannot come together and give our father a befitting burial.
0: Our old father.
2: A befitting.
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0: Befitting wo kan na baka. We have to give the promo.
1: I quit.
2: One
1: of them good. Also, appeal was very good. Attorney General.
0: I didn't hear.
1: I'm a wampo.
0: They've been saying, "Answer now, by appeal, you know, I state attorney, you know, and
1: what
0: do you written addresses, Beko?
1: What go to a person? I say, you're free, Nipana. Yeah, this
0: debut.
1: You're quitting now. Also, what's
0: happening? Yeah, I play court, you know.
1: I say, I state in
2: here. I did this at the number 10. Awesome.
1: Yeah, and then they're coming you. Nimya crow. When I see you, what?
2: They've been coming. I could tell him this charge. I could tell him this.
0: Kwame, I played court.
2: Yeah.
0: Would a judge watch so no? And so now, oh no no,
1: every
0: brother, you know, state attorney need the written addresses. Be abo. I will bet you any entire.
1: On per se. Or still, I say odem.
0: Odem. And answer still, I was here you know.
1: I caught you
0: two by four. Now
2: they
0: are gone.
1: Dominic Akunteriga Ayini. And then deputy so did Srim Sai. Justice Srim Sai. Djuma no ano.
0: Justice.
2: And you say no. We have right or tawa ko yise
1: o
2: sunu fu ibeba.
1: Na wo ha ho abede.
2: Wow. Otawa
1: 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Kwame se wo.
2: So part of osunfu ade akwinta ni disaje obe
1: 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Kwame nya akwinta de
2: 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Akwinta ni disaje.
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1: 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Akwinta ni se.
2: Blue fo ne wo ho anka ma mi ko wo manda.
1: Eh wo ma. E na mi se kura de se brebrebre na vesi kan u bumu. And on any say hand to be in fact to be for the fan quancy or for to go home.
2: The BDA and said,
1: to qua,
2: what by any fish with your bears? Mammy, where the man has some by hands and have my fish. Un to me, and can own not a macamuta. as long as NPP was in power, I was in power. There's no way I go to me. I bet you that come down.
0: I don't come down.
1: And I possibly say we another came cry. No, because one way another came. And another seven cry, no sha. And yes, or no pun and I didn't pay you, but I didn't know what the man, you parasol.
2: I want to state it categorically that a contaminant is not involved in any galaxy. That was the president, the top president.
1: Yes.
2: And you are expecting another car for me.
1: There is no, there will be
2: there's no other car. I can say that means so. Comedian said this. As long as
0: you didn't hear Sedinamo.
1: Sedina.
0: No.
1: You were Sedinamo, honey, or
0: Sedinamo.
2: Nobody said this.
1: Sedina.
2: Because I'm not sure. Maybe problem, they say. I didn't know. I want to call. I just want to call.
1: I didn't know. I want to call.

0: Matthew says Kwame Kroma etie. 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
1: Mm.
0: Obi achi guo. 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
2: Ayo.
1: Ayara me bi sa se. E wo mu se the higher court no, eh appellate court no wo. Na hwehwe mu a obetimi aye ne krogen ama ebi ohunfum so bi a the lower court no ye. It is a high court ema judgment bi.
0: Na sibia wa bedru
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0: Yes.
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1: na ade ntina ndc lawyers ni be ka se ya man of that you
2: what is on fair brochure man give fair hearing
1: oh one of the ndc
2: I'm saying what is the concept on fair brochure baba give fair
0: hearing yeah we nyasa asem ne kan fair hearing no nipa no ankasa no nya case trans ni ni awo ye dia awo ko
1: no so yare
0: ju is it no hotono so da no ba enzo sister law ne hotono ndi ne kwa
1: akwa eji oba ye no ko ayo prison
0: no na dey pe ba ko he prison o wan dey see here
2: I won sense mo
0: ah wan fo jogu ma se se ma
1: no you no make catch here say or prison hon
0: eh
2: I'm be the prison mate dey make dia dance say
0: say
2: me I say mate dey make dia dance say oba ni yam constant fufuro mu na kro kwa se
0: bro ma dey mu edo
2: e dey agro ah
0: pray mu dey
1: papa papa
2: contact be tire here kwa
0: as me na I said na tama clone case no sika e wo mu no nyi sika keto
1: eh ah
0: na tell me no gana see this
1: eh
0: yes ah bubu na pam na 100 billion nyi sika keto o
2: Are you this kakuto ni yenyao?
1: E jaka kem said do 1 trillion.
0: Kwame, I mark two.
2: So much as you in videos be odi asawo.
0: Ah, me am. Me am.
2: Oh my god.
0: Na me sister Glebe na say $200 million. Eh, ko si say.
2: Dem an kabi.
0: En shin ko.
2: Kwame ni ya.
1: Say jini say na ni oni interest wo.
0: Eh eh. Na Ghana dey sika. Da obi obeka say o man no ni sika bi oboa.
1: It why do you?
0: It was call your dear and sada.
1: I can example. Say would discontinue an alleged corruption case.
2: Let me say who fa who.
1: Now that's also a fight an alleged corruption case.
0: Kafra, wo sunya wote.
2: Sa o ka tema bi.
0: Corruption nya wote.
1: I dey tell us how dey no e ko so.
0: Eh, we give advice.
1: Oh wey. Wana hoya
0: to pack. O so fani sana zia wo dia no. Sana corruption no dia say fight ya. Ya fight where as a yo ho no ko.
2: No, we are managing corruption, we are not fighting corruption. We are managing corruption, we are not fighting corruption. Two different things. China is fighting corruption.
0: Yes,
2: that is a fight.
0: You are dead.
2: But how we are managing it? We are not
1: corrupting. But we are encouraging. We are encouraging.
2: We say, Abai Abeto, the NDC, Ebolus, MBB, Papa. First thing is you want to me aba.
0: Oh, want to me the ABA na eja present hunu mabo na.
1: ABA na appeal no mbe ko no. Say omo so aside some errors.
2: And I make as you say, ni nyina anya dwuma. There's no way Maktub obo mother prison for any reason we kromu ha. Abra we president.
0: Oh, there be say oh, say
2: na
0: na ba dia. Na ba dia obefi.
2: As you say be me ye cool me be too. But the corruption we kromu as e no. There's no way we are president. Say na me no tie. We are president ya. We mama ko dance home.
1: Mhm.
2: Kwame na da.
0: Da bi se na ba ho pa.
2: Ali te bi oni su tu.
0: Won kan ye ho.
2: Asa wo su tu
0: pa. Bi e fa won che na be frame.
1: Oh ha na obrodi a frame.
2: Ah. 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
1: 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Oh bra Mike.
0: Oh bra Mike. E ti kodi de be ya na aye no.
2: Obia obia classmate.
1: Eh kura janitor afọ. Ye si janitor afọ hene no de.
2: Obia o students union.
0: So this e hu bia na kwadwane atoa.
2: Ye nyina ye mfantipemfo. Adisadel for prempe for. Eh achemota for.
0: Se Peter
2: gone for Peter's for. E ti obia nim se. Oh no, all student o na oh chale we dey when I nua o ade nua
0: money come. Media politicians don't with this car. Then tell with me dear o mun suru ni say onim say eya den ya den. Am pa so ko ni pe twa years bebre na o mun ku say o mo no. Politicians in ka ho.
2: Dabi.
0: Politicians be no work condemn themselves.
2: In ka ho kra. Untimi.
0: Aso don we no. A chen o mo a ku condemn themselves o. But to this car ko si hospital. No work di. Na e ni be say 4000 ewu. E was our community ni mu.
1: No be so ka for be mobile phone.
0: But when you do that, that's what we did money. No, why not did money? So the people who come here, who come more? Yeah, I can't come as a road.
1: Who you couldn't
0: pay? We win, more than our money for one owns that. Because I'm a junior one, I'm met my require head to head, never die. I can't come as a not can a one sound. Would a Mike two who Canada buy and carry? Who would be that? Say a road joining two major cities, not a head to head. Again. And the people who are with my dream to be kind. That's what Cocoa in your to be boom. Who had 20, had 20, about 40 one day. Because I put an accident in see.
1: Oh,
0: but, the boys who are avoidable. I said, now,
1: the choir, all choir, Sicily, who a two passenger, a driver, and a passenger, I want the choir offers. I'm going to go for a three passengers. We will be an amulet, Musa, Ugita. One passenger, who can I want ever home? Three passenger, four, sir.
0: It's who tell to call about Jerry and you're having crowd in you. And the catch your plane, just say, and then I do out to say, a nipple juma, but I says, I have a pretty 14 year to tell you, my yammy. When the person comes, I get you, you'll be the young home pie.
1: Hey, I'm going to say, was there about the same crowd and a bridge you crying? Wait to me, Fia, Cobes, Hannibal, maybe I'm a crown of singing in a light to also say, I got a little bit.
0: I'm a bro.
1: Momra YouTube mere.
0: Dabi I no sound Efra white was you. And I want to
1: say white.
0: First let me hunde na white na was here.
1: Obetumi amamere kwan so.
3: Graphic
1: look can
3: say Akofuna can't stop July 30th.
1: Ah, okay.
0: Oh, okay. Ah, just for your yeah. A post for
1: yeah. Ah, no man for that can't stop July. Okay.
0: Where they just for no some na graphic to you. Mfa kwash graphic. Aha. What you say?
2: Dabi say I do
0: no some na graphic.
1: And I report.
0: That's right.
1: Oh, I just said here. Mumra YouTube man.
0: I could frank off a bonnet too.
2: 48 gun salute.
0: But would you?
2: I don't know, I can't say 48.
1: That was it. 48.
0: Mamma, me no chap, Pablo Escobar. I'm surviving. We have some 48.
2: I said, my young woman.
0: Mede nyame ngwa.
2: Se 48.
0: Man ka bi.
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2: me say enra metie omo o si on there
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0: of gas. 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And welcome Abuja, Nigeria. Number one.
2: And
1: you don't want to
0: make a fraud or some any NCCSM radio is not open to my sister. About for another buyer corner, friend, I ask you, I would take a window call you, Mamma Cassa. Oh, yeah, and you must have no one. We should like that picture, it may affect your mind as a whole. Nigeria, that face. Abuja, Nigeria office will come. A face so Asmara, Eritrea.
2: Eritrea.
1: I don't know wherever.
2: Africa here.
0: Africa here. Hey, Bamako. I want Mali.
2: Mali, Bamako.
0: Oh, never saw Obi. Banjul, the Gambia.
2: Gambia.
0: 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Bujumbura, Burundi. And a Conakry, Guinea.
1: Bujumbura, Kaswa.
2: Oh, what is Bujumbura?
0: I think.
2: Benin,
0: Khartoum.
2: Khartoum. Yeah,
0: Khartoum. Khartoum. I want Benin. Also, David.
2: Khartoum.
0: Durban, South Africa.
2: Freetown,
0: Sierra Leone. Yeah. And I say Botswana. Gaborone. Gaborone. I Botswana. And I say Harare, Zimbabwe.
2: Zimbabwe.
0: I'm also so. I'm from Juba, South Africa. South Africa, I'm from
2: Yunumbi. Oh, I'm from Ten.
0: And Libreville, right?
2: Libreville. Libreville, yeah. Libreville, Gabon.
1: South Africa or no more almost on my visa centers near Magmagotin.
2: Liberal. South Africa. Omo Joburg or Durban or Cape Town or Pretoria or
0: America quite on South Africa was a good deal. A lot of businessmen in America are from South Africa. Those were the white South Africans.
2: On half crisis.
0: They call them the white South Africans. Omo no move nyaa omo wea good no an on the core America. In America for no a cook them be South African, white South Africans. Into I was some here on pa. Into the new mood in America and Timmy can be beyond.
2: There be said, I'm going to go 50 for no so.
0: Only that.
2: Omo da for left one.
0: Omo di omo bo no mom. Niamey e won Niger, omo so ka ho.
2: Niamey. Niger, yenka Niger lo, Niger.
0: Niger.
1: Niger.
2: Niger.
0: Chad for so ka ho.
2: Nkoda.
0: Na so ka to. E na. Mauritania. Boga duku boga na boga na faso. Namibia so city ni here, Windhoek so there. Sanko for ni omo security. Ni wa semti no. Omo ma ko bia sa in free home.
1: Yo.
0: So my baby didn't say one.
1: Omo go give visa there.
0: Now ka here be no end here. Hwe? First no. Na unam na kaso ye Ghana ni America pa. Unya special attention. But they say boy see H.
2: Oh, we say boy see no pass him.
0: The boy see H.
1: Say you no so no passport no van no so man 85 months. Yeah. Yeah. More than 3 years.
2: You see, the boys now, you might go anymore.
0: And this is trending all over.
2: Ah, yes, I'm a baby cross uncle. You go to San Francisco.
1: Already is a Derek Vanana.
0: On the royal, look, you can look at the name.
2: Lucky. And the estate developer in some of the free Morocco. Honestly,
0: I'm my tradition. You know.
2: Oh, now, dear, walk, baby, walk with you.
0: Now, MP's Robert here.
2: Ah,
1: MP, my. It's here. On the name, Derek Van Yaboa. Also known as Van. And I'm going to say, oh, yeah. He was identified as one of the leaders of the Ghana's base criminal network.
2: Is he already $100 million?
1: Yeah, you're gonna. Yeah, any good fingers? Kofi?
4: Mike.
1: Let's say.
4: I don't know, Mike.
1: Is he what you're saying
4: now? Hey, you see, I'm looking at the base. You know, baby, you don't tell me any. And I get to apple.
1: Nah, hey, I'm gonna buy.
4: Oh, Abba.
1: I'm gonna be so. And I say, go for your fan, huh?
4: I'm gonna be so. So, yeah, no, go be a honey, Mr. Uncle, yeah. Baby, you should know. Nah, okay, I didn't know. I go be a big jammer, that be we are my janitor. And now, sir, maintain was like a crack. A war, you know, women, you know. And a cobasa, and the idea, almost to me, a day, a moon, a two, I say, we are a baby, so. Now, I say, oh, yeah, they are more to what they call here at Yellow. I guess I'm a chair. We dear, I am a man, a money, a ye, and I'm a ye, and I do the funeral. I bet you was ye de yen we say obia kwa ye na de after what a empum no be able soon dabi. Then yen we say, I mean, to ask a crew, a full winter, and ya dear a cobasa. Now, the end is a my yenis are, and I we are, ya sorry, a dear fear yenasi, na ya dear trouble. Now, what do you need here? Yamandum, or much as a word never will do, but any idea which need be so say. Obi a me hwe body say o body ni dey be mic e get anache
1: ko fi tu hu bi bi e
0: ti say mada kana na hu ye
1: hu say body na ba hu ye
4: mi aka say obi e no o den ye hu but one say yen den job on to be ye won tell you na we on am for so o omumu e ti omo anache say omo body na ba o sa dun say e me akoba sa na ibu magin e yom say body no guarantee say I transition am for ha ga ki ade no and o kwa sa his na na say am well and say different ikun no I won't mean and because I video seen and crescent idea his name go hijack you and to before our money bomb was on hijack his own fear. A moon at that I can and I said I can't get away from moon and I that I would be any other for a panel. Now my and trick is it now the careful for I so moving the fetch at the go on but
1: Eddie Sabre why an idea omo I could put a crabriana.
4: Dabi, examen look at ye poi and an anonymous himfo, ah, two for two and free at Antimemuno, and me, I wish I for no, and then Bakua, Igilise, and no Nomadi and Muna about Oshimuno, and I'm penning for no aqua, and penning for, I wish I for penning for any money, a great exema, or Henny, ah, two for two is always in the Nemuno, or no any penning for any year, more as I then were, on Bakahomo this year.
1: Go if you were not, sir. Hey, Akofra, a lawyer phone be about how I'm a side to him contempt, Anna.
4: yeah, who am I, dear? Say, no, my name, who am I, what say? Yeah, who am I, sir, I'm up behind him, dear. But all the yinning down, I focus me, I am penny poor, or I had him to remember. If you know, I say, I yin on most of your boys are about yet. Like a new person, they own boys are about yet. And so, what's that? And I'm saying, you know, it's not yet be a one kind, you know, or more moody mankind, dear, and they just have a bomb in some about yet. I will have to hear who lawyer for you and Penny Pobre, but here who say lawyer me and answer with lawyer me. And if you look at just a letter, a year, a teenager, not a more in your bad just for no other or more if you only determine that I have been so. I don't know to tell you, I will do a bit 2:30. Time I hope I know what you mean by what me and just only fire. It doesn't go there far. I try to keep this and the moment van for and tell me the woman home and on the fire, but yes, and we see I'm not sure do. I don't know what I do. I say. And I joined, Obetium, our handy. Tama, one who is a body in the cabby, everybody never let speed that can a deal. Who goes down now? Boy, I have better.
1: Neck, Abbey.
4: I cast me in your Baku, beer tobacco, and a pick up Baku, and now, which is already another body by chance. No, be any what to say. Almost the body never far, his libby. It's a no, and a nap of Panamone or Mombohaka, or Margie also. But only car, different customs you can.
1: Now, Yanet, yes, I go for a one more echo hijack. I a munana.
4: That's a better energy. I want to say, Yanet, yes, I'm a co transition on them. I'm almost so as the police for any other the alcohol no more. And you have videos in this bar one here. Now he's one no more. Police for all no more. Almost any mistake. I'm with the body ever two and the and I yell at that video about one year now, almost as a long visit, almost between L. And she had no more ideas, no more for almost no more questions, yeah, or may have that body. Before my department was allowed, I'm with the access to every film.
1: Okay.
0: Because if any Panama goo, I was some book quite yet, more who are that cut, which is a father kaya blue, say green, more whom be Biasa, and also said about
4: Biasa, and not there. And upon me, we do a benincia. And in sending a bar, nothing almost a more airtime, Yomania, they test him like 1-2, test him like 1-2. If you empty for no boy, Yomina, my mood, and then in your barber, just you do, I'm not moving to buy a normal thing, you know, more, yeah, I'm already around the alcohol, and I'm a info, a buyer. I will be here, a chain, a bear don't go at the air corner. And now, you who said, Papa, the money be. Any kind abba, no mamma, no enemy, and never did any kind abba. I'm also a very can be tracked, and I know who got to get you. Last time you saw the car chat, and I did on point some, and on better masses. If you need to go and your phone and line, if you can't buy, I'll bet you're not saying any as our body, any animal, no demons, our body, and yum, as our body, and yum. I'll propose that a young and just a body, I'll be around there 2:30 more. You see, 2:30, you know, and I bought me by what me buy an ano, and I got a pound so about that. I can't be, and I almost buy it. So I always say, I guess if you are, do what we do. I'm car, I should be a very 2:31 and I go up. Yes, anybody know, almost they will do a coma, but come on, found fat. No more heater, and I say, I'm going to say, as I say, today in the woman, you know, I'm going to SRV and pay for any other person.
1: Okay, Kofina. Museum na so your more than a better honor. Baby, I'm here in a Hana, some museum this year.
4: I don't know what different that.
1: Okay.
4: I don't need to move to any other car. I know how to design it. Come on. See, how long has it before we move gate Dano? We move gate Dano. And another side is gate Dano. It's too many of us. It's a bit of a move. 12 foot corner. I'm looking gate to make a door. You know, door to a wire into main baby. You know, come on, I'm a senior. Anyway, they are finally getting on. You know, I'm closing. You know, I see. now we internet speaker, now we speaker. And yet, we media for one time, 8 million. For proof, they call you, I said, but this, I can let the word media. Or what you have, I said, the car, and then you almost see our hand, they need a diary. Well, as a back way, a glass and go out, one and the other, but in the war, they look at it, you deny it, you have to go ahead and any security for Chadan, who you are here, and then penny for a cool room.
1: Okay, go for that. Say, Obi said, "Yeah, be one and Ozia Casera Diaba." Say, "You do Musa Nene ya."
2: My two,
1: go for that.
0: Say, "Obi said, 'My panu wey do Obi
2: said.'" My two, na yeah, sorry, you two apoy. Yeah, break cross.
1: Yeah, so move on go.
2: Abranti, Oko World Cup, ni we France player, friend Mike Olisi. Na Abranti, no bra washa siye bono.
0: Omo brebi ya.
2: Yes, I'm getting
0: on him. My.
2: Because of what you want to do, on any group.
0: My we are Chima, who never blast up. Let's go me in your
2: swamp. I brought any mass and the Omphania group.
1: Get us a moment for the Yamia to watch Jania.
2: Ye, my two Widian car, birthday wish you are.
1: Okay.
2: Ye, Miri, if you cry, come and count the answer.
0: Maybe, maybe the same.
1: What did
0: you say? We are saying to me, wish you be a baby. You
2: cry. You dear,
1: Obekai,
2: Mekai,
1: okay.
0: Obanu Siano Bayam,
2: Obanu Siano Bayam, Miri, if you cry,
1: okay. It's a
2: bit of a Colonian touches, Moms, what on Krebiaba, of us, Ochia,
1: Ochia, also.
2: The Acos one
0: was a lot of your Casamakin to drop out where we are.
2: Because I don't know, so because I'm free, we shall see a donko.
0: I know about your car, about nine, and Rabba don't see. I don't see the same.
2: Because
0: I don't know about the number, and I can't
1: say anything. All right, to come about the NAT and can I feel you'll be a boyfriend and friend, Madame, and I a day, I get a sports bureau by the kindness case you offer. Osos Chemist and Kel Chaco Toothpaste, Sintest Tank, the Daffy Health and Beauty, Daffy Health and Beauty, and Onga Omo Ekremo, any day aggregator sports bro. And Tibamodi has said, I done it again, I do have a TV now. Product, almost sponsor, you know, also no more Akasa, Senebea, Omo Juma, Ebacoswell, Tumpons, and say, a higher car. 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Achadie Kufu Ayaka and I send us to say a Stanbic Bank or money wallet promo no so a cost of the day. They send a bayer one gas up to make you a country of your choice or a destination of your choice. And a bayer better flight to na now. I call that a 4-star hotel mu na we in Pe Nepa Bazi. And he load and answer reload your wallet worth $200. MasterCard no would they your transactions are who don't know any pa coso. If it in our copy August 14, 2026 in a sa and come away a mu in there one on sa a bit to me a ka. Mame and ye and cratona memra. This is Mike 2 baby. 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

0: Multimedia presenters, the media personalities, I want to help. Bloggers, cine travel, musicians, religious organizations. 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Just Obia. Etiquette, Obi, no so can't you be? 15 August 2026. 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And you won't free more. 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
6: That could be a
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6: Na top ya.
7: Telecel cash wallet.
6: Na
7: fixed broadband. 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
6: Kenya, Kenya winning.
7: For Telecel play up. 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

0: Colgate, you know, you're the cleaning and you're side polishing. Hey, true. I'm a put na ye. Nami mo. Ufa who leader. Nami. Ufa who leader. Now, Colgate, you know, you sue the power of ginger. I face tea tree. Colgate, you know. Colgate variants, you know. And you sue the power of ginger. And a tea tree. Maybe they kick a home. Maybe a line, so that's what they say. Nah, also, so our friends and a bear. If it's me, I'm out at Shady Chinchin Chinchi.
1: Okanfuo Atongo, any pigeon music.
0: Aha, mommy, uncle.
2: Fire!
0: Fire!

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Okay, T. Yeah, but enough, Yafa, Afra for 0302216562. Now, Mosi, a quiet cry. Ah.

0: Yeah, go on, man. Say hello.
1: Hello, my crew. Good evening.
0: Yeah, that's the same.
1: What's your name now, sir?
0: Yeah, me out of my frost, eh?
1: Susanna Ash.
0: Susanna Ash. Oh, one of my girls. Hey, call gate, you know?
1: Mm.
0: Hey, what ginger woman? You know, answer you know,
1: what's your name? You know,
0: call gate, you know, hey, friend, say, types near the door, say?
1: What's your name? Two types.
0: Okay. All right. Yeah, that's it. Too bad to you, Kawaii.

0: Oba fooni ho. 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
1: Hello.
0: Yes, dear, that is any frost, eh?
1: Mpansho,
0: nyamya, donya, Vic. Okay, Vic. Colgate, no. Yeah, we ginger woman, ah.
1: Mpansho, aye.
0: Colgate, no. Yeah, the other, eh?
1: Mpansho, yeah, did you see, yes?
0: Emuni, eh, when a mouse, eh, eh, fita. 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
1: Mpansho, yeah, chakuno.
0: Okay, yeah, that's a park, or so, I need to.

Penny Pow, who forget any Pow, the way I'm a friend, cry who, eh? Who forget I who Pow, so friend is so friend is sister, so friend hello dear, so friend of him out, and my young friend, dear. Soon, soon, that time.

0: yeah, go ahead, so Colgate and Comedy, about talk us over here, Frosty.
1: You can set it to me, Andrews.
0: Andrews.
1: Yes.
0: Colgate, your type, so don't say, Bobo Mami.
1: Yeah, well, me, you know, Colgate, Chaco, me, Colgate, Heber.
0: A money, and I'll see if you tap.
1: Colgate Chapel.
0: Okay. All right, over to you, Kawaii.

0: Okay, yeah, go ahead, man. 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
1: Hello, but you're telling me, George, make a topic, man.
0: Good. Colgate, eh, the other day?
1: Yeah, 2 pieces, 2 pieces.
0: Okay. Ewo mu types, how many types? Eh, nebo bo types, no, mami?
1: Ewo mu aromu, no.
0: Mm-hmm.
1: Yo, herba, any other saku.
0: Okay, you hear that? So, why, what's your car? Okay, into Yankofa, a being soon come home. Hey, by no one can once a moment. Okay, we'll be trapped question. You have me. 0302216562 Adam 106.3 FM. Colgate. Almost say you did cheers. Almost say you were. It's here for now, I can't shame you. Almost here, Mummy. Almost here, Mummy. Call us now, Neko. Mamma Gohman, hello.
2: Hello, my two baby.
0: Yes, baby, I said, Pabe, what you have for Colgate?
2: Yamasin is a Colgate, no, a yet, Yama Bibri, a boy, your Colgate, a barney, Colgate Chaco, a guama, who see a year white for Chaco, no, and a ma, I see no yam one day.
0: As I own Colgate, you know. Yes, it was ginger woman, a crown, answer in Yanocre.
2: But why, it
0: was okay, you over here
2: and go ahead, Banamo. And no way, Banamo.
0: You okay, over here and go ahead.
2: You might too, who live make us, I am Israel.
0: Well, what's with the mic? Oh,
2: but why, do your own tender?
0: Ah, okay, do your mic one.
2: Yes, maybe
0: correct. I am in sense, you why?
2: But
0: good, good, good, good, good, good, good, good. I'm for last one. Okay, we. Yeah, that must say. And y'all grow. Yeah, the baby repair.

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Anye, onu obika o tong tong. Afu last man catch us eh, and then mobia na negana. And I said, I'm going to be out in the game. And I'm going to be out in the game. I'm going to be out in the game. I'm going to be out in the game.

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Ade contempt to contempt. Oh, we have to show up. Gaza, the boy, Abba, and Kaya Kodai, Abu Batu, do, do, do, do, do, do, do, do, do, do, do, do, do, do, do, do, do, do, do, do, do, do, do, do, do, do, do, do, do, do, do, do, do, do, do, do, do, do, do, do, do, do, do, do, do, do, do, do, do, do, do, do, do, do, do, do, do, do, do, do, do, do, do, do, do, do, do, do, do, do, do, do, do, do, do, do, do, do, do, do, do, do, do, do, do, do, do, do, do, do, do, do, do, do, do, do, do, do, do, do, do, do, do, do, do, do, do, do, do, do, do, do, do, do, do, do, do, do, do, do, do, do, do, do, do, do, do, do, do, do, do, do, do, do, do, do, do, do, 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
0: 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You have a saba. You jam with the amount news to follow. 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
0: 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I factor of a toss, I don't do it. Now, so far, we've been a tent, and some phones soon, so the papa and Kuabena be a tunnel for ho. And to call www.francotrending.com. Ewa! Now, Boboa, it drew our Franco Speed Shopping, no, not just when you're the FM. Bibiania was so 0503-607980. 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
2: e dey say bibi ase foforo
1: exactly because the basana is on technical ground
2: yes
1: so because we are talking about 90 million Ghana cedis and e can watch it. But I would say, that sheet, no, then you're defective.
0: Oh, the crap, I'm that I know or pepe at your crop, pepe, not just a billion, 900 billion. A cup, pepe, back when I just said, root trillion. Now, open it, yeah, boy, then I can say, but you know, say, when it's able to obi, how did you, my dear, what you mean, and Eddie, come on, was your obi, I mean, can't you? 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
1: 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There were dancing, we said, no, we no.
2: Okay.
1: 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Then on show, crater, and a sarcas camel. But the sarcas camel were found called Maslock accounts with you. They get bring your dancing, and yeah, judgment in the cafe. I teach a dance here in you. So that's the first a dance here, solid. Unless, say, could appear a patch and say, I can't dance here, my Jesus Christ, too. If you are in my way, I'm not in your quarter, in your dancing.
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1: An appeal was filed by her lawyers in May 2024. I want this to be made abundantly clear that it was my predecessor who filed the appeal. However, coming into office, I reviewed what was filed and I directed the Director of Public Prosecution to file opposing the appeal because we believe that the High Court judgment had merit. Now, with this judgment, I've also directed the Director of Public Prosecution to file a notice of appeal and apply for stay of execution, meaning that if the stay is granted, the status quo will prevail until such a time that the Supreme Court has had time to review the appeal and then make a determination. So that is all that I can say for now. I have a soft copy of the judgment. I'm yet to peruse it and then come to a firm conclusion as to what will be our grounds of appeal. But I want to emphasize that I believe that the judgment of the High Court had merit and that the United States District Court that extradited her to Ghana had a basis for making a determination that she was the proper subject for extradition.
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3: then ask us which partner we would love to join when we go. We enjoy the pride and resources here in Bhutan. Beyond his professional achievements, Grandpa was a philanthropist at heart. He believed in giving back to the community and uplifting us in need. The spirit of Bhutan understands a lot for physical education, environmental conservation, and social justice. He understood that true success is measured not by personal accolade, but by the positive impact one has on others. Through his generosity, he touched the lives of many, and his legacy of kindness will continue to inspire us and future generations. We remember the countless stories he shared with us, filled with lessons of perseverance, hard work, and compassion.
2: Wei eye apostle nyini kwajo safo onye nbe bi kro kristo safo kofa bai ne nananom e na wote se wonom e ka bakosem e defa wonom na na ho no na ne manso dia wonom ka ye nie.
4: 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The years following his birth were characterized by frequent movements across various settlements. His family relocated to Osimena, Papon, Po, and Kensi before eventually settling at Mersupia Dupa. And of these movements are taken largely by safety and stability, exposed the young bodies of diverse communities, environments, and experiences that could better shape all whites, and deepen his appreciation for the resilience and ingenuity of ordinary people. Even as a child, he demonstrated unusual intelligence, curiosity, and agility. Those who encountered him in life observed a remarkable ability to transform simple materials into objects of practical value.
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5: 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I didn't pack it. The whole Ghana, no, it is from Buta region, Eastern region, Central region, Buna Hafu, Asante region, Omunha, members in
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5: Abba State House.
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0: Hi, Abdom 106 for a sentimental me in Shira 104.5 Cassafidio, wa Hania Gunumian, or Mamunia Mononi, where you naked Cassia, where you are the Numeradi in Yugusua, Yakin Kadia Moriana, Yelfri, Mamma 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
6: 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deep cuts ba ko cut on it ba ko so cut on it sir ho pa police hospital die die akwaketo amehwe be di there 4 years and only more than 5 years in puno the 9 men no ni na no or very deep cuts such as 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
6: 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the preliminary finding
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9: Going forward, no, there's little we can do because problems do happen even when you put in all the right measures. But then, as it is, no, they should just have one maintenance culture, no, in this right perspective. The people who are working on the plant need to be trained and just need to be aware of the happenings of the plant. Sometimes, something is corroded, malfunction. So when that thing happens, and the technicians on the ground, i.e., the technicians on the power plant, do their daily reports and then they escalate it to their supervisors now. The supervisors should now also take it and also escalate it to their managers. Now, that part now, immediately, you know, they need to just put in place all the right procurement measure and then get the money to buy them and then replace them. Once that is done, we won't have that thing happening now. Then there's going to be a nationwide.
2: Openi, Donald, I didn't cast every one was say. Yeah, what is a Ghana for beer besides an idea cra and a sea? Nenan and Sandia and a coffer by our moon and I can't do me. I dare change runs with ye. As I as such as a baby, I don't do my intimacy with Ghana for Bisa. Yasha Sakura de Bodumia Dan or say Yabotre and Penny Bay Shuman a Greco, one of Nanua Modinian Dema. To my barber, Chim Dentia Modinia, woman, Wadia Mayeno, Prakopa, a sign.
9: National blackout here is the from the release that Great Kupo or Matrono, they are saying there was maybe it looks like it's a technical problem. But then, from my point of view, no, I would want the Yenina Ebe train now, Omo reports, no, Omakato, Ombe issue reports, no, explaining or doing a press conference, explaining or detailing the real cause of this nationwide blackout. I think everybody needs to wait till that report on the back. But as a chance now, no, for something like that to happen, no, it just looks like it's a technical problem. But as to the details of the technicality of what the problem is, no, that is what will be captured in the report from Gridco.
2: Donald Masha, a banana in a modern year, Abinupa.
0: And I know that I'm about to just say, Womachem say, on Baba Kwama, a mad dorsum, and Babrusu Baba Hopa, nothing. Womua, when you pay Yahoo Baby, seven Predgasa, a Totima, Womus Bina Quenya, Abam Rasabu Yentian Way.
10: It will be put into the constitution that the number of ministers that any president elected by the sovereign people of this country can appoint will be only 60, and they may or may not be drawn from parliament. Now, to parliament, the government has accepted that the size of parliament be capped, and we propose a ceiling of 300 members. Now, the current membership of parliament is 276. So of these, the 276 will be elected directly in constituency elections like we already have. The remaining 24 will be elected or selected through proportional representation among women, persons with disabilities, and the youth. An independent study will be commissioned into the design of the proportional representation element. Capping parliament saves costs, and the reserved element opens the door of our legislature wider to those our politics has historically kept on the outside.
0: Enti Dr. Dominic Ayini na yatene nkano enti aswa form 276 no say aka 24 na ka agba no 300 no enti sa 24 no swa form ni kirem say yan kwasa lan kwoto mo swa bodia bi da bi panifuo na ne beyi ye yini 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
10: The government has also accepted a recommendation on dual citizenship. A citizen of Ghana by birth who holds the citizenship of another country will no longer be barred from contesting for election to parliament only on account of his or her dual citizenship and will not be required to renounce the other citizenship. The current disqualification sits uneasily with our engagement with the diaspora and with the realities of modern citizenship. In line with this proposal, it is also the case that multiple citizenship will no longer disqualify a person from holding certain offices except that of president and vice president of the republic. So the fact that you have multiple citizenship will not bar you from becoming chief justice of the republic or becoming the head of the electoral commission or, for instance, becoming speaker of parliament.
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13: And I have made conscious efforts to ensure that the assembly comes and then work on it. But from what I got from the MC, he said the facility has now been handed over to judicial service, and then it is up to judicial service to help maintain and then operationalize it. It is in a bad condition now. The entire building, police have taken over the place. And when you build such a facility and then you leave it to rot, you only leave it at the mercy of thieves. And as it is rampant in our area, even buildings that have people occupying it, they'll go for their work and come back and then see portions of their cables cut off. How much more a facility of this nature which does not have any security presence around?
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14: They were thinking that the new government will come and complete it. But as you speak as today, the place cannot be inhabited by people. It has become a bushy place whereby you can find all sorts of animals over there. We are therefore making appeal to the government that you will come and complete it. Well, looking at the residents in Ofirikum, over 200,000, we need a court. We cannot afford to travel to other constituencies or other places for us to have a redress to issues.
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16: Charlie, you know you. We was serious meeting me.
17: Hey, Allah, Moshe.
16: Now, so I need Charlie. You're free free.
17: Oh, we need to boise. 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
18: Hey, what funny?
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17: say ho.
16: Ah, minya, wutya busi ane di.
17: Anu, send ye beya. A prepare a obi be here sikano. Momo be nye biaman.
16: Asi minya, meji biyo.
17: Hey, abrante, ngogu mweni mwasi wa hoate. 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
19: Oba bisian, na wo sentua, eno na otimi de wo wo wo. 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
0: 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Nti of first to simie no no.
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1: 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Maso kunadu nso. Just from national team to club, and so still our detail and now why? And I say, just
0: under 20, especially Argentina, West African teams, is your mind.
1: And yeah, West Africa team, no prepare, who prepare here? And your team, yeah, obesiana, because West Africa, why? Yeah, what day your preparation is saying? Yeah, prepare ye.
0: And for
1: the 20 and 17, it is yet to be an Kobo tournament. Kurama ye muse.
0: And yes, African Cup.
1: Ah, there are some granny.
0: Because
1: where ye wafu a zombie.
0: Where ye wafu zombie, hey, where ye could
1: be a master
0: credit for so Nigeria near New Messiah, Kobi Asat now. Game new.
1: It is still a 1-1.
0: Still I know na a ye wama but in person in your latest nisses ya and to would you assume
1: or I said yen yanko ye be ya na ye chimna ya desiawa
0: na be
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0: yeah
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2: for Africa overall I think it's good. I mean for more countries to play a big tournament I think that's only is a good thing and it's over long term it's good for Africa that is more competitive countries. And you've seen that like teams like Ivory Coast that didn't play in the previous AFCON. I mean, they are really good. They are super talented, and many more. You saw the Malawi yesterday. Of course, you can't go around the Shawingas. But I mean, they had a great fighting spirit, and I think they deserved the win, actually. So I think for if you are neutral and looking at it, I think it's good for African football.
1: It went in summer. Coach Kim Lass, what they are to ja. I just Utumse, what welcome on CAF. The plans is so bit me. I expand the Women's African Cup of Nations, you know. And I watch them say bit me. I'm a develop. And my poor bonso. 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
0: Omo se 2.
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0: Because the opponent on ne kobo ne Cameroon so ase 2-1.
1: O dey tie ra na kaka.
3: I feel good also. I feel like, it's a first game for us, but it's great to get the three points. And we're looking forward to stepping up. We know that we can do better than what we did, but also we take whatever that we got today. I think every game we take it back game by game, but I'm excited that we got the points today. I think it's very important because they know how these games are. They know the experience. They know the type of teams that we're going to play. So having experience always counts. And also the new players that have come in, they've realized that it's important to learn from the players that have been here before. But I think with the blend of the younger ones and then the older ones, it has been a massive boost for us. So I think it was important to have the experience and be here. Now we know how it is and how we can go forward.
1: When is summer, Jennifer Kujo, Uremo, our the Black Queens of Ghana, sure, yeah, well, no, age in a fifth floor, now what the ball, no, a yikache. 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
1: In fact, Malo, ye bano atum 106.3 FM, kase fidye ya onfendi ya gro. 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
0: 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Mani money Sunday.
1: Mon money Sunday. On money Saturday. But Willie Graham on a kasa. Edema Mediama, in fact, one a head of communications, Edema Mediama FC, Miami boss Benjamin Willie Graham, and Wakasa Achichi Mamae.
4: Very historic for Takwamai in a Mediama started all about cup competition, Yembo cup match, whether Confederations Cup and as a champions, or Takwada. This is the very first time, Yembo Bibisa, Ewa Takwa. And of course, thanks to Go Fuels Ghana, Mutimi. 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I mean, oshe the previous campaigns na, ida sene ebobi ewo Esipon Stadium, Cape Coast, ana Accra, ana baby saa. 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Eno no saa so yana players no so feel said they are far away from home. But sene na se ye bon wufia. And no share players name crying and my omutu bobo number some bottom. So we are happy. Say Kafa Mayasa Akwenyawe. The strategy and the plan for the club they say yeah per se you call your name or CAF Champions League anymore. And see after preliminary round, you know, obviously you know, you best sign and that draw no home. Or teams are over both group stages, no, that's the plan. Now, we pass marker, they are my preliminary round, you know. Now CAF award to track it will be almost say yeah. To me, yeah, no so possibility say. Ibe movie if you category 2 nom dem na for 3 no na etumi ya bo group matches nso otakwa no eno si ha inte your plan is able to me a movie and this enigida I mean it's a very good news my eh see to me qualified ya we know and we are sure there will be another approval for us to play our group matches there provided say nyama or say any ebe ni ye inte ye no de we your first step to tell us we cannot afford to, you know, fail. We cannot afford to disappoint the fans. We'll take advantage of this opportunity, you know, to me qualify.
1: All right, eti way ene and Samoa Benjamin Willie Graham wode to Eja. Na we eno na was sign akasadia fa new players and the team no answer akawom. Unim se woman bakwa ko bo CAF Champions League. Eti and also home kuma crano sin wachimo.
4: I mean, we are doing everything possible to build a very strong team. And the experience in the Egusua, Yebobo, and Wano. I mean, you say, you can't experience, and I just the players of the Champions League, and the Confederations Cup, and the there's also a first time, I will hold my Muslim call making history. So, what we are doing, we are blending the current players with those that are available, and so many opportunities about tournament. Almost so, our experience on the guide on Mobile Journey. And until San is saying, why we need to, we are bringing in top class players that we believe say they would complement and augment what we have at our team anymore.
1: It's no any sudden chimono, a sifa etier, our honoma, your dear no so, commono, your dear Amal Kamapa, there's a Division One League, no so super cup, a dear son, also a bit me a coso. And you know, group A and group B, and almost share some bit me a battle for a place, a bit me a remo or knockout stage. It's Yamea Duma and also a home community in Ada, a besan Eddie, and also Jedi Apro, a Mreno Asson, Yeni Fancy for
0: Kobe Mrena Sudie, but a good news, Eddie Mammy, dear my son, whom matches no. That's from the 4th to 6th of September. na prelims no cup echire mu a first leg no etudwa na fi on the second, that is on the 11th and 13th September no, and so second leg of a prelims no, and so ebetudwa ansa na ye wo second prelims no, and so e wo hunse teams ni bi wo hon man group stage ni ade no e bia group stage ho no na ho ne de eno eye face a ebi e be din so mo bebo no, but prelims ne ne second run ne yin nyina de e ko be starting from September 4th up to 6th ne de I think say a good news say the mama de ma.
1: Okay, eti yemfa AC from na yenda president for say do the two or say do the two we go brush or two e o two e na say e u choose in premier no so me so na pade no waye enyumre ya na waka na waye 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Jovi, you heard about a way to which we are cover a way to the whole part. Yeah, now can we be?
5: Unless,
1: yeah, Covenant Stone, yeah,
5: unless Covenant Stone, yeah, where they say,
1: oh, yes, you are there.
5: We are where, see, you are
1: there. Yes, you are there. And I said, only said to you, lecturers, you know,
5: sustainable development.
1: Make us match your lecturers, you know,
5: we are group saying.
1: And yet, yes, Mamma, no, dear, and come up and we are fed
5: up. Everybody,
1: no one in the group.
5: Well,
1: never said it, you know, say your lecturers, Bua, Sebi Omuti Yasamasi.
5: No credit.
1: Doctor Odum, Ebaku. What you say? Doctor Odum, Ebaku. It is a cost to see now. I feel that we said that.
5: No,
1: Doctor. Daniel
5: Odum
1: Anka Odum on say a banner
5: PhD
1: yeah and look at the courses
5: behavior change, social change, sustainable development,
1: What is it?
5: More do you pa?
1: So, all you do pa? Old news said the match here. Advocacy, one of my who, sir, you fund a black challenge,
5: Yeah. Right.
1: And you're there, Doc Betias.
5: And to me, no, say we group now represent group four.
1: Sir.
5: Yeah.
1: I'm going to present this here.
5: Yeah, you know, say.
1: Yeah. And I hear your team radio solo.
5: Yeah. Ella Agbezuke.
1: Ella Bayou, Ella Bayou. Send me group now, grab a cell group anymore.
5: Uh-huh.
1: Ella Womb.
5: Fuseni.
1: France Womb.
5: Uh-huh. Adama.
1: And Lina Lin.
5: Uh-huh.
1: Any old group anymore.
5: Right.
1: Na dama su jinem
5: me me share 620
1: e ti me me group no
5: me be take over na ye be hun said e be ya ye be balance me no nyina cause presentation su jinam so
1: ah you see
5: ah inte say me be take over yi won said go go back me no be so ho
1: inte jinya dia doc fanche onu a onu radio person
5: oni me say ye ye
1: onu oni me adwuma no said e tie ye tie ya ye kase sisi ya ye kase en na ye wada na dia ye kase presentation cause ye su ye adwuma
5: ye adwuma
1: the only assured
5: for God and country.
1: For God and country.
5: I said, Dr. Boateng, what you say?
1: Dr. Boateng, hey, Dr. Boateng, what you say? Hey, Dr. Kojo Boateng. Hey, Dr. No, no.
5: Dr. Boateng.
1: Oh, no, I said, my Kosra, no, in a deaf school.
5: Yeah, I say to me, yeah. A very special documentary about Dr. Boateng. The contribution
1: Nase
5: to
1: you know. 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
1: Charlie, you know you, we was serious meeting me.
2: Hey, Allah, Mochi.
1: Now, so I need Charlie, you're in free.
2: Oh, we are to boss. Moment day.
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2: 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Mitya, now free or sharp.
3: Hey,
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1: Ah, Minia, what you have with
2: de? Anio, send your beya, a prepare or be yesican. 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

0: 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And I say hospital. Father Abraham Herbal and Spiritual Hospital. Ebedinkomo. Dr. Sylvia Kwaba.
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1: Yo, me da se na mechia etiefo a ATN. 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
0: 0244 0244 37 37 16 95 0244 37 37 16 95 0244 37 37 16 95 95 0244 37 37 16 95 95 and answer 0559 0559 11 11 11 41 41 41 42 42 0559 0559 11 11 41 42 42 into which image mo amat doctor na watu aso ah so Doctor Father Abraham.
2: Yes, sir. Doctor Shamba Kope.
0: Doc, good evening.
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2: 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Ke na time a ke yam mama operation. 20 months na me dabe mama yam. 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Se doctor catch us operation the best sir. 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Then yes, I'm a kid here who I say, and your fellow beer say, and your body true drone and yet say, and a year can of cram of the beer can yes be beer. A drum eating will be to me dear to me and conquer for her by me beckoning. Now on fine for say, oh, never how. Ewo pressure how ewo diabetes how answer yes enko for that be ma kan wa so ma chire hun drobo o ha ma chire pass drobo o ha mo ma bi na me say
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2: abi se mu di achi di say sa mo ma bi so bi tie mu adom FM se sie yi ma kasa bru tie be se enum ni enan ewo adom FM ewo heba site so bi se wa ba me fo no ti diabetes buy na diabetes na anko free mo 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your diabetes is here 29 6 years in me only the 29 was the time before all time why you weak why I'm ready

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Who's a mango no? A besoka crab as a swabana and the flower be ban no no. The bushin. Aha, oh tia tia ne habine ni na. 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Oh yeah, but a mango ne bra. The mango ne brandy be taya kinda no pata pepe. And we have people from there 7 o'clock, 6 o'clock hono. One up, I mango no neck no nebana. But what the answer may be a beer by the tunnel. Oh, a yellow free east and a bed old piano. 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Now the other can have banner. 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Copper wall, fre, I have banner. 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Copper. The father count, I had the means. Your friend and the other said, Susu na messa. Susu, Timmy, na me messa. And after the new friend said, Bemme dear, what I quite the memoir, only a jaria, and no tiny yet. It's a four number of bubble boy jaria, a dear, but a better free idea, this was Susu na messa, Bemme dear. Young Quanian Copper and also Nebra and Nahabine, Ebra dear. Mumma come boom. And the Adbertus, a young Kadi, a crabby, and Adbertus. Miss Row, no, Miss Sassany, a new chino, a glass in him. And no pa, a via, a mini. Now diabetes in a year from 20. Well, those are diabetes for 15 via Yabro for drone 15 via counts all bed 20 to 25. Would ye? Would diabetes, which I kiss a year now 15, or pet. Na e ya bo fudro na wo dash work e hunse e ye 20 to 25 to 30 or na wo na o check na ye 10 9 ka wo so diabetes no from 17 to 20 e ho na wo wo jab no pe ho le be shita kudu abro fudro na no me come fry ye de katakata wani en sa wo yade e nta ba to se wo diabetes aw da bo fudro bi aso no ye de koba koba keke beto ye de be ku wo ma dura mi chire ya. Class, I know my generating my work insulin, and no my producing the piano, pancas in the process, and producing insulin. Now, a bush sana, it's really a problem of how oil pancas they perform. It is the same what they produce insulin, a vehicle, think I'm more cost than I want insulin, but Nipa Diana, why, yeah, oh, they won't. And no, the nation sounds so away anyway. The nation sounds so away, them, and just say, the person says, oh, no, be anything, who won't insulin now. Na a kitchen, a drinking war to be a word that means it's the most as an amoye, as a mehonye, as a mehonye, as a mehonye, the patcho, no medra made away. One ma, now what you move on to school, that means it's an issue to call my young whistle, the patcho. If you tell the better one to keep you, more than that, that is you, and she talks so, so you need to be a thing out. And my how for the pro for my brother for Bubia. If you walk on, both an ethical form, a quarrel. No man, Pepper me and Satan and nine will be out to me to be. A bit more to be by your fight will be away anyhow, and me how you are getting there, but cleaning now. Won't come out grass by your honor, by your fat. A drama tree. Can you send your match on the paper? Obi a kita ko mayari pressure. 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

0: 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Kise wutiem na wo diabetes, wo cancer. A man could do baby a turning quiet kakraka wo ni pediem. 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Two tiem in prim prim to crapin in best in prim prim to me kane brano. 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
1: Father,
0: Father,
1: Father, Father, Father, Doctor Abraham. Yeah, and they are in Sano, Yatin and Kano, and now William said in Sano, dear, you tasted in Sano, and then the Yatin and Kano. Doctor Sylvia, but not tough for my enough.
2: Sorry, sir, I'm born real. You better dock him so I say.
1: No crap.
2: And he will be one or say, Opus, so be such an area, a yan or no. Yes, sir, now, Mr. Yarabia,
1: Yarabia,
2: say Woody, say Nidin. Utwana mo
1: number na. Ndini kura na yehunu.
2: Because
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2: Sape pepe. 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Style of filling station the one ya see ene wo. 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

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Made in the shine aqua from a Dr. Shine. Here are the sacra we mine. Exactly 8:30. And come on, Cassia Pabi, because so ever. 8:30.

Oye me mpaibo. And I hope this is your prayer too. Madam Kaiser Electroland. Electroland jume dieno koso. And so be part of this big one. Here is the winning deal. They say no sa wo koto 50 inch and I say there's some potenza. That was Samsung, TCL, Nasco, Smart TV. Our Electrolander. Some more free DSTV decoder. May I say I'm a 1 month subscription? Wow. 1 full month subscription. This is a lot. Free decoder, free subscription. I know crown soon, wow. Electroland ahead there. Ubanya fantastic discount. And I need my free ni baby. And so, joint near Electroland. See a TV, that's a tall over 50 inch. Auto 50 inch TV, and I said, yes, so chance. Samsung, TCL, Nasco, Maestro, Electroland. Let's sign you at the account. For number way 050-315-9739. Some person be suffering from Biafahua. Go home, Electroland, for number sort out.

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5: 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I be loud and bold. 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
7: 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I be the vibe.
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Yeah, Daniel was Stoneboy attacking, representing the Beam Nation president and the place. You're in tune to Dr. Daniel was Stoneboy attacking, representing the Beam Nation president and the place. You're in tune to Dr. Shine. Keep it blazing, keep it cool. Beep.

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Police Michael Anku. 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

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Ye nyina ye kɔ. The Holy Trinity Cathedral of the Anglican Church. The Holy Trinity Cathedral of the Anglican Church. Ɔkyena. Anopa. 8 o'clock, pepe. Na ye koye a ye ko churchi. The late Mr. Michael Kenneth Welbeck Amua, formerly of WAEC, West Africa Examination Council. Omumpeni Foni Bakon Akababi Emma Ochina and ye. Special service Amano. 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Holy Spirit Cathedral, Holy Trinity, Holy Trinity Cathedral, Accra High Street, Anglican Church, Holy Trinity.

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Ko Facebook any YouTube. 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
1: 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Studio One. NASA University. All over the world. Obi ready 80. Gabriel Sani, Chancellor. Wait me, I send you a message. Abba 02-03-515151. Mekan. I'm Islam. Mamutienina. Ghana. Abrochile, wherever. Kevin Babu, bless you. Eda Elijah Japan, bless you. Mr. Kwame Adusi Poku, United Kingdom, Omina UK. Eda Ponsan Hanover, bless you. Eda Elijah Japan, say, God bless you for the good job you are doing for many individuals, including me. Thank you. I'm Islam, Reverend Gabriel Ansani, the Chancellor. Adiaba Kopena mi hiya omo, Empire Bo, any affair, mo financial support, and who hiya ye pa. Ye ye mu biya ye jumana che. We have been in the ministry almost 40 years. Therefore, hiya mu financial support, samu ni musika, any dia mu best support ye. A juman, a better to us, go be piano. I a costly the ministry. One yamisem as one for so mamono.

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Gabriel Sani. 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Empire bo message, eni adiba anadwi. May I not be a failure. May I not be a failure. Our DM, may I not be a failure. A human, may I not be a failure.

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Kadi machi e won pai bom. So betimi aka brofo a ka se may I not be a failure. May I not be a failure. Ka se rade e wo Yesu din mu. 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Rade be bo from cry. Ma me sorry. Me life mu, ma kwantuo mu, mi nyame sem mu, mi nyame dwuma mu, mi mpae bo mu, whatever I'm doing, may I not be a failure. Lord help me in the name of Jesus. Amen. 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Ye kwa sori a, ye bo mpae. Ye san bo for the Nasem University at the last church on radio. Ye wea ne be bia pon. 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May the word do me good. Therefore, the kind of hope. So bit me a page affordable. Say radi. May boss wa for the may I not be a failure. Number near 02 45. Another 45. 04. Another 04. Edinia Gabriel. David Ansan. Gabriel David Ansan. 02 45. Another 45. 04. Another 04. Gabriel David Ansan. And may I not be a failure. And I pray for you that you not be a failure in life. Genesis chapter 36. Genesis, maybe 33 actually. By Uncle 36. Genesis chapter 36. Verse 6. Ecopim 8. Two verses. Genesis 36, verse 6 to 8. And Esau. Bible say, took his wives and his sons and his daughters and the persons of his house, his cattle, all the beasts, all his substance, which he has gotten from the land of Canaan, went into the country from the face of his brother Jacob. For their riches were more than they could dwell together. And the land where they were strangers could not contain them, because they had so much properties and so much cattle. Esau, or she has a pain. Bible say, or fanny irenum. Ne mamerima, ne mama, e nipe weni fie, e nyane mponkoni nentie, e mwa huduo, ne japadia owo. 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We need the story of Esau. He was a guy who was condemned in the Bible. He condemned our Bible, so we are sanseni Esau. He was a guy who made serious mistakes in life. Why your mistake be our brabum Esau? He was the guy who sold his birthright for food. Aduane ne community oton impani nie. Esau, he was the guy who was robbed of his place and blessings. Nigina bia wa brabom ene ni nshira ni nua Jacob ewiae bibia bonu. Esau was the guy who was cheated in life. Yesisin wa brabom. He was that guy who cried bitterly because of the cruelty of life. Esau sa brabo ene ni di nyunyun nyunyun ti no wo su ya. Esau ni fit as here. He was the guy who lost it all. He lost it all
In the beginning, ni fitin ase ye, bibia bono, ni shira bono, ejapadia bono, ni mpani niye bono, ni jina bia bono. Eso, who life was not so fair to? Abraboni na nini ye? Eso, who by chance could not have succeeded? So often ye pa, eni se ke eso, oye ye, but look at him today. But look at him today. Obi a wi ase nyina e bo no ni na ni mu kwi ase wo ye oda pafo wo ye sansani ni shira ye wi aye ni bibia ye ji ye ni birthright ni pani ni ye ji ye bible say e true baby no e so be ye year to ascend 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his beasts a young ponko ni afrumu ponko any camels any yoma enu ni nkwakuo nyina wom all his substance na japadie which he got from the land of Canaan. And he moved to another country from the face of his brother Jacob. O took Kotna another country, Edom. Edom. O Frikena asasi Kotna Edom. For their riches were more than they might dwell together. No a Japadia dos wanse. Womu timint na one country. And so above from no. I fin a Japadia, one nation and one country could not contain it. And to confound on one nation called Edom. And so rich, fruitful, great and wealthy. Wa benyesika, wa suaba, aye kase, enya japadie, enya neho. You know what? Eso, he didn't give up. He trusted God and worked hard. Wa menabe mo mu, but no to urade so, e bon ho modern. Ye be bon paye. 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Ye be bon paye. 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Adie nyina abo. Won self si form when you talk on self, you have suffered enough. You have failed. You have flopped. You have fallen. You have been disgraced. You have been shamed. Listen carefully. Lift up this prayer. Because the Lord of mercy, may I not be a failure in life. Lord, help me. Because the Lord of mercy, may I not be a failure in life. Lord, help me. Because you humo bonya coupon, a rade, a mammy failure, a wabra pomu, rade buami, a poor for the air. This is my offering. This is my offering. May I not be a failure. Look at Esau, who performed by the end of the day. He was so rich that the land of Canaan, which is now Israel, could not contain him. He had to move to Edom. Edom. Number near 02 45. Another 45. 04. Another 04. He didn't hear Gabriel David answer. He said, Radek. This is my offering. May I not be a failure. May bow for the air. And mammy, your failure. Or Sansani, Ewa Brabum. 0245. Another 45. 04. Another 04. Gabriel David answer. 0245. Another 45. 04. Another 04. Ote, may I not be a failure. Esau got to a place where he lacked nothing and didn't need nothing. I feel Drew Bebia never in Yano. Oh, Yashi. If Yanin Shrau, Waka Usunye, would a share bear maybe, would a show baby, that be out when he brings you obi. That be out when he brings you obi. And your papa, your mommy, and your mommy, a boy be, and your boy be a man be, and your man be a girl be, and your girl be a lady be. That be out when he brings you obi. Yes, I know, so yeah, Osu, yeah, the railway, but contain him. I listen carefully. At the end of the day, he became so rich to a extent that the land of Canaan could not contain him. You know the land of Canaan? You know the land of Canaan?
asase kasiya efreni kena asase. Including Israel, ni Jordan, ni Lebanon. The whole nina could not contain him. He had to move away from a whole country. Because the Japan had lost. Yes, who lost it all. By the grace of God, I favored you, baby, no. He had families. Families. Lands. Cities. Children. Servants. And warriors. Wawa akumfuo. Metre ni nina mu. He had an army. Esau was a nation. Because Bible says Esau is Edom. Were a nation. A whole nation. What was standing army. What were Busian Sase. Brono Enkro. A ma servant. That is what God will do for somebody this week. That is what God will do for somebody this year. I feel way, that is what God will do for somebody. Why ya fro papa shi akwa? Ya fro krebre? Why ya sunye ye? Why ya gufo?

cheated. You've been robbed. You've been stolen. They have stolen your glory. You've been attacked by the enemy. You have fallen. You have failed in life. What she has said, Busian Yina Sero. Nobody respects you. Listen carefully. The God of Esau will turn your situation around. We are about to pray. Say after me in prayer. My Father, my Father. Kase, my Father, my Father. Let me become great after all my failures. Kase, my Father, my Father. Maminye kese. Mahwiasie nyina mu. Menkugo nyina mu. 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Me boni nyina mu no. Awurade pagya me. Na menye kese. Ewo Yesu din mu. I listening to me. My Father, my Father. Let me become great after all my failures, after all my mistakes. Men fum so and my fear saying na ewa brabum no. Lord, may I not be a failure. Ewo Yesu din mu. Wait me about 4 years. Ewo GDM. By faith, drop in your offering. May I not be a failure. Your company should not be a failure. Your business should not be a failure. Your career should not be a failure. Your investment should not be a failure. Your job should not be a failure. I listen carefully. Your enterprise should not be a failure. Your schooling, your studies, your travel, your journey, your marriage should not be a failure. Wawadi, wakwantu, diawoye, enisoye, osanseni, nabi. You should not be a failure. Mamwa Bridge, you should not be a failure. Home fast upon Magana, sir. No. God will change your situation and you turn your situation around. Lift up your special offering. Obia, pay your affordable. 0245. Another 45. 04. Another 04. Gabriel David Ansa. 0245. Another 45. 04. Another 04. Gabriel David Ansa. May I not be a failure. Genesis 33. I feel in my duty 33. Genesis 33, verse 8, a copy 11. Gabriel Ansani, Chancellor of Nasem University, Doom FM. Oko, YouTuber, Ubenyaye, Nasem Ote, YouTube. Koho, Nashe, YouTube. Facebook, so, Ofechere, Fechere, Benya. Genesis chapter 33, verse 8, a copy 9. Esau met Jacob and he saw an entourage of goose, Omuse, and Ponko, any camels, any from Ponko, Susuniama Bebre, Eba, or no Esau direction. Then he asked his brother Jacob, what is the meaning of this drove? So they said, Adie, Ajapadie, Weni, Emuani, Ponkoni, Nenchini, Nyan, any Niama, Yachichregu, Machina Ebano. What is the meaning? Ah, Messiah Omi. And Jacob said, I have brought this thing to you as a gift so that I will find grace in your sight. Jacob, when maybe, oh, we are Esau, you should know. Was say, media Japadia, where Ebra Esau, send a bear, what do you mean, one in a betcham? Then Esau said, I have enough already, my brother. Keep that which you have to yourself. This is a statement. For me, it's one of the greatest statements in the Bible. I was so nipa who drew babia. Your friend is self-sufficiency. Financial independence. Ah, when you're dependent on anybody. Oh, you will not live at the mercy of anybody. You will not become a subservient to anybody. Oh, kutu kutu obi ansan wedidi. Oh, nyaku ansan wedidi. Oh, stress ansan wedidi. Yang kwa mame tu ansan wedidi. Eso. Catch there, Ninia Jacob said, Nammy wanted doors on the door. Now one, now divine for one year. Oh, me, here you are safe for 1 year. Or say, I have more than enough. Keep that which you have to yourself, my brother. Or say, me, Debbie, me, Yashe, what are you to anywhere? Me, Yashe, me want more than enough. It is your own man and kumo. Genesis 33 verse 9. Obi antro. Nefa bom paye.
Esau reached a level or status of financial independence, self-sufficiency. He didn't become a subservient. No. Esau said, I have enough, my brother. Keep that which you have to yourself. And Jacob said, no, I beg you. If I find grace in your sight, just receive this present which I'm bringing to you. Because today, I've seen your face, and it's like seeing the face of God. Jacob catching in your Esau said, and now pan meshawi, mehu animi, when you mahu no, at the same mehu nyanko poinim, Esau mrebin in animu yabasa, Esau mrebin in animu muna, Esau mrebin in animu yarehua, Esau mrebin in my yo hia hia, Esau mrebin in my yadia yadia, Esau ne in my hoyano, a fe Jacob shiano, nenim eshnen to say, nyamianim, on one kind, was it mahu animu, when nim to say nyamianim. Why just said Nimunyam? I am Mawan and Nim. His face was full of glory. Esau, his face was full of glory. So Jacob said, as if I've seen the face of God. Why, yeah, Togo Kama. I listen to me, sir, and I'm Pompey. So we do a brabo mua. We'll be funny, sick and sissy. Onya Kuan San, where did he? Young no one son, where did he? Jacob was a G. Esos, Fama Mofrano, Fama Yereno, oh, Fama Mofrano. Me, I don't need anything. I pray and I pray. Babu se oppression na to a sense okay or so dear. Fania Manica Krabra, Naminy Kakrabin Frimu, Nenya Amamre, and yes, I have a casam in 1 inch, but I don't need it. Ojiya Krodi man in Kua, and he took his journey. Are you listening to me, brother? Was it because I have enough? Because I have enough. You know, name in Bible, Esau no kwe failure. 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I'm telling you now, Kojan Kwanjako for taxi, wash a suit, abo collar, wash a car sock. Now, Kojan Kwanjan, Afre taxi, and mobile baby. 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I listen carefully. With a promise, no, I'm their bloggers, Sankrofo to Kabese, and the Atoso, and I'm for.

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Bobo, when you live a life of deprivation, a life of denial, nyamia money sa, some kwa you be deprived. 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I'm not saying say kwa jifri nipa ho. I'm saying say you should cry to God. Say won so, you'll be self sufficient. And I said yeah, amen. So be na dima and say ama. What do you do? Who do tibe shejem? Enough. Esau had enough. Jacob packy or packy. Jacob didn't the properties, but also didn't the nearby. Jacob didn't drum chum. Also didn't the companies a chum. Maybe can't be who do be who. Can you match you on pie boom? Because enough will be my portion when I appear before them. Also, men so. Mi pia hobia, mi sumi di mi di ebe pia.

executives no okay say be the basket na eko ka say be the economy hu bi krada ya park o museum diana san any dey ko lift up your offering pay your offering o hia ya what o ese o hia say abrantie and your municipal service authority o hia say abrantie OSC. 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Now, so ye ye be. Me as you may shabby. Ah, Omoto no. Me as you may shabby. Amaras may shabby. Cause enough will be my portion when I appear before them. Say, Missia Omoa, Menso, mid the media, a bachelor. Number near 0245. Another 45 04, another 04. Gabriel David Ansan. And a baby. A message for serious people. One on person with a baby. This is Bible I'm preaching. Be understand. Where your Bible moon sem. And your heaven asem. Where a Bible moon sem. A siwa asisu haya. Jacob, the father of Israel. And in Inuya Esau. 02-4545-0404. Thank you, Quabro Chequaday. Thank you, Quaday. Connection wouldn't escape being 3,000 visa. Wouldn't escape be 3,000 US visa, ni UK visa. Abra boy, ya bo. Pierre Pesoye, ye. A 0245, another 45, 04, another 04. Gabriel David Ansan. Gabriel David Ansan. 02-4545-0404. Say, Radi, may bow for the way. May I not be a failure in life. Ote, Esau was robbed of everything in his father's house. But look how the Bible describes him. Maybe describe. Look at how the Bible describes Esau. Was robbed of everything in his father's house. Neje fie bi bia yani dia bia yeje yajini pani nie yajini shura yajini bibia odi arehwo okaso onyani nua kro beku no bahwese na bible si describe no Genesis 32 verse 1 Genesis 32 verse 1 bible say yeah there be yankan verse 6 Genesis 32 verse 6 Genesis 32 verse 6 Genesis 32 verse 6 and some messengers returned to Jacob and told Jacob, we have seen your brother Esau. He is coming with 400 bodyguards, black and white, is in the Bible. Genesis 32 verses. We have seen some messengers sneaked and came and told Jacob. And crophobia, and now say, a small phobia to America, ever catch Jacob, say, yeah, yes, she wouldn't hear Esau. Why, yeah, why, yeah, the bodyguards inquire 400. Let me tell you. Oh, President, oh, we are saying the bodyguards say 400. Oh, President, oh, we are saying the bodyguard or my speecher, bodyguards are in chain, 400. Esau was not a small man. The father of Edom, he was not a small man. We have seen your brother. Esau is coming to meet you with 400 entourage, 400 men with him. Bible says at once, Jacob, Niniamano, F1 at once. Niniama for at once. We'll be seeing Niama by both roads. F1 at once. I fait ye Jacob Otis sir ninu ya the 400 bodyguards and ebano now bodyguards require no who discover to me to amoka 400 Genesis 33 verse 1 I hear 3 verse 1 33 verse 1 Genesis 33 verse 1 Jacob lifted up his eyes and looked and behold Esau was coming with him were 400 men
So quickly, Jacob divided his family into two. One half of Leah and the other half of Rachel. And he asked them to run into the bush. Afei Jacob, a man and his son, was sharing Ninuanum no Ninuanebano. Nibetiat is a crankshaft, any banku. Bodyguard 400. Afei Jacob catching Iriya, Fankolani run with him. Any Rachel, also Fankolani run with him. Nadiabano, and Nisoson. My Goa. His greatness cast fear upon Jacob, his brother. His greatness cast fear upon. Sisa, misu be ye ye. Brother be ye ye. Eme huwa kamatanfo. Ube ye ye.

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Pedro affordable. Bibia, yeah, I saw what we see him. Now we're here. Yeah, near Shia. One of Wosika Mufri East Legon. Any Trasaco. Any baby panel, share spares a cabrofono. Yeah, Driani Wofia. Your mom call baby a salad. Baby a two corn beef. A beer sardine. A salad, you know. Near the apron, I sell almost so. Now, much chocolate, yes, salad.

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David Ansam 0245 another 45 04 another 04 ba for the enemy ba for the enemy na niamma sesa ebeboa ba for the enemy for things to change for things to turn for transformation to take place in your life 0245 another 45 04 another 04 ote Gabriel Ansam may I not be a failure Genesis 27:37 The old man Isaac answered and said to Jacob, and said to Esau, Esau, I've made your brother Lord over you. I've given him the leadership, the corn, the wine. What shall I do for you, my son? And Esau said, my father, don't you have even one blessing for me? Bless me, even me also, oh my father. And he lifted up his voice and wept bitterly. And his father Isaac said, behold, your dwelling place shall be the fatness of the earth, of the dew of heaven, from above. By thy sword thou shalt live. And it shall be that if you become restive, you have dominion, and break his yoke of thy neck. Old man Isaac catched Esau said, and one is Rebian Wami de Bemount. Media Mounyana, a junior Kumano, Obedioso, Ewa Busiano, O Moma Yepenino, Obeya Kuma, Obeya Kwasikitua, Kwasikitua, Uniano, Meshiano, a bro, any Bobesa, Ebena Japa dear, na Esau soon ye. 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One, they live by the sword and they are the controllers of oil. You see, your dwelling place shall be the fatness of the land, of the earth. Otina biya ebe biya fangwon, any anwa, any oil, ewo. Esau. They gave that place of land to him. And you shall live by the sword. Saudi Arabia, Iran, Iraq. Kuwait, Bahrain, Oman. United Arab Emirates, Dubai. Jeddah, Nom, Mecca, Nom. Any Doha, Nom. And listen to me. Mascot, Nom. Oman, Nom. Honest, gold, oil. Honest, oil, Nina, Ewo. That was the advice his father gave to him, and he took it very seriously. And it worked for him. A foot to a demon. So, Utimi Kenten Hua. Utimi Kenten Kenten Hua. Kenten Homini Abema. Shake yourself up. Shake yourself up. And be active. Kenten Hua Brabo. Kenten Hua. Men Nafako. Emanyama Mufau. So, sorry, ne Kenten Hua. Shake yourself up. Kadi mechi on pipe bomb. Dear ma for the Ebepon Sesia. Gebre Ansani. 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Lift up your voice in prayer. Kase my Lord.
I will operate by your word. Let me not be a failure. Let my life change for better from today in Jesus' name. Because I'm a brother.

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Ewo Yesu dim. I lift up my offering in Jesus' name. Let a change come to my life. And sakraye emra ma prabu rade ma fori boni. This is my offering. 02-4545-0404. Answer Gabriel. 02-45 another 45-0404. Gabriel David Ansa. Bon for the Alpha Eso Asemi Hon. Ready. Mamis Minye Yebi. Let me also conquer. Let me also be victorious. Let me also be successful. Let me also be great. Listen, you can recover. You understand it? You can shake off the dust. You can shake off the brush off the dust. The dirt. You can overcome failure. You can overcome shame. You can overcome disgrace. You can overcome weakness. You can overcome mistakes. You can overcome the attacks. Attacks, you know. And in grace, you know. If you know. Emre yonim from Swano. Hey, prapra, prapra, footro be a fru. Prapra, mistake ni attacks bia. Can you match you on say, oh God, or better Omega. What a prayer. Oh God, or better Omega. She say, a rear ye pa, nyan coupon. A rear ye pa, nyan coupon. Better Omega. Oh God, or better Omega. Let me finish well. Let my latter end be greater than my beginning. What a prayer. Oh God, or better Omega. Ewiye panyan kupon. Kase ewiye panyan kupon. Mami finish well. Mami wye ye. Mami wye ye. Enye kokro. Enye kese. Ensi mi fiti asye. Ewo Yesu diem. I sow this seed. And I drop this offering. Better Omega. Better Omega. Drop in your offering for Better Omega. 02-4545-0404. Gabriel David Anson. 02-45. Another 45. 04. Another 04. Gabriel David Anson. Why we are here now? Yet is Kabi Mao and a she. Who sees our brabo Nakama and I'm Funsobe Brebaye? Don't worry, the God of Esau is alive. Why your mistakes, baby? Why I'm Funsobe Bre? Why Missy Bebre? Listen, Esau mismanaged it. Esau mismanaged it. He cried, he regretted, he repented. And God saved him by grace and mercy. I listen carefully. The best Esau on Sano, or my Eshreno, he mismanaged his life. He mismanaged his birthright. He mismanaged his position and blessing. He cried, oh, Suye. He regretted, oh, Nuno. He repented. But God saved him by grace and mercy. Oh, my bro, any adon, Ejen, put him nana dream, you too can fly. Uguke biachi, Ewo Jamestown, you too can fly. Ewo boat to be on boat, Okom Ponanoa, Ewo Jamestown, you too can fly. You too can fly. Osubet me to be. You too can make it. God can turn your failures into greatness. 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Pray hard, and work hard. Yiro hon bon paye, na yiro hon ye juma. Trust God, and you turn your situation around. 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Ye mon paye chato, mapon, Gabriel Anseni. Kase, oh God of Esau. May I not end in shame. May I not be a failure. Turn my failures into treasures in Jesus' name. Because, oh God,
of Esau, may I not end in shame. May I not end in failure. Turn my failures into treasures in Jesus' name. Drop in your offering. 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Your final offering. Pay your affordable. Because Esau nyan coupon. And mami wye. Ewa ni mguyasiem. And mami wye. 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Bo yesu demo. Enana jwi. Ebo mpaye.

affordable ni. This is our offering. Dropping, dropping your offering. 02 45 another 45 04 another 04. Edi Ababa Gabriel David answer. 0245 another 45 0404. Okay. May I not be a failure. May I not be a failure. And I know you'll not be a failure. Because I'm ready. So fiasi emfitia se no ba ebe wie ye no ne nanim e wani munyam e te se urade anim bunya dom enya nsase enya japade enya busua enya shebre enya sika ema jacob osisi no no esuro no urade fa mi dru pempenso a wona obo matrimoden emfitia se no ohumi a obesi won trasi é o Jesus de amor, até. What a message, Japan. Cause I'm ready, Jesus. We need my rade. And I'm crying, I'm crying. Lord, save me. Lord, save me. And they want more for the air. They watch, they say. Don't teach Ebrasi. Drop in your offering. Yeah, sorry. Let's offer cause Bimra. 0245. Another 45. 04. Another 04. Gabriel David answer.

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Thank you all. 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

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Maybe you will be a missionary, you will be a missionary, you will be the Apostle Cosby AJ. 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Pastor Kesema, Reverend Gabriel David Ansan, Jibirin Dewood Ansan. That is my big brother. Also, thanks so much. Any Kranche, any Abdoye. 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Over 30 years. Aye nuanom aye busua mfie duasa ne akiri baby obi ana se otemenka aye adom otemenka aye adom otemenka aye nhira minim se nyankopon na me so de ogie ne fawo de bi bebere baby bia obi ano orofo. This is a good night. You can also watch us live, or you can watch me live on TikTok. But your TikTok, who called TikTok, Apostle Cosby AJ. Apostle Cosby AJ. Apostle Cosby AJ. Live on TikTok. Your sea won't ye? The end of a pair from Munier.

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2: 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Eburi Prayer Mountains to Mr. Mbrin kai hunu see training at waso training on from Monday yeah Monday Wednesday Thursday Monday Tuesday Wednesday na your honor it baby be obi ordination for Mr. Mbrin jamme aduma yeah, twa ye training no so. Yami aduma ye twa ye training so from aye Monday, Tuesday, Wednesday, ewo Eburi Prayer Mountains. It be a kaimu nyina se nyame aduma Monday adopa by 8 na obibia ewo honum. Because you know munum se a very intensive. Ye nda ye nji ya home. Ye twa swa ye juma pa intime stop baby obia no. This to remind you se nyame aduma Monday, Wednesday, Thursday. Sorry, Monday, Tuesday.

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The Lord will help us. Nti adofu nyina, mesimu nyina, emobi ati asye. 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All right, me pacho baby bi obi an ye koye nim nya me be boye ma nim akoyie. 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Me kao si ye National All Believers Retreat. National All Believers Retreat. Bas nyame ama from this Wednesday. Next week Wednesday. National All Believers Retreat. From next week Wednesday. Thursday. Friday. Near free was Saturday anopa. Ye National All Believers Retreat. Eti baby B.O.B. anem pacho team yi. 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Thursday, Friday, near through Saturday anopa. Wednesday, Thursday, Friday, near through Saturday anopa. It impacto baby be a mamu free kufuri dia mamu free Kumasi, mamu free Asimfo, sumamu free Tema, mamu free Ashraman Kashwa, Amasaman for and Saman for. This is your program. This is your program. Menu hum from where and ya sorry be a program like a so. Made a menqua sorrow ho, and I'm a sofa smaminko be a sorry. When you be a sorry, a biposum pibble, a prayer mountains ning near Konyako bompire. It wow ye jiddin in Kuandia. Yes, you call biposu bompire. Elijah call biposu. Moses call biposu 40 days. It baby be a obi and also bet me a baby. Also bet me a baby. Baby be a obi and also bet me a baby. Enti na me tun safro se baby bi obi ano make you so say from Wednesday your program no be join bi ni hia ne so be free number no free sisi a ye be ji odin ye be ji phone number ni baby out ni a register ye free registration obi anya o capre me say free registration obi anya o capre kra. Do not miss us, I'm coming live. Yeah, we are waiting for you. See you at the mountains. Dunamis 1GH. Say, Papa, I'm coming live this month. About to a National All Believers Retreat. A gift for you, Nampaibo. It is so baby, a fana man is here. Who fresh is here, you bet you, they free registration. And because you never down here, you bet you, they free, your nice rooms on them. So free registration and free accommodation. We say, how is this possible? It is possible because Nyamia Dom, me and Yamina Meswe be Buri Prayer Mountains. Me and Yamina Meswe is here, Dino. And Nyamia Dom. Bodges for so taiechi, bodges only for your taiechi. It bodges for some in control say. Aye rooms no baby I bet down omwa fanning in Ahoka. In the Shop Shopba Mountains, Libya. By God's grace, body solivoyo. Any JM Ado and Sons. Almost some Taiechi. Almost some sponsor a Buri Prayer Mountains. Aye all believers retreat, no. It wa be baby on memo baby at the room, ye tria kadeda. The registration ye free. Baby, I bet that you're free. You yana so be your Bible. And we seek out before Kaaba. And at the other two offering, sir.
into free tema of your shaman, Ufri Amasaman, Ufri Dodo Wafia Denta, Ufri Dan Soman, Fanamba Nisisi and Afre, Ufri Kaswa, Ufri Winiba, but all fresh is here. I be registered. Number near 0244. May to me on marble 0244 96 53 36 0244 96 53 36 0244 96 53 36 Ufresh is here. The patrol. Number two, Dean. Any phone number? Any baby out here? Sana is here. Register with no. Then you may have Wednesday and upper West Simaba. Oh, Banswa, and you're a crime. Mamu free Volta region, Mamu free Central region, Western region. 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From Madina Denta to Eburi prayer mountains, just 25 minutes. It's Wednesday, brebi. But the kind friend natural within said, "Be your rooms na ye dema free. No subenye biya demu free. Enya dia ubabi tui si kebiya. Inti pato fa number ni sisiya. Number ni 0244 96 53 36 Don't share my TikToker. Let me know where you are watching from. If you are watching on TikTok, just let me know where you are watching from. Just add your name and where you are watching from. I've seen a lot of good people watching on TikTok. Kennedy Boachi is watching. Kofi Asna is watching. Clara is watching. Lena. Baba. So many good people are watching. Walaski, or see, I'm coming live. Pastor Richard Donko, show me from Ablekuma. Pastor Richard Donko, show me from Ablekuma. Loud and clear inside Koforidua, Kofi Asna, or so Koforidua. Ushemo TikTok, just let me know your name and your location. Kofi Asna. Do not miss out on our Simon. Good people, thank you. Please share. Oh, share now. J Love, God bless you. J Love, God bless you. You want to share?

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And you are the man in the DJ Majesty. Sarah, God bless you. Prophet Sam NK Ministries. Hilda Odro. Daniel. Daniel. 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That is what I see. 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Let God arise and let his enemies be scattered. Let God arise and let his enemies be scattered.

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send your seed, connect to the grace. Pastor, please connect to the grace now. Maybe you just connect to the grace. Obia will share me, maybe I will tell me. Connect to the altar. I said, connect to the altar of grace. Cecilia, quickly connect to the altar of grace. Let your seed meet your need. Let your seed meet your need. Let your offering cancel your suffering. Let your offering cancel your suffering. What you offer can cancel what you suffer. So you are sending your seed. Obibia. Number near 0244. Number na ye dear registration for the retreat. No. San number na. Number na ye dear registration for the retreat. Number na 0244 965 3336 0244 965 3336. A crapping mampon, while asking so for free, a crapping mampon. I say, I'll come over. God bless you. But open so, oh, Bia, you are sending a seed of 37 Ghana cedis. Just 37. Liria Zuzaha. Just 37. Rakaturi Bakabaya. We are in the seventh month. We are ending the seventh month by God's grace. We are ending the seventh month by God's grace. May every problem come to an end. Pretty Guyana. Oh, my dear lady, God bless you. I've missed you, dear. Guyana, so I'm prepared for him. We are framing. I've lost my father. Why? Nah, Guyana, God bless you. She's my daughter.

a seed. Obia, you are sending a seed of 37 Ghana cedis. Me pastor, as we end the month, may every problem come to an end. You want to end every challenge, every burden, be lifted. See, as I plant this seed, as I plant this seed, let every problem come to an end. Let every pain come to an end. Let every burden be rolled away. As I connect to the grace and I connect to the altar. Listen to me carefully. Connect to the altar. Just take your phone now. Our phone is here. You are sending a seed of 37 Ghana cedis. Baby, Pia will be connected. Connect to the grace. Connect to the grace. Number name is number number. Connect to the grace. 0244 96 53 36. 0244 96 53 36 0244 96 53 36 0244 96 53 36 0244 96 53 36 0244 96 53 36 0244 96 53 36 0244 96 53 36 0244 96 53 36 0244 96 53 36 Oh, Freya, a nice upper mountains, maybe. But who send this seed? Kofi Ofori, Benghazi, Omunina Eshemi. Send your seed 37 Ghana cedis. Emmanuel Konedu. Oh, Mbapa Nsu de Konedu. Mbapa de Kojo Konedu. Frimu ya ya ya. Obi Mainso. Na me Obi Mainso ni afre me send him message. I'm starting with messages. Pio, pio, pio, pio, pio. Me we send, we send, we send, we send, we send. Me bia. Hey. SB is gone. Are you? Baby, be Obiano. Me for crunch I love you. Bemensu. 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Papa.

and I mean who's seeming to me preachy cry. But nyame be boy. Acts chapter 28, I'm reading from verse 1, 2, 3, and 4. Niako verse 5. Acts chapter 28, verse 1, verse 2, verse 3, verse 4. Niako. They say national all believers should maybe be a matter of number phone friend. They say a free registration and a free accommodation. Make sure say national all believers retreat. I'm here on JM Ado and Sons. JM Ado and Sons. Bodies will live on your phone. Almost say, we accommodation, we are free. For 3 days in a baby, I'll be die free. For the retreat. 3 days in a baby, I'll be die free. Because JM Ado and Sons say, a son say, we use bodies will live on your day with Juma. Now the bomb pie. Now the bodies will live on your day and anything. I'm a retreat. No, baby, I'll be die. I'm a fa honka. It's here, man. Send a baby, I'll be die. No, bomb pie for 3 days. Should have been your baby. I don't know a bomb pile for these 3 days. JM Ado and Sons, Omuakra, Drag Lane, it is so. Pomadin says, see ya. Obe friend, we are registered. Free registration, free accommodation. Free registration, free accommodation. 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Borges Olive Oil. Borges Olive Oil. Borges Olive Oil. Arise, oh my soul, be strong and march forward. Hey, Papa, that form. And here is you. And here is you. Crack, crack, crack, crack, crack. The Lord is with us. Hey, Jack, I'm your see, bro. Put yourself together for me. Or show me your TikTok. Hey, Jack, I'm in your ministry now. Hey, Jack, I'm in your ministry now. I'll put myself together. Yeah, maybe, boy, baby. Kelvin Asabe, God bless you, my son. Acts chapter 28, verse 1 to 3. Acts chapter 28, verse 1 downwards. And when they were escaped, they knew that the island was called Melita or Malta. And the barbarians, people showed us no little kindness. For they kindled a fire and received us everyone. Because of the present rain and because of the cold. Verse 3. And when Paul had gathered a bundle of sticks and laid them on the fire, there came a viper out of the heat and fastened on his hand. And when the barbarians saw the venomous beast hang on his hand, they said among themselves, no doubt this man is a murderer, whom though he had escaped the sea, yet vengeance suffered not to live. Wow. Wow. Bible said, brother Paul, and then in Crawford, they were traveling on the sea. Omunya problem, omunya shipwreck, omunya problem on so so, because somebody to know, Paul, they can't catch her almost, baby, a quiet, yeah, quiet. I perceive. Me who know amani, me who know how. Me who know how. Poor kind of man, tye. So, omu ko a hunchire mu. And komu yewu edu baby a Bible sir. Omu ko they were omu pa ba omu ko. But by God's grace, they escaped.

se bebiye do don mewu. Omo lusu niema de omo nyina. They lost everything. They lost including their hope. According to Paul, said of through 2 Corinthians chapter 1. Or see we even or see we despise even or see a paba we yam kwa ho. And we had the sentence of death in ourselves. We thought we were going to die. So they lost everything, including their hope. Yet by God's grace, they escaped. Because Paul said, the angel of the God whom I serve and whom I belong stood by me and said to me, Paul, nobody would die. Gracie J, God bless you, my dear daughter. Righteous man, Alex, God bless you. They are all watching on TikTok. You can also connect on TikTok. Hey, to Paul, Bible said, Paul declares, say, number one, oh, amani no, and sana eba. Number two, he also saw the solution. It's a deep when you mean you never try, you know. See, when you mean a son, why you meet me, son? This sentence, Roman, God bless you. And the Bible says, after they've escaped, on the do island be so. Bible said, Cromo from they were barbarians, see the barbarians, and the barbarians, when they saw us, say they showed us unusual kindness. Maybe raise it just prayer, one prayer topic in my way. And then Papa, Papa da form. Papa da form, Papa Frimunti, and then mention them preaching. Maybe raise one prayer topic, na me no yabo. As we end this month, near best start it, but some of you. We are starting a new month. Yami Adama watching now. We are starting a new month. And I want us to pray. TOA, listen to me carefully. The Bible says when the people saw them, they showed them kindness. Not just kindness. The Bible qualifies and say an unusual kindness. They didn't know us from anywhere. They didn't know us from Adam. But when they saw us, they showed us unusual kindness. That is my prayer for you tonight. People who don't know you from anywhere, they will show you kindness. They will open doors for you. They will speak well of you. In the name of Jesus, may God touch the heart of man to show you kindness. Every man needs somebody. Every man needs a man. You need somebody who will show you kindness. It doesn't matter how strong you are. It doesn't matter how powerful you are. You need somebody who will show you kindness. Obi obe da wo do e di achira wo. Obi obe ye wo ye. Obi obe ye wo papa. Enunti na eneme papa da for me. Hiyan krofa mama ye mi ye no ma ye papa. You can support. You can sponsor. Apostle papa da for me. E bo ni a ye ye. You can do that. Apostle meet me a ye we a bo. Meet me a ye we a bo. Meet me a ni a ya mana ye fe. I've served you for over 30 years. I've been in ministry for 35 years. Full time ministry. 35 years preaching. I've been on radio. Preaching on radio for over 30 years. From the days of Joy FM. Kenya mi ase satana Dr. Mensa uta be mu ne preach e radio so. Dr. Mensa be set ablo mu. Na mi papa bishop usu ansa. Na Reverend Kofi Otre. Na Johnson Chakpo wonu. Sat time no. Na Joy FM ba han ma na ye dan ki to bi ne ne sha. Na ni esim. Ni e bo CDs. Ni o library uba no abi use CD no abi bo. Preached on radio for over 30 years. I've served you. And see where you da. Papa Muda. I feel papa ubako. And see where you da. So I need you to come and support me. I need you to support me. To be sure, baby, be ubiano. O tinka. Now so abuana efe. Why? Bible says, and they showed us unusual kindness. I pray for you. Baby, be ubiano. Bump by your mouth, say. As we step into the new month, may God cause men to show you usual kindness. May the Lord touch the heart of man. May the Lord touch the heart of man to show you unusual kindness. May the Lord touch the heart of man. May the Lord nyame fan in san kan bi akoma. Maybe panin da wo adom bi any adoye bi edin chira wo. Nyame mo bin twa
asase mfanchew na me mo bi ma store I'll be mo djuma odi ne store be ma fridge fa ye mo djuma eno wan ka meka amen Queen Vasti say we will support you in prayers. Vasti, I love the prayers, but I also need your money. Queen Vasti say we will support you. Vasti, yes, thank you for the prayers. A lot of people are praying for me. I know you've been praying for me. But this time, I am not praying for you. I am not praying for you. But if you really support him, Brian Nkrumah prophet, God bless you, a great prophet. He's also watching. The Bible says, and the people, the barbarians, they showed us unusual. When it comes to barbarians, these are very wicked people. Those people, they were very wicked people. Now, but these people showed Paul and his people unusual kindness. Obi a won nimu beyo adoye. Obi a nitrimu adin beyo adoye. Obi a onpewa sem beyo adoye. Obi a obi onshia obebi ada. Yami mu binya adoye. Obi ko bebi so ko pe juma. Obi do omo mo ye interview no nimu omo da. But they will show you unusual kindness. Obi pe bebi so uko bebi so ko pe mu ebi. Nipa okwaku sia no nshia ne da. Wo nim ne da. In the month July, as we step into July, I declare over your life that you meet people that will show you kindness. Now, there are people who do things for people based on what they will get. Look at what they will get back from you. But there are people who do you good without thinking about what they will get from you. I said there are people that God is bringing into your life in the month August. People that will show you favor. People that will show you kindness. People. Shout unusual kindness. Shout unusual favor. You need favor. You need kindness. I remember one time David screamed with a loud voice in his palace. Is there any man left in the house of Saul? So that I will show him kindness. That I will show him kindness. David Busa said, in Tobida show of Sophie. Josephine Ate, God bless you. David Busa said, in Tobida show of Sophie. Ah, Jonathan, the man Adoyana. Mami Adoye be Bowso. The month August, I see favor coming. The month August, I see unusual kindness coming. The month August, may the Lord help you. The month August, may the Lord bless you. The month August, may the Lord favor you. I pray for you in the name of Jesus Christ. Anything I'm saying, send your seed. Connect to the grace. You are sending a seed of 37 Ghana cedis. Just 37 Ghana cedis. Please, you are sending a seed of just 37 Ghana cedis. Quickly send that seed now. Quickly send that seed. 37 Ghana cedis. Baby B.O.B. and you are sending a seed. A connection seed. You believe in the grace. You believe in the anointing. You believe in the preaching and me preaching. And you believe that God must show you kindness. People more. What person go for show? Connect to the grace now. Just 37 Ghana cedis. Number near 0244. Number near 0244-96-53-36. 0244-96-53-36. Number near 0244-96-53-36. Within the Apostle Cosby AJ, a DL account, no son. Send that seed now. Connect to the grace. That oh God. Kindness. Man will show me kindness. Wherever I go, wherever I find myself, unusual kindness. Now let me remind you that Paul and his people, they found themselves in a strange land. As I saw Moko peace, no minimum home. So Moko do answer no makai say, hey, say island, your friend Malita. They didn't know the place. They found themselves in a strange land. But strange people showed them kindness in a strange land. Do you remember there's a story? See, by the rivers of Babylon, there we sat down and there we found. When the Israelites found themselves in a strange land, they wept. They shed tears. But this time, Paul and his people found themselves in a strange land. God bless you for the gift. Righteous man, I've seen that you sent a gift on TikTok. God bless you for that. Rose has also sent a gift. God bless you.

Kusa. I declare in the name of Jesus. May God cause men to show you kindness. Your boss will show you kindness. Your father will show you kindness. Your pastor will show you kindness. Your friends will show you kindness. In the name of Jesus, I pray for you that may God cause men to show you kindness. Connie has also shared a flower, a rose. God bless you. Ramaya! Connie, God bless you. Baby, baby, baby, and you are sending a seed. Number near 0244. Make us a sign number and near the year registration for the National All Believers Retreat. I've told you it's a National All Believers Retreat. 3 days fasting and prayers at Weburi Prayer Mountains. 3 days fasting and prayers sponsored and supported by JM Addo and Sons. 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Ye National All Believers Retreat no. 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Program best at Wednesday, next week Wednesday, Wednesday, Thursday, Friday. Wednesday, Thursday, Friday. But okay, who knows? Yeah, baby, we have some few minutes to enter into the month August. And don't forget, the month August represents. The number is the number 8, which is the number of new beginning. August is the number 8, and it is the new beginning. May ya kwanchire bia mo bibia otie me, e bibia ohwe me bia for the month August. Trust you me. May ya kwanchire bia ma. Dem ne senya me bebo aw. Hey, so let's first. Saturday na year first, no? So I'll do a direction for you. Saturday year first, as we step into August, may the Lord help us and remember us, so that that unusual kindness will fall on us. It is may your member direction be obey your bene Saturday. Obey Saturday. I on the first night, so China the H Saturday. Member prophet direction before, I'll do it for you. But for now, wow, show me be an our team be an. Let me connect you to the altar. Yeah, be bomb pie, maybe bomb pie, maybe bomb pie. Connect to the altar. You will send just a seed of just 37. 37 is a prophetic number. And number 3 is a prophetic number. And number 7 is also a prophetic number. So 37 is a very strong and powerful number. Minister P, God bless you. I see more fire. More fire. 0244-965336. 0244-965336.

send 37 Ghana cedis bia. 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It is well. Your friend, it is well rich. Or say, I just sent mine. It is well. Where are you watching from? I'll share my TikTok. Or say, I just sent mine. It is well. Let me see your... maybe I'll send it free. Jehovah! Me name baby awa oshwe, me baby awa timinka. Me name the apostle cause because he oshwe from Titigu. It is well, Titigu. All right, bless you. Yeah, the bumper. But I've told you, sir, me were prayer points. But apart from praying, say God will cause men to show you unusual kindness. There is a topic that I also want us to. I want to me person me the bumper. Yeah, bumper. Ewo verse 4 no. Now me tumu numa chichi. Bible say when the barbarians when they saw Paul and in Kofono. They didn't ask them for kindness. They did not ask them for favor. The people came by themselves, their own will, and show them kindness. Minister P, or say, Papa, your prophecies are very accurate. Okay, thank you. Yamin Shrao, Minister P, thank you. So, Tia de Mekano, me say, when Paul and his people got to that island, they did not request, they did not ask the people to show them favor or to show them kindness. But the Bible says the people themselves came and showed them unusual kindness. Tiwi. But in the process, while they are doing all these good things for them, omuye bibi papa momono. Bible says, papa na na omuye nimono. E jana nkrofo na nkasa sisa de ba ino tiwu. E jana nkrofo na nkasa, papa na omuye nse. Bible says, omuye maba, eja, e bae. E no be so, because na waba. And my soldier so poor, send a be I won't come on, you know, Montuja. Sa and my banner, Mancasa, the Bible says, say not snake or what? Bible say, na viper be or what be FSH, my banim. It's Bible so much, Jana, or one a free moon or better to the pawn sound. And your pawn at the abuana by. And my banner, your pawn at the by. Oh, mama, papa, no more, yea, you know. I call for bonnet the abba. Sometimes people do you good. Then it turns into something else. Obi beti maka so ji scan afa ye juma omo eh capital afa ye juma. E bi abosia, obusi na koye ka. 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But sa e jana abuani free mu ebe chichire pon sa nye pon ne ba yo. 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En krofo na omu nim Paul, nensom hum Paul, amu pe nasem no. Obi say I'm watching from London, Kobe Lord. Or say I'm watching from London. I want to help 5 people today. Interested should text me. Okay, Ate Nyamin Shrao. God bless you, Kobe. And to you, between I send a message. God bless you. Ne akasa. I don't know the kind of help you're talking about. So, tie. And my banner, abuani free, my banner, my chichiri Paul, samu pe. The Bible says, "Sankrofona, they turn against him." These people that were showing us unusual kindness, within a short time, their perception about Paul changed, and they changed their mind. They changed their attitude. They changed all the good things they were saying about Paul, and they started calling Paul a murderer. And they said, "This man is a murderer. This man is a bad person. This man is a wicked person." Ah! Musia, you know. Omon can't you? Yen can't you? Prophet AJ, God bless you. Bible say, after Sabuana Betis upon, Enkrofoya, be man on Waka, so be war no sia was so bad, no. Eye den anagansi sa. Abuana Betis on Sahuana. Enitina man adviansi sa no. Nipa no show boss obe bo obeto asase mo obeto kama na de ayejuma no eh de na na dwanse sa abuo bia bechechere won sa na ma nipa na dwanse sa na. The people were not bad people, but something happened that made them change their mind. They were good people. The Bible mo musia yo mo ni na mo omo ye adoye. The Bible say abuo bia bechechere Paul sa ma ma so ma gen sister abuo bi timi me nipa hunu se ni nipa boni ni won su den ka o ni papa. But ochiasie bi abuo bi ama nkrofua anka omo pewasem no. They are all leaving you. Your customers are leaving you. People are running away from you. Abuo bi ama nkrofu dwane firi wo nchen. Abuo bi
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den krofo ye fire ho no we are innocent enye Paul be kofa mabane bai enye Paul ne kofa eja ne bai prophet eji o say one of your previous sons do we have something like a previous son masa check your life God bless you, Papa, for making me a full man of God. Also, I'm one of your previous sons. Father-son relationship is a permanent relationship. Bible says, servants don't abide forever. But see, sons abide forever. Sons, they abide in the house forever. So if you're once a son, always a son, forever a son. So come and look for your father. Maybe I want a prodigal son, we're joining, but come back. The prophet AJ, God bless you. Because I'm one of your previous sons. Promise Christ, Rewa. All right, God bless you. So, empire the person who born in Nana Juni said, I dear be a ma and chen any passes on my dream wall. I dear be a ma and chen any papa passes on my dream wall. I dear be a man, ni papa, baba, and chen your mountain and Ni papa papa won chen yom ntimi ntina nche ade bi e ma ni papa papa won chen a na pam wo mo bible say abua ne chichire paul sa ho no om nyina static as paul ye wicked man and paul does not deserve to live sana mo kan it is in the bible verse 4 because though he has escaped the you know vengeance does not suffer him to live it means that paul does not the man and say so tina say so anybody wishing you dead may the lord help you Obi anadwen eye ne sew ye nipa bone ni nyame moa o. Obi anadwen ye ne sew wo ba bia wo du no. Onye nipa pa nyame moa o. Abuo bi na achichire onsaw ne ye sew wo ye gu wanim ase. Ye ton won sema ede kon nye no kra you are innocent. But otiasie bi achichire wonsa ho. Me say otiasie bi a viper, venomous viper. 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May the Lord fight for you. Yamin come out. Bible said they started saying bad things about Paul. This man is a wicked man. He does not deserve to live. This man is a bad man. He does not deserve to live. Ebro mugusu kasano. Paul Bible said obuso abuano to jim. Obuso abuano to jim no. Bible said fedie. Omu she nomfuso bewu. Wengu. Omu she ne sano. Say this man is a god. Now Bible say after a long time, omu she wengu no. They changed their mind. Omu sorry they can change their mind. Some can say Paul is a good man. Sister, you are not a bad person. You are innocent. Very soon, the Lord will fight for you. Yamebe Kyle. Yamebe Boa. Yamebe Messi. Ewo Jesus' name.